0: everybody, this time your boy Pshaw.
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101.3.5 FM. Good morning. Good morning. Good morning. How unante? Good morning. Anyway, you say they listen to us. This is the only stop for station. Wake up, Ninja. Now here we did. So now here we launching. Waiting for here inside Radio 1. And after 1 year, they fully found you with HIGRA. Now there we sit down. Good. I welcome you this morning. This is now Saturday, the number 30 day for the month of May 2026. In fact, it has been God who has brought us this far. Don't be by our making. All thanks to God Almighty, because now only a night here now. A lot of us start this year together, and some of us will be here today. But we thank God we will be alive. Now, why would they say, no matter the situation where we find ourselves, we should be grateful to God Almighty, because it is not our making. So I welcome on this correct Saturday morning. We don't start from 5 o'clock. 8 minutes under the hour of 5. And then I know say, as the matter they be, anytime when they don't reach this time like this, now time for us to do waiting. So do I'm a book corner here for this wake up Niger, 5 o'clock, courage 5:30. We go start. Go do I'm a book on reach 5:30, after which we will come bring on a turning point. 5:30 to 6 o'clock, then the turning point. Once we receive, we will switch on our early moment to read. Come, come back, give us some most more information. Come, carry on, enter with news. Where will you bring on a newspaper to read them? That's now on our doing here. All the updates they're waiting for, we need to find line. That's what we carry on switch on. When we come finish down, we come continue back on top with Amebo Corner. Sake of those who say they never wake up to fish with mouth for inside the matter, so that they will fit their chance. Take good mouth. And after we finish down, we will wrap them up. Come carry on and enter with Network Studio for the network news at 7. After which, the English bells will take over, start for the day. You know, now so we will end that segment of Wake Up Ninja once we don't carry on and enter network news. My name is Oluchi Furage, one and only Ebony. And they greet all of now, all the people who say that they shook mouth for inside the program here. But I'm Tina, they really call us from Ibejuleki. We also get Ifai from Amuwo. We also get Ifai from Shogun. We get Uchenna from Olojapava. Also Patrick from Okota. Cousin, too, where they call us now from Mushi. We truly salute give you. Anywhere you did, they listen to us. I pray, say, as we don't wake up this morning, make everything we will plan for the day. Make it go successful for us. Inshallah. All right, I welcome now. Make we chook leg. Enter for we have a work on because the story we carry come today, you guys as the story take view. See this love matter. How can I not search you that? We did come back on top of Wake Up Ninja for Radio 1 103.5 FM.

make I shut up my mouth. Why I go shut up my mouth? If I know carry this on ever come give you waiting again. Okay, my member members, how on a day? Welcome on top that segment inside Wake Up Nigeria where they call Amebo Corner. This matter it gets as if the matter they go. So the story be say auntie, uncle, we marry. They don't talk say they know they do again. They don't divorce. No be say now divorce by word of mouth. They don't sign pali. Some people go tell their pali. They don't sign their pali. Their paper say we are no longer doing this thing again. This forever journey we can't cope. I don't want to start saying the reason why they divorced, but the cocoa of the matter is that they don't divorce. Now, as they divorce, auntie don't go back to her papa and mama house. This story gets us to be. So along the line, she discovered that she supposed carry one of her shoes. But she did feel somehow to go there because she know what maybe the guy is saying now. Maybe the guy will come and say she's not doing well because normally the thinking self don't enter her, but she just pick the courage as the courage as they go. Just go there. Pick what she wants. Come back. Simple as that. That's what she do makeup, look peng, you know, fine girl. Come go brother house. As they reach. Uncle say, no worries, sit down for here. Take her inside and say, go find your shoe, come for you. As a caring husband, ex-husband, come go inside, go bring the shoe. Like auntie come collect, she say thank you. Come one day, go. Uncle Bata say, is that how you just say thank you? After all the while that I did, looking for the shoe for you, say days, make a discarder, they find your shoe. Wait now. Before you know it, before you know it, they don't land on top bed, bagam. One or two don't happen. The guy come the vest. I don't know how the thing, because in the field, say the guy used force for him. Now so, she the vest. But the guy no really let him go without anger, make the people for her own house no suspect. After some time, the guy can't leave and she can't go. As she can't go, she the reach out. Now so, her papa said, come the toss, I wait till they keep you for there. Now you don't stay too long. And besides, why your makeup no day your face again? Everywhere don't bust, so just it bust. She said she was really stressed, trying to shout, try cover up, say nothing, this, that. I say mama, they want to just a smile. And no one know that the mama, mama and the guy plan this whole thing where it transpires. So, mind you, these people are divorced, like, we no do again, signed, sealed, delivered. So, after the whole thing, the guy still, they try reach out to her, and they call her, and then I say that one don't rekindle love back. She know they pick the guy even they call through the mother phone. They for nowhere this matter they go so. She just there. So within 3 weeks of that meeting, that experience, that thing that happened between the both of them when she go collect shoe. Now she can't find out say she just they feel sick. Started they throw up and all of that. Mama cut and say, I make we go hospital. She be one girl and the mother insisted. Now they go no say bless the mother to get hand. But no con know. Now they can't find out. Like they don't even tell her the results. And the mother didn't tell. They see waiting the soft. Now they can't go back. And as the mama reached out, then the mama called the letter and say, you don't get belle or you know that kind of thing. She can't they fear. The father there and she give you belle, she don't greet her, but she opened up to her mother. Say my ex-husband, I give her belle. Hey, God of mercy. The problem and the question now is, what will she do at this point in time? Because she's not thinking, how do I go back to my ex-husband and tell him I'm pregnant? Knowing fully well that them two know they marry. Like, you know they marry this person. I think this one is separate. You visit that kind of thing happen in her. So the boldness now to come go tell the man, say, I don't get the lesson from that mistake or that thing where we do that deal. That is the issue here now. Which advice you want even to know? The matter be say her ex-husband don't knock her belly. How will they take handle this matter? How about this way they do? Look, we hear from you.
0704-700-3341. Now the number here will take colors from inside this place. Make it for ship mount on top of the matter. The red don't have to say, it don't have to. The funny part is that the mother is not doing anything wrong with pregnancy. You understand? Good morning.

Viva hoy si te ocupas de que me vaya a poner el hombre a hacer que tú no te vayas a poner el hombre. For the ladies part, what a night, from what you feel in the house. You know, say it all is a fair, like you guys have to have the plan, just as you said, you want to make sense plan. You know, one less I'm going, one is not up. Now, I don't think I'm going to tell you anything. So, my thank you in the other room, I'm going to get for this, and it's all like you said. The mother is aware of this whole plan and that as the plan is still on the process. All right, I'm fine. You will be here, 0704-700-3341. 0704-700-3341. This now is up to 9. And at the end of the corner, that's the next one we get inside. So, when we get carried to read them off, this way they have for the first. So, somebody said something. But when I become to me, let me talk to you. In this case, even if now I am most expensive thing that I have, I live in this. I will not go alone if I must even go. But me, I will not go. That was what the book said. Knowing fully well that, okay, maybe you love this person, you know somebody you can live with, you will not go there. Even if I never see say, like the person said, even if I never see say, something will happen. I know they go there, they know this I must go. The only thing I will call up for people, but also, check for social places. Let me carry this my shoe. If you leave this bus stop, if they come, I will meet you for social places. Collect my shoe. If you not bring them, fine. If you bring them, no wahala. Then, if I not say you don't want to bring them, you think it is very, very important. If you not be sure, if you talk to me, and you really need that for my business, or what's the way the importance I'm getting? I will either carry one of my brothers to the house. Because the reason for now is because they demand one or two, like me, six years, don't get it changed. Now, why you do like that? So, men, what you done before? If you go to your house, you get to go to the house, this is when, depending on the days you go to the house, if you make on the bus, on the day itself, this is the bus, and that will go to the color. So, the fact was like, the lady should not try for going there anymore. But secondly, like Mr. Ifa is said, the mom had a plan. She had a man in this. Now, why the woman they have to say they will happen? So, like Ifa is said, if the family of the man said no one steps, those of them say they run divorce legally, then I make the man just take responsibility of the pregnancy. And when the child is then both to say, they will know that they won't go back. Of course, and say, okay, see that before they will do that time. We want to remarry. Now, they are watching the exam. They are going to be married. They are going to be married. And then they will tell us so that then they go back and they broke the house and then they come out. So, for that, then after the 6 weeks in that case, they will continue. Or, let me just reduce the time to the same year divorce. And for the reason why we divorce, let me say we will come back together and then not left for the both of them, but the area you tell the man that you're pregnant for me, the better for you and your mother. If not, you will cry past the baby. Because I know some people will say, if you carry the left for them, you don't tell them on time. You can't come back. Before they tell them, after like 3 years, before they tell them, you get the left for them. That I shock you. Some of them don't ask you in school, but they will let you know that. You see this? The lady is dead. Let's talk about them and go to them. For me to be said I'm doing on this child. So the earlier, the better. Of which, my way not saying you don't get them. You know, go on and do it. Even though they keep on that and best, there's a marital issue. But you know, there are some lot of crazy ladies. They will carry the woman and tell the man. The man don't go and do it. Sometimes, you know, they do not. Alright, let me know go too far. 0704-700-3341. If you happen to be this woman, we will carry the next part of this woman. What will you do? Don't forget to put a 5-30. We will be for the labor from point. That's what I want to do. If now you be the woman, what will you do? Will you go and meet the man and tell him, this is what happened to me? That's what you can do that. So, another question about the face. How come? I mean,
friends that said you might be on her on the 6th period, they make her have to say something of you want to see. So the question is to answer. But then, we will go this time, let it go be my legal starting point. Once we finish, we will have done here, where we will have to pass to you. We will continue on top of this topic. Because at that time, we will wrap everything, so we don't stop from here. Oh, this is at Radio 1, 103.5 FM, your new stop and position. I'm now with us in the interview. My name is Audrey Tuesday, and I want to look for this interview with you. Good morning. By 6 o'clock, anyone wants to meet you, anywhere you do.

0: Welcome to Turning Point with Femi Emmanuel on radio. We are here again today for you, sent by God, empowered by Him, anointed by Him, to bring the word of life, of salvation, of healing, of deliverance, of empowerment, of prosperity, of divine permission and progress to your life. There is nothing we desire for good on earth that is not in God. There is nothing in God that He cannot transmit through His word by His power. So open your heart and your mind, receiving this ministration daily. We come daily, say, give us this day our daily bread, and what you receive every day to your spirit, soul, and body, and situations under divine power, inspiration, and impartation, it be changing you for good. Extend it to your family members, your friends, and your neighbors. 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We are also on several other radio stations within the city, the state, the country, and beyond. We start by saying what the word of God says to our lives. We call it take confession. Be loud, keep to cry. And believe it. What you daily confess, you will daily possess. Take this confession with us. Where you are, they are saying, in the name of Jesus, I stand before the God of heaven, and I call what belongs to me. He said, call upon me in the days of trouble. He said, I will answer you. I call on you today, O Lord. My next level is deep. My next contract. My next favor. My next promotion. My next money. I call for them today. Release me to my life. Human beings are your agents. Position them for being. Agents in form of men. Men in form of angels. Turn my situation around to glorify your name. All that I have waited for. What I have been praying about. My expectations. Let there be a manifestation today. Let those who have to invite me, invite me. Every form of ache and pain in my body, disappear now. Disappear now. My body is the temple of the Holy Ghost. You cannot stay in the same temple with God. Leave my system now. I confess, I am healed. I am delivered. I am empowered, I am heard, in the name of Jesus. I am returning to give testimony, in Jesus' name.
1: Wow, we will just be making confession, we will see the manifestation of what we daily confess. We move from faith confession to word exposition, to word ministration. By 107:20, he says he sent his word, he healed them. And deliver them. Your deliverance word is coming. Your healing word is coming. Your prosperity word is coming. Do your judgment if you can. So that after we are long off here, you check your notes and apply these things to your life. Everything will turn around for good. Our theme still remains the covenant-keeping God. We are looking at the covenant-keeping God. God who never breaks promises. God who never goes back on his word. God who saves a thing and stands by it. God who promises never fail. God who never changes his mind concerning his covenant. God whose word is forever settled. God who cannot deny himself. God who keeps every promise he makes. God who watches over his word to perform it. God whose integrity can never be questioned. God who remains faithful through all generations. God who is dependable and unchanging, the unfailing God, the reliable Redeemer, the steadfast Father, the promise-keeping God, the covenant-keeping King, the ever-faithful Jehovah, the God of unfailing mercy, God whose yes remains yes, God who never disappoints, God who honors his word forever and can continue on and on. Hey, this God is sweet. Come and see that the Lord is good. The covenant-keeping God. Covenant-keeping God. The that is no one like you. Alpha and Omega, there is no one like you. It's a covenant keeping God. Yesterday, we look at the covenant keeping of mercy. We look at the mercy dimension, God of mercy. Today, let's look at another one. Our God is multidimensional. Please be connecting to all these things, and it will be showing in your life. Today, let's look at the covenant of fruitfulness, the fruitfulness side of God. Our God is a covenant-keeping God. And one of the major covenants he established with mankind is the covenant of fruitfulness. From the very beginning, God never created man for emptiness, or barrenness, or stagnation, redundancy, or failure. He made us to flourish, to multiply, to increase, and produce results. He said in Genesis 1:28, and God blessed them. And God said unto them, be fruitful, and multiply, and replenish the earth, and subdue it, and have dominion. And you see, the first statement that the mud man, you know, the Bible says God made man out of the mud of the earth. Can you imagine a sculpture or a potter molding a man and raising him up a mud man? And the Bible says God breathed his breath of life into his nostrils, and man became a living soul. Can you imagine this huge mud man? That soul has entered his life and blood flowing in his veins. As he opened his eyes, the first statement he had was, be fruitful. Be fruitful. Fruitfulness came before barrenness showed up. Be fruitful. Fruitfulness is therefore not merely a human desire. It's a divine covenant. God designed every life to carry evidence of increase and productivity. If you can get any fruit near you there, if you are sitting in the house, you have fruit in your refrigerator, in your kitchen, go and take it. If you don't have fruit, well, later you go out today on your cell phone, you get a fruit. Pronounce Genesis 1:28 over that fruit and eat it. Something will shell it. Something will move. All women crossing God for fruit of the womb. Take the fruit today. Read Genesis 1:28 to eat. Read it seven times. Eat it by faith. Your womb will open. Fruitfulness is God's original intention for man. God made everything in creation to produce after his kind. Trees bear fruit. Seeds multiply. Animals reproduce. Man is expected to prosper spiritually, physically, materially, and generationally. That is what your portion will be. God did not create his children to remain empty-handed and unproductive. Put your hand on your forehead and let me speak from there. I am praying for you with an anointed oil. You will be super productive. You will be hyper productive. In your business, in your body, in your home, in your finances, you will be fruitful. Covenant of fruitfulness will appear for you. Say, amen, I receive it three times. Amen, I receive it three times. Don't forget the fruit that I said you should pray. Genesis 1:28 over. Watch it and eat it. You will be healed. Every sickness will disappear. A sick body is not fruitful. You will be fruitful. The womb will open. You will be a set of twins. Your finances will be fruitful. Let's do these things and see what will come out of it. Fruitfulness covers every area of life. The covenant of fruitfulness which God has for you and me is not limited to childbearing alone. It includes fruitfulness in ministry. All ministers in the fivefold ministries will be fruitful in ministry. Fruitfulness in business and career. Fruitfulness in marriage. Fruitfulness in health. Fruitfulness in ideas and creativity. Fruitfulness in spiritual life. Fruitfulness in soul winning and so many others. I am going to call you to sow a seed, a financial seed, so that we can continue with this radio ministration. And back that up and call this seed of fruitfulness. You will see what will happen. God desires for us to be fruitful. A fruitful believer is the one whose life is continuously being productive, having results. All students, put your hand on your head. You will be extra brilliant. 10 times better than others, received after the order of Daniel. Oh yes, he said, you have not chosen me, I have chosen you, so that you may bear fruit. John 15:16. God has power to remove barrenness. Barrenness is anything that limits productivity, anything that removes increase and progress or visible results. It may be spiritual, it may be financial or emotional. I command every aspect of barrenness in anyone's life to leave today. Throughout the Bible, God visited his people and turned barrenness to fruitfulness. Sarah conceived. Anna conceived. Elizabeth conceived. Ah, I prophesy, you will conceive great idea and give birth to miracle. 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I prophesy fruitfulness of ideas, of power, of innovation, of creativity, all waiting women. 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Be fruitful, multiply, increase. 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We are building a whole city. Yours too will grow and blows up that way. 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I transfer the same to you under this grace in Jesus' name. Somebody say, amen, I receive it. Oh, we will go deeper in these things. Don't forget the fruit you are to buy and eat. And don't forget the seed I will soon call you to sow. Today, now, go to YouTube, Facebook, and Instagram to receive the securing the day. I am on YouTube, Facebook, or Instagram every day, 6:30 to 7 a.m. Now, you are listening to me already. 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If you are receiving it midday, afternoon, or evening, go to our YouTube and Facebook. Pray the prayer we pray over the day. Sing the song we sang into the day. Prophesy the way we prophesy into the day. The day will open for you every day, 6:30 to 7 a.m. Even before the YouTube, do you have a phone? Are you on WhatsApp? 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Then I put message on your phone every day before you wake up. It will get there in the midnight on your WhatsApp or your Telegram. 11 minutes, 10 minutes, prophetic blessing. Take action to pay for the day. Answers to questions, a teaching, testimony, your life will open. This is the number. I give it every day. Send a WhatsApp message or an SMS to this number. Say, give me the link so that I can have Pastor Femi Emmanuel blessing on my phone as I wake up every day. And then I can also join the YouTube and the Facebook. This is the number. 0805-802-194. 0805-802-194. I call it again. 0805-802-194. Don't flash. Don't call. Send a WhatsApp message or SMS. Follow the link. If you don't get through, call him back. He will put you through. So on your phone, every day as you wake up, on your phone, tap your WhatsApp button or Telegram and receive the 10 minutes, 11 minutes every day. It is 36 years this year, and we are in 142 nations. You are joining a global community. Next, to sharing God's word, we listen to testimonies. Your own testimonies will soon follow.
2: My name is Lara Lamoni. Glory be to God, the Lord of the world.
3: Amen.
2: The Majesty, the King of Kings. I give glory to the God that has spared my life up to this moment.
3: Right.
2: I left home last week. I went to Abapaja. On my way back, where I was standing to look for someone to cross with. So there is someone selling fruit behind me, and a woman was buying something there. Before you know, from unknown place, the bike man just crossed and left me. I was the first person, and he crossed the second person behind me. Glory be to God. The second one, I was at home Monday morning last week as well. I was boiling rice, not knowing how far it already, not knowing that the pot did not place very well. I'm pouring the rice back after my boiling, the pot just rolled with pump water.
3: Wow.
2: And it fell over me, and the water only splashed on my clothes. Glory be to God.
3: Hallelujah.
2: And again, there's nothing for us to eat. I don't know what to do. The next thing I just asked my daughter to ask my neighbor if he could get a cup of garri for us to take. And the next thing he asked us to go and bring him, and he gave us like two dairy packs.
3: Wow.
2: We were jubilating consigning it. He knocked at our door again and come and bless us with 3,300 cups.
3: Wow. The Lord bless you. I speak to your eyes, you will get your vision back. In the name of Jesus.
2: My name is Chika. I'm not the one who I want to testify to the goodness of God.
3: That's right.
2: And my family. My sister-in-law had skin burns. And she was unconscious for 4 days. So I called the prayer line pastor.
3: That's right.
2: And he prayed that the baby would be safely evacuated. Her baby weighs 240 over 140. Immediately the prayer was made. That same day, the baby was safely evacuated and her baby normalized. Also, I went for routine medical checks, and it was discovered that some of the body enzymes were higher as on the elevators. And I've been praying, Pastor Femi Emmanuel prays that nothing is going wrong, that we'll get through many bad medical reports with us. I keep into all those prayers, and all those elevated body enzymes have been normalized without any treatment.
3: Hallelujah.
4: Good morning, church. My name is Salome Olajumoke. I'm here to testify the glory of God over me and my family for keeping us alive and for giving me this. And secondly, over my mom, dear, she has been sick for so long time. And I came here, I prayed, and I joined the sanctuary department on behalf of my mom. And every time I thought it was with me, and I placed the mantle on her. And now, though she's getting better, and I don't know, I even be found managing in Jesus' name.
1: Wow. We will not just be hearing people's testimonies. You too, we have testimonies every day. In all you do, is today your bad day? Let me pray for you. Put your hand on your chest. I bless your bad day. I bless your new age. As you go in age, you will go in grace. You multiply and be fulfilled. Say amen. I receive it. Now hear this. You can now support this kingdom work daily, weekly, or monthly, directly. I now give the turning point account number. People have been requesting for it. Let me give it to you directly. That does not stop you paying your tithe. Those of us that are doing tithing, personal and corporate tithing. I will be calling 20 radio account number for you to do it directly. Do as God lays on your heart. Do what will not stress you. We are not putting anybody under pressure. No, not by force. He says God loves a cheerful giver. Give according to his blessing over your life. We are fingers are not equal. There are those of us that God has blessed and is still blessing. Do according to your level of blessing financially. Give according to your love for him. Oh yes. And give for your children, give for your business. Now today we are talking about fruitfulness, sow to it, and give with expectation. Give with faith. Give in any of these three categories. Small, small money. I'm not calling anything very big. 5,000 naira, 2,000 naira, 1,000 naira. Any of the three that will not stress you. The two account number, GTB, turning point with Femi Emmanuel. Write it down, GTB, 057-039-3620. 057-039-3620. 3620. Type it. What will come out is Turning Point Initiative with Femi Emmanuel. 057-039-3620. Then Zenith Bank. Turning Point with Femi Emmanuel. Zenith Bank. 101-709-1117. 101-709, then 1117. Three ones. 101-709-1117. That is Zenith Bank. Whichever one you have chosen, do it. You will see the power of God. So daily, I will call these account numbers. You can do it daily. You can do it weekly. According to God's blessing over your life. According to how much you love God. According to the blessings of God over your life. You don't be stressed. Do it with joy. He loves a cheerful giver. And do it with expectation. As we receive your alert, I pray for you with all my heart. You'll be mounting higher. You will discover that very soon, the 5,000, 2,000, you will even be giving in triples, multiples, because of God's greatness in your life. This commission is anointed for prosperity, for empowerment. As you sow into it, the oil of this commission will also drop on your life in Jesus' name. Now, my dear listeners, I invite you to our powerful Sunday services. You are invited and you are welcome. We hold two services every Sunday at Living Space of Bogosiland, Allen Avenue, Ikeja, opposite Allen Bus Stop, right on the main road there. You can't miss it. 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Second service is 9:30 to 11:30 a.m., another 2 hours. Bring your children if they are around. We have a well-equipped children church that will help you groom these children to be wonderful. Bring your teenagers, 13 to 19. We have a setting for them with their role model to help them develop. Come as a family, as an individual. Come in your vehicle if you have any. 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Your car is safe. 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Relevant Bible verses printed out can be given to you, also free. In May, your life will witness a dramatic turnaround. Come, nowhere is far in Lagos on Sunday. People come from all the nooks and crannies of Lagos State. Talk to Badagry, Ikorodu, VI, Lekki, Aja, Awoyaya, Efe, Festa, Shagamu, Luwe, Ibafo, everywhere. Don't miss any of the Sundays in May. Call any of these numbers for direction and further inquiries. Please don't flash. SMS, chat, or call. 0806-478-8392. 0806-478-8392. I call it one more time. 0806-478-8392. Second number, 0803-909-2578. 0803-909-2578. We shall all be waiting to receive you every Sunday. This Sunday, in any of the two services, 7:30 to 9:30 a.m., 9:30 to 11:30 a.m., you are welcome. We love you. What is left for me now is a prophetic impartational prayer for the day. Receive it.
5: Doctors here, only God can cure. 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Doctors have done their best, God will do the rest. That water you are holding becomes a healing therapy. Those materials in your hand, they hear the voice of God. As you desire them, so shall they be delivered. Your expectation will not fail. Your fears will not happen. Your expectation will not fail. Your fears will not happen. You will hear good news from your children, from your spouse, from far and near, from your business, your investment, from your boss. You will hear good news. Your life will glorify God. Nobody will come and mourn with your family. It shall be celebration. It shall be rejoicing. It shall be testimony. Somebody say, I receive it.
1: Wow, you will not just be hearing these things. They will be the manifestations of your life.

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1: 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I'm from Norway.
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7: 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Good morning once again. This is now early moment to with the Richie for your news talk sports station, Radio 1. My name is Oluchi Friday. Yes, so Lagos State Government don't unveil the Lagos Green Kiosk Initiative. This one, na new urban renewal program where we say they expect say it will help the city make it fine. It will also promote renewable energy adoption and it will help them bring 1.28 billion naira annually for inside the states. Commissioner for Physical Planning and Urban Development, Dr. Oluyinka Olumide, announced this one. During the time we say that they do this year, ministerial press briefing, you know, we happen for inside Alausa Ikeja, where we say they present all the scorecard for the ministry activity under the governor of Babajide Sanwo-Olu administration. Dr. Olumide contacts. So this initiative where they carry come at it. Now the Lagos State Information Space Management Authority, maybe LASISMA, now them and a part of

support to help improve physical orderliness and to make sure students change the management of informal urban spaces across the state. The president of the National Association of Nigerian Students, NANS, will be Mr. Babatunde Akinteye. And don't come out to say they don't gather all structures of the association and allied stakeholders for a solidarity and advocacy rally for inside or your state over the Pikin demo and teachers will then carry go for inside Orire local government area for inside the state. For one invitation where they carry where they give the NANS and carry give come outside though. Mr. Akinteye described to say this one no way they say they don't continue to they kidnap victims there. Say it they heartbreaking and the day unacceptable. Can they talk say these students across the country they no longer they remain they no feel remain silent again no. Why innocent pupils and teachers then they for the hands of the evil ones. And last for the Tori, they talk say the Federal Fire Service so don't warn Nigerians about danger so of carbon monoxide poisoning. They saw it and she said now one of the silent killer was in take right time where they cause most of the deaths and even serious health complications so every year. For one statement where they carry come outside by the talk person and the head of corporate service, Mr. Paul Abraham, the service contacts say carbon monoxide now one of the most dangerous gases where they define for inside with homes, workplace plus places where they enclose because why you no get color, you no get smell and you no get taste too. This one they make and they hard to find out say something like that they there except when they carry proper equipment take tests or detect the statement called and identify say generators, gas cookers, charcoal stove, kerosene, appliances, vehicle exhaust system, industrial machines and faulty heating system. Say this one and then be common source of this poisonous gas. They can explain to us say symptoms of carbon monoxide poisoning, they often they mistaken for malaria, fatigue, or even food poisoning. This is why they make early detection the day hard. My people, with that story, now so we text you and reach on top of share early momo story where they reach you for your new talk sports station. 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
4: Have you heard the news? The federal government of Nigeria, through its direct benefit transfer program, has started the disbursement of 75,000 naira per household in three installments of 25,000, 25,000, 25,000 naira. Each recipient must have a validated national identification number, NIN, to receive the payment on behalf of their household members. To benefit, your household must be in the National Social Register of Poor and Vulnerable Households in Nigeria. The federal government's direct benefit transfer program is helping to reduce the effect of suffering while promoting financial and economic inclusion for the poor and vulnerable population in Nigeria.
5: Sunana Safiya Ismail, ni daga Gwagwalada Area Council, a karkashin Giri, ina da yara bakwai da mijina. 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

0: ladies and gentlemen, how you are doing? 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Keep listening. 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

101.03.5 FM, your news talk and sports station. Welcome back. This is now Wake Up Ninja. Now here we dey, and this is now time for Una Done here, where we dey give Una to read for inside the newspaper headlines as it dey hot, as it dey happen. So, now so, my name is Oluchi Friday. 18 minutes on the hour from 6 o'clock. In fact, the one where I felt they see for inside here like this, so the front page of the Vanguard newspaper. Now pictures, so I find pictures for the Ojude Oba Day where they do for inside them. Ijebu, they this one at the 2026 edition. In fact, you need to see steez, women on steez, men on steez. Very sweet one. Entertainment sweet, don't forget. If you know where to, they give you joy. As a particular people, maybe a certain people from different tribe, well, I don't say this is how to preserve on our culture, make on a drum. You can imagine people flying all the way from abroad just to attend this. But some of us go to say, but then it gives them joy, bringing all the sons and daughters of Ijebu land together. Some people feel they do it for inside their own village, but if you go there, Ijebu, the pictures where they see since yesterday, only me there and Usha. You need to see the way my head is just swelling. I say, God, what is this? This is very sweet. Like, I saw one pretty woman. Ah, steez upon steez. Even the baba of steez. Ah, and I do it. Beautiful faces, fashion from 2026 Ojude Oba Festival. Who they check them? Just go online. Go see things where they sell for J. All right, 2027. I did the Vanguard though. Now there I take start because sweet thing they sweet to start with. Wike Bars. Unrecognized party factions from Abuja Event Centers Hotels. Wike. Yes, so Wike. Okay, this day, make I move, make I know verse. Man, I shall probably take the things that I see for here. Article wins ADC presidential candidates. This Sunday for this day newspaper online. But before that one, Dele Oye Dangote refinery can serve Nigeria. 15 trillion import costs generate 11 billion naira, billion dollar ex inflow. Okay, they say article don't win ADC presidential candidate tickets. To relieve 2023 poll faces Tinubu Obi in 2027. When members speak, waiting they happen.

Sunday, the front page of this day. For the front page of The Guardian, the first story was the Tinubu defends reforms against critics, decry hardship, insecurity. Okay. For here, how can I just, 3 years after power, economy, security on the scale, daily trust, now there you go, see this one. Knox, kudos for Tinubu. Who talked this one? Now you go find out. Kudos for Tinubu. Salute to the president. Kidnappings. This on the front page of Tribune. We'll still go back to Vanguard. They're going to see more of the detailed stories. Bag. Kidnappings. Bag used to deliver ransom found in Seriki Fulani's kitchen. Yeah? What did they find for Fulani, Seriki Fulani's kitchen? Bag where they say they deliver ransom from, ransom. They take out the carry ransom. Culture, colors, heritage, dazzle. At 2026, the Oba Festival. See if I picture. Oh, lofa. I thought it's a good thing they good. Forget. Now we go down the farm, like say, we not know. We not like better things. Sometimes when you check the money we want put to make those things take place. Primaries. Deepening 2027 concerns. All right. Now let's go back to the Vanguard. It's waste of time to plan coup in Nigeria. Now the first minister now in the end this one. Who talk say no be waste of time? We ain't go tossing a waste of time. Go find out. Make you know the full story will lead to this statement when he make. Okay? That is it. Go and read it and find out what the latest gist is all about. Children are society's future, must be properly nurtured. So these children matter. For inside the news this morning, Students Association for that young that don't talk say they don't they gather people and even some stakeholders because they won't do this solidarity rally. Like, children cannot be inside there, you can't continue to watch where they carry with students them, carry them, whisk them away, go inside one big forest. Now the rest of the students who want to go to school, how they want to take they comfortable nowadays? Because it's actually a thing of concern, like how they will take go to school, because fear no go greet them. Fear. Okay, so Benue witnessing renewed hope under my administration. Earlier, nine talk this one. Otis says Abia completed 800 kilometers of roads, cut debt by 70% in 3 years. That's a very sweet one. Enugu NDC faction holds parallel primary, picks Ene Nwanaji as governorship candidates. Global attention turns to Okpekpe for landmark gold label showpiece. Okay. All right. Make we move away from this Vanguard. Make we see what they happen for the Nation newspaper. Adama FM hosts Children Festival, promotes education security awareness. Okay. In Osun State, Ondo State, sorry. Group slams Aiyedatiwa over collapse of Ondo healthcare system. E collapse care. Now there they take care of people. I be make una do something, you know, so that people not go use them as excuse why things they go wrong as per health matter. Ex-presidential aspirant Busari Akina Deju quit opposition party. Oni, Disu, Tompolo, others to receive transparency award. This one day for inside them, the Nation newspaper. Yeah, the Nation newspaper. Flynn holidaymaker arrested after crushing two policemen to death in Osun. Where was it Flynn to after you don't crush people? Why is it called a holiday maker?
Abi, go and find out, make you know. Fuel subsidy remover saved Nigeria from bankruptcy. Now, who had this one? Somebody should guess why you're there listening. We are got president Tinubu, and I'm saying fuel subsidy don't save Nigeria from bankruptcy. Insecurity, bam bam. We get to revoke titles of facilities used for illegal political meetings. Okay, 2027, bam bam. PDP, Turaki Group crash over adoption of Jonathan. Why Jonathan can they let on a mind no touch ground like this? Why that can they find issue for where issue not dig? Okay. Why I performed at NPC, at APC National Convention. Now Ice Prince, now I talk this one. If you want to know why, go and find out. Hey, some other story I see here that may want to make me feel somehow. Ojudaba groups arrive in regal attires. Dapo Abiodun Shay Tinubu arrive Ojudaba Festival. When I saw the picture, I know in fact massive fun. 2027, bam bam. God directed me to support Tinubu re-election bid. Wow, nice one. God directed somebody. And who is that person? You are Edoche. Now in they come outside, come they talk, or say now Baba God then I tell her say make it support we younger president, may they forfeit vote again. That's a good one. God speaks to people. It's only those who are open to hearing from God. Now in they hear from God. North Central APC Forum withdraws threats against Aiyedatiwa. No. Against Iwasda, denies plots to destabilize party for North Central. What did they happen for there? This election, eh? How many months remain, safe? This is the last, the fifth month. We get 7 months more for this year to end, and we're going to next year. Will be the year for the election that the Lord has made. Hallelujah. Amen. Bauchi 2027, Kashim Muhammad secures NDC governorship ticket. 2027, Kano ex-deputy governor Banzo clinches NDC ticket. NDC, that you be called. Nah, nah, they trend this time. And MP by. All is this thing. Oyo APC youth leader criticizes Makinde over comments on Tinubu insecurity issues. Okay. Alright, let me move come up from the nation. Almost shook leg enter tribune. Most we see the happen for that yonder. Make we see waiting they happen. ADC to Tinubu. Your 30% approval rating is total failure. ADC, now they sent Tinubu this message. Another one again, Justin, no, they say Aisha Yusuf bows out of SET senatorial race under NDC. Why? Why? Hunger, insecurity, poverty defines Tinubu 3 years scorecard. Now who tells this one? Who talk him? Somebody tell me who talk him. Nah, I think nine talk this one. Maybe my mouth oh, nah for there. I see say nine, yana. All right, you see they here on top. Wake up, Ninja. On a don't hear segment now. There we day. Now see your girl. All the chief Friday. You wanna only Ebony. Ajadi emerges on your central APM senatorial candidate. Please, Ajadi. Gonna find out. Olufemi Ajadi. Ogutoyinbo. Now, I don't come aside for your central senatorial candidate of the Allied People's Movement. Go read that, make you know. What's up? Cross River. I'm crossing the river Calabar. Group praises alarm over alleged irregularities for NDC primaries.
waiting be the irregularities will happen for the primaries there for Cross River. Go read the story, make you know. Make you for no waiting be the thing where make them talk say irregularities being there for their primaries where they conduct for inside Cross River. All right, another one talks. So Wolu inducted as Lagos Scouts patron. He don't pledge greater support. Very good one. Makinde appoint Adenike Fashion as new Oyo head of service from Latinovia. SCTA don't want hotels, event centers against hosting illegal organization. As if we are gonna, we can also say one day scatter all the buildings where then they use for illegal, whatever, whatever. Just to tell them, say, hotels or event centers or make another host illegal organizations. If now one host any organization, make gonna make sure say he they legit. B, not be so. Also, APM and Friends back in day as presidential candidates. Wow. That's nice. Oil price drops as Trump in consider changing to land office. What consider or not? Go with Oxford and suffer. Because I need to wear up in India. That's us for inside you. Everybody go to your right shop. And you want to bring me and me. So away from the Tribune, we need to move to the Guardian newspaper. Make we see what they happen for the Guardian newspaper. One to last year, KG denies suspending scholarship program. His own viral notice. Okay, banditry kidnapping cast shadow over safe school initiative. Nigeria will emerge stronger despite current hardship. Tinubu 2027, white power they speak from Abuja. And they buy your works among victim. All this story you will see from inside the Guardian newspaper. Inside the Guardian newspaper. So, for inside then the front section for the Guardian newspaper, some story today for inside here. LG boosts CNG capacity as Tinubu commissions new facilities. POS operators threaten to suspend services over exclusive practice. President Meku, they want to suspend them service. I beg. POS operators quite want the threatening for inside the country. Yeah. Okay. So make I shook like inside them the punch newspaper. Make we see what's in the apple for there. Ume Woye Onupo win NDC senatorial tickets. I am happy states no longer stronger to pay salaries. Tinubu Nine told the Sun. States no longer struggle to pay salaries. So you're happy. Okay, how much is the salary that we are being paid? The states. Okay. They know they struggle to pay salaries. So that's a good one. Terrorism, forest routes, fueling southwest kidnapping. Edo decorator hacked to death. Another one, they talk, say, Oyo community turned ghost towns after deadly raid. Mietiala rejects Fulani militant link. Therefore, inside the metro section, for inside the Punch newspaper, they talk say 33 suspects arraigned over Oporojo killings for inside Ebonyi State. Man done there for cause for alleged fraud. One chance gang members don't land for police nets. Good one. On our way they do bad thing. When I go carry passengers with the hope say they carry them go their destination. When I go reach halfway, when I go come dispose them of all their valuables, at least one person don't they go mention the other team members where they. Police arrest 6 suspects following machete attack for inside Katsina community. Bandits kill counselor, director for allegedly paying Lakurawa terrorists. Who be this Lakurawa terrorist? Because I don't read this story for how many times. And then they pay them. 4 die, 10 injured in Oshun Road.
crash. All this story went no sweet belle. You go find out for inside the Punch, the Metro section of the Punch newspaper. My people, with all this story, now so we go see and reach on top the program. On our turn here, where will they give on our newspaper headlines in? My name is Naoluchi Friday. Make you not touch that, because if we come back, we'll continue on top with our neighbor corner. On our good morning, for those who just wake up, make on our put on our ear down, because we'll come back. Radio 1, 103.5 FM.

0: 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This is now Memo Corner continuation. You know, so I've been telling her before we go bring Bana Lagos turning points. Say, once we finish with newspaper headlines, we will come back to continue. For those who just wake up and some people don't been called, chook mouth for the matter. So the story, now somebody, the lady where they married, after some time, maybe issues happen, they call divorce. Divorce not be by say word of mouth to say we know they marry again. This one, they don't do the whole matter finish. Everybody don't sign, say they don't go their separate ways. But she can't remember, say she forgets something. No, now she did feel somehow to go collect her shoe. But she picked courage, try package herself, do makeup, make my bros no go to say life don't too hard for her. Reach there, tell bros say, I forget this shoe, I won't come take him. The bros tell her, say, wait for Fallon, make her help you find him. Now, so bros enter, find the shoe for him. As he help her, see the shoe, give her, and say, I thank you. One day go, and bros come to her, I just like that. I say, go take, tell me thank you casually, you know that kind of thing. Now, so they just, before you know it, don't they try it as well until, before you know it, as auntie talk, they don't see their self for their matrimonial bed way back. One or two console. Now, she called a vest to go. Uncle tell her, say, calm down now. We want a vest. Because the ladies, they say, if he say the guy don't use force, take advantage of him, that kind of thing. Bros enter kitchen, prepare noodles, they can't eat. If he don't know, say noodles go come auntie down. The auntie can't go house. As he reach house, you know they happy. Even the father can't worry. Say, I'm waiting up. She mean that she just won't go collect. Why you stay long? Besides, all your makeup don't clean. Waiting happen. She said nothing. She could find way cover up. 3 weeks later, or 3 weeks in the case, in the matter. And still on, they feel sick and all of that. Only for the mother. Not knowing that, even when she go back to her house, the guy, they call through the mother phone, say make you talk to her, because she know they grip pick the guy call again. Now the mother tell her, so yes, they sick, make we go hospital. Doctor no call even first tell her to say, sweetie, happen. Now the mama then go tell. Now mama even come they smile, say the pikin don't get belly. Now we come ask question. In this case, how she want take handle this matter? You're no longer married to this person. Una don't divorce, like he's your ex. You are his ex. Now this kind of thing happen. Waiting you go through. But to know a day, to mother people wake up say, the best thing now to tell the guy as early as possible. Because they say the earlier, the better. Now, Mr. Ifan, you will call us from Shogun, like, they let us know, say, first and foremost, the mama won't go and move. Now, why be say, if you see the way the woman play her role, now she follows, she be one of the master planners. So, if I say, God don't answer her prayer. We call, they find out, say, okay, it don't be like this, it don't be like this. If you happen to be this woman, waiting you go through. And in a case whereby now the both families, the girl family, the papa never know anything they happen, no. The boy family now know say they don't divorce. You think say they go fit accept them back, may they can't come back again. Like Mr. Ifan, you talk say, they fit no come back to marry you, but normal, the guy go gas take responsibility. That is why she need to tell the man on time, say, see, oh, the rough play me and you play that the way they do say, you won't collect, thank you. See what he don't result soon. So you wait there. What do you think? Say them will fit too. Because one, they are no longer married. Legally, they have been divorced. 0704-700-3341. 0704-700-3341. So before we go on that, our program, we'll go join them, Pastor Femi Emmanuel. I've been a talk, say, somebody been say something, say, if it happens to be her, say she no longer dey marry somebody, even ordinary relationship, say if she like, make she forget something for there, she know they go back. Then if it now happens to be something where they very very important, say she really really need that thing, say she go either send somebody or call the bro, say bro, so no vessel, I forget something for your house, so I want to collect the thing. Hello. Hello.
1: Hello.
0: Good morning, sir.
1: Good morning, what?
0: Yes, sir.
1: All I say, Patrick, they call from Abata.
0: We day fine. Good morning, sir. Hope you day fine too.
1: I day fine, though.
0: Okay, sir.
1: This matter when you bring up today, But yeah, one call up, he say, God a hand there inside. Then I say, well, God wants this people to go away. Then between the two of them, one of them comes to say, not me, actually did that. So the man comes to say, as this thing don't happen, they don't remember and say they love each other. Otherwise, after she go there, the man says, okay, wait, make her bring your shoe come. He brings shoe come, instead of her to collect the shoe and go away. She don't collect the shoes. They go follow the man inside room. Even when this one or two they happen, you know there's alarm, you know struggle, make it be so careful, you know there is for somebody to phone the other one and do anything quietly inside room. After that, he comes to them. The man go inside kitchen, go cook. They come to that shop. That time when they eat, they glance at each other. That's why when they say you don't room, you're not happy. I don't say if we don't say now woman now, we know all we now have now we have rich. So it depends on what pretend say happiness, no day there. At the end of the day, it's not gonna happen as speed. This is not now sure say God wants them to stay together. Now it's not because the matter of parents. They will call the girl inside. As it don't happen now, you have to go back to your husband and do arrangements again. For my own advice, you, they could not realize that maybe we were fighting before, maybe the building was the best before, but that joy don't come back, I'm sure. I promise you, I don't go back again, and so on and so forth. So my own advice is, make your parents now take over. So no one tells you, make it go about the baby, or make it done, and make it not get it further. That was no need to make that again. But if you keep them, all the time where the man who's with the woman, another woman not coming. On the woman's side, another man not coming. Unless you can bring them back again. And during this period of you, then baby come out. So for me, I would advise for them, let them take charge now and handle the matter. And all of them will be happy day thereafter.
0: All right. Only that. Thank you, sir. Okay. God hand inside the matter. Okay. Thank you so much, Mr. Patrick. Hello. Good morning.
1: Hello.
0: Good
1: I'm not listening to the story. I don't see you. I'm reaching out the
0: phone
1: for
0: Uche.
1: I just woke up now. I don't know where
0: we start. Okay, drop. Okay, Uche, now to make a repeat the story for those who just wake up and those who just tune in. This is Radio 1103.5 FM. Wake up, Niger. I'm about to continue now with the somebody, lady, way down divorce with her husband. Remember, say she forget one important shoe. She go back to go pick the shoe. Collect shoe. The man tell her, say, sit down, make her bring the shoe for you. Bring the shoe for her, finish. And after he bring the shoe for her, yeah, see, don't carry shoe, make it a go. Bros tell her, say, and I say, you go just tell me thank you. Wait, Joe, before you know it, he done the razzle. One or two don't stop. They don't land on top bed. After she called Richards, her parents, they say, why you come back later? Why your makeup no day your face? She just tried cover up, but she was angry. And it's as if the mother knew what was happening. And after then, the guy they call her, she know the guy they call through her mother. That is her ex-husband, the way they don't divorce legally. Now, 3 weeks on, she found out, say she is sick. Now they go hospital. Horses say she don't get belay for this guy, where she know they marry again. Now, the matter be that, Uchenna. So we can't ask you to go do like Mr. Patrick. We call us now. They talk. He say, "Na akachiku dear, God hand did the matter. Since when and they away from each other, this one never see man, this one never see woman. Now just shoot now and bring them together."
1: Hello. Yes, my uncle and I come again.
0: Okay.
1: Yeah, for my uncle, I support what the Patrick say. Yes, because he said that every support is a blessing. I will call it a blessing because it's from God's hand. Because if the Lord calls me that you don't have to have, you must be that. Let her reconcile and be together. That's the gift. Because as it happened now, it's how God wants it to be. Let anyone not prejudice each other. You understand? Let the parents not prejudice each other. Let it be couple. Let them reconcile. And they are fine, plenty, and meet. Because
0: thank you so much. Okay, oh, you two fit put Chukmat on top of the matter. 0704 700 3341. 0704-700-3341. I don't hear him. So that's saying I saw God one time. You believe say God one time like that. Now, if I saw God one time, how then would they go about the both families to convince the girl father? The mother now no see anything bad with what it don't happen. Like if I Ichiku from Shogulehead talk say the mother now one of the planner. So now why she know the first say pregnancy, I would say she won't go or move on. What of the father from the girl and husband side, the parents, the family of the man, how they won't take sit down now? Start with the talk and say, okay, we want to get married again. Because if they were separated, it would have been a different case. I don't know that person don't did this situation before. If na separation, that one still there, okay. For this one, they don't divorce. Only for this pregnancy to show. Mr. Patrick say, God hand inside the matter. Say, if not be so, you know, for even lead to anything, even if you say the man be do one or two with the lady when she come collect shoe. But she can't bring them, come back. Don't be say this one don't get man or this one don't get woman. But she bring them back. So that she still sit down. Then cook, give her, she chop. The same thing where somebody talk. Say at least, as the matter don't stop, you go cook vest, they go abi. You don't calm you down. So you wait now. So you no vest, relax. I don't make any this anger go. Bros enter kitchen. You still sit down. And Mr. Patrick says something, say, why she no raise alarm? Say no we women, say even if she did this. Women, I don't know. She said that I saw with the pretend. That means even when it's in the sweet us, we go still they do like say they pain us. Saying no, we men. That's how we go pretend. Make it for no be like say and make people not to blame us. Meanwhile, nobody say this where they do us, we no enjoy them or we no like her. So this thing now don't happen, we say it don't happen. How then we take under? Because from the story, the girl's father don't already they happy say the marriage don't end, because the thing will happen now the man and the family and then no we make her agree so okay you are back. Even the father be they feel somehow where she won't go the house, but she say she really need that shoe. Her mother the ginger, you know. Now well, I know there to conclude say the man follow and plan the whole thing. No, I don't want to talk that one. Hello?
1: Hello, baby.
0: Sir?
1: I still call Patrick.
0: Okay.
1: You say, like I say, it don't become a family matter now. You say, anyway, you say, oh, the papa was happy that the girl is back. It's not easy, but it's not bad that you have given out to come back again to the house. And as soon as matter don't become, say, a man don't be touch again for outside, you know, say the best person to know, now the mother.
0: Mm-hmm.
1: So, as it is now, one thing they will just do is just to raise a delegation of family members. No matter the anger of the papa, that those men, the mama will go enter them. They will come back to her husband, and they will see the man down and talk. And before you know it, they don't change his mind. The whole thing, no, because not only they are only the first one. I don't see them so many places, even in my own village. They later went back and married and had children. There's plenty everywhere. Now only this one I will hear. So there's nothing to discourage them, because when two people are coming together, the only thing outsiders should do is to have to encourage them. Even if they've not fight before. But now when they don't realize themselves, is to encourage them and make sure they live well. Because every man's dream is to have his daughter married and have children. The same thing is sons. So there is nothing wrong there. Let them move on with their life and stay together. Our prayers, they let us in fact, and they let us be truly. Thank you.
0: Thank you so much. Okay, so no matter how the man say the verse reach, now the woman go find people when he go enter, like uncles, the man brother, tell them, say, see what thing happened. Now those ones now can't go talk to the man. Obviously, the man will change his mind, because like he said, every man's dream now for make their picking, grow up, get married, stay in their husband's house, maybe to go come back. Likewise, from the father, the boy's side. Hello? Yeah, who's here now?
2: Yeah, I come again.
0: Okay.
2: So, the one I want to say to the woman, you know, sometimes when the woman does this issue, That makes woman to go out of the marriage. But that man has a sense of God bless her heart. God said this should make her to sin. So the best thing, let she consider and sin because of the sin record she said. And make it as a show of God bless her record.
0: Okay. Hello. Which another network did by someone. All right, so maybe we try to summarize everything when I don't talk. Yoruba go say, oh, back, oh, bache. As it don't be, you never still get that bad. We say, you know, go there, repairable. You don't have to say, it don't happen. Now, just for the two families now to come together, that's okay. We've been married this weekend before. They let us say they no do. Now, faith don't bring them come back together. This is what we are going to do. This is what we are going to do. I will not ask the two of them questions. When I will still want to continue to live together, I will not want to co-parent or raise the nurture the pregnancy. So this thing is something of two families now coming together and say, okay, now like this, we will take handle this matter. With the both people involved, though, seated, so that everybody will fit up their mind. Maybe from there, now those things where we say make them divorce, they still talk about them and agree, okay, these things will not happen.

Like Mr. Patrick said, why the lady no raise alarm? Obviously, she too don't miss the man. Maybe never even see another man since then. And the man too never have seen another woman. But it don't happen. You know, sometimes fate has a way of bringing people together back, irrespective of what would have transpired between them. But the only thing I will advise is, while you they try to reconsider or take some decisions, also think calm. Make it not be like say, as fate bring on a comeback, now for the worst things where they plan to happen. That's my waiting at the top. All right, thanks to all of Nawe Colors. Thank you to Mr. Patrick, Ifeanyi Chukwu from Amuwo, Ifeanyi from Shogule, Uchenna from Olodia Papa, Madam Tino Ade, HOA Salutes, give all of now. And even you waited there, they listen. Change your time, 3 minutes to seven. I remember say today now, environmental sanitation. So if you did work out, check your time. You don't need to be outside by this time. You should be in your house, your street, cleaning your environment, making sure everywhere is clean. Because clean environment is the help for Kankwe body. All right, my name is Oluchi Friday. Make I leave on at 7 o'clock. We will enter with Network Studio to bring on the news. Make a note on that. Once again, now good morning. And I go hand on over from 7 after the news. Idara Odo will take over on top of the English belt. Once again, enjoy your day and keep listening to Radio 103.5.

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A very good morning to you. So we must start by apologising for not being able to take you to our mother station in Abuja this morning. Due to some technical issues, we're trying to fix. But as soon as we can establish signal with our mother station, we'll definitely bring you the network news for this morning. 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

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Yes, we're still waiting for signals from our mother station in Abuja. 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
1: 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My name is John from Black Mirror Bank DLC.
2: Okay, John. 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
1: Ma, I'm calling you as regards your account with us.
2: I'm listening. Go ahead.
1: Mommy, your name is Mrs. Pedro. Your date of birth is 28th of February, 1962.
2: Yes, you're right.
1: You came to the bank today to renew your ATM card. After you left, we discovered an error. That's the reason I'm calling you to rectify it.
2: Oh, my God. That means I'll have to come back to rectify it.
1: No. That's why I'm calling you, to avoid stressing you, Ma.
2: Oh, thank you very much, dear.
1: Now, Mommy, you need to do something. 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With this information, we should be able to rectify it for you right now.
2: 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That was fast now. 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
5: 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Verify the licensing status of such schemes on this website, www.cbn.gov.ng, www.nicom.gov.ng, www.pencom.gov.ng, www.sec.gov.ng. 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
2: My son, the male child of every family, a mother's precious treasure, an everlasting friend to his father, a sister's confidant, a brother's first experience of trust and unwavering love, and an important part of shaping the society for a better future.
6: How best can I describe my son other than a sterling gift from God? He has also endowed him with the qualities that distinguishes a child and makes a parent proud.
7: My sons are God's priceless gift to me. They are the seed of the righteous. They are mighty on the earth. They are blessings, and I love them so dearly.
6: About my boy child, I would say he's my good friend. As a matter of fact, he calls me by my first name all the time. I have a very good relationship with him. Every morning when he goes to school, I'll be the one to dress him up for school. So he's my good friend.
8: My son means a lot to me. He's somebody who is positive, brilliant, always making effort. And that gives me joy, you know. He's somebody that will always, you know, is always there. That's my son for you.
2: My son, my responsibility will be to provide, teach, nurture, guide them through the way of life. They complete me and they're everything to me. They try with my heart and everything.
9: I have that confidence and say that God blessed me with a nice boy. And I tried as much I could as a father to give him a good life.
2: My son needs a lot of guiding. I still need to be protected. He's always been my sweet, sweet boy. He's always been a kind child. He's very sensitive, so he needs extra attention. I am here to love him through all his mistakes, to love him through all the
0: steps that he's taken, even as he matures into a man. Yeah, that's my son, and I love him to death.
2: It is important to note that it will be almost impossible to have a safe world for our girl child if we do not give the male child the appropriate attention and training needed.
10: We should still show love to our son. We should let them experience what it means to be loved. Just show them how to love. It's so important, and that cannot be, you know, overlooked. No child is less important, so we should make a boy feel important too. The way we champion and we talk about the girl child, we should talk about the boy child as well. And make them feel heard, make them feel understood, and make them feel that we accept them just the way they are. The danger of not paying proper attention to the boy child is that they could go astray. There's a whole lot of problems and challenges they can face if we don't pay attention to them. So it's important to pay close attention to our sons and help them navigate life properly.
2: That was the founder of Boys Lives Matter Foundation, which is your colleague. Our boys are children who also need love, affection, tutoring, mentoring to grow into responsible adults. They need to be understood, supported, and loved. So, pay attention to the boy child, and the world will be a better place for us all.
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Yes, the Radio Goddess is here bright and early this morning, and I must apologize again. We cannot establish a signal with our network station this morning. But not to worry, I've got you. I know I've got you. Okay, so from now till 10, we'll be checking out what's happening on our national dailies, checking out trending stories, and making sure that you get a feel, even as you go through with environmental sanitation. And with just a few minutes to go with environmental sanitation, I hope you're keeping the environment clean. I hope you are participating, you know, just relaxing in your home and listening. 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Trust me, Lagos, we do need to keep it clean, especially after the festivities and everything. So let's do that. The next few minutes, let's make sure our environment is clean.

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on 103 to 5 FM, your news, talk and sports station. Yesterday's environmental sanitation, the last Saturday in May, of course, May 30 is the monthly environmental sanitation for this month. And every resident in Lagos, every resident of Lagos is expected to come out and participate from 6:30 to 8:30. You're asked to stay at home. I see a lot of people on the road when I was coming, and I was wondering, okay, so why are there so many people on the road? And there seemed to be no rush. Even after it was 7 a.m., I had to step out of the studio to check out and still see people still moving around. Buses were moving around, and I was like, okay, so what's the level of compliance with this month's environmental sanitation? Last month, we heard in many areas, people came out and complied fully. It was really heartwarming to see that a lot of precautions wanted Lagos to be clean. Well, after 8:30, we'll be checking the polls of residents, finding out how it went in your area. So you can call us and tell us how the environmental sanitation in your area went today. Are you expected to stay at home? So if you're not at home, I don't know, maybe you are at your business place, trying to, of course, put that area in order. Or if you're at work, essential worker like myself, maybe you're in the office, maybe I'm just trying to play the devil's advocate, but we have no business at all being outside, then you definitely have to go to the area that's closest to you and participate in a monthly sanitation exercise. It's just for one day and just 2 hours in a whole month, so we all are expected to be part of it. But you should clear your drains in case you don't know what to do this morning. Sweep your front inches, yes, that front where you always sit out to gist, to of course look at them out for what to buy. Go out and make it clean this morning. Bag your waste, that's the most important thing. And of course, place it at a designated point for Norma to be able to evacuate. Don't forget that, because a lot of people have been complaining, oh, we kept our waste for weeks before Norma came after the last sanitation. Well, did you put it where designated points where you were asked to? That's the most important thing this morning. Now, a lot of people see the monthly environmental sanitation as punishment. I hear people complain while I was coming this morning, so why would you let us stay for 2 hours not going about our business? And for me, I just laugh. Well, the Lagos State Government is telling you that monthly exercise is not a punishment. It is a collective civic duty to protect our environment, prevent flooding, and safeguard public health. Now, the compliance that the state has witnessed so far, like I said earlier, is very encouraging, but we must keep building the momentum. That's the key of it all. I'm urging you, let's all come together today to make it work, make the environment clean. So people who don't stay in Lagos don't come into Lagos and say, Lagos smells. It's all everyone's responsibility to make sure that we take that out of the mouth of people. Like, people don't come here and embarrass us or our own state. Because Lagos is our state. And a cleaner Lagos is indeed a greater Lagos. Well, I have some messages here. People complaining about the environmental sanitation. And of course, I'll be reading some of the messages here. You can also send me a message. 4704-700-3341. 4704-700-3341. You can either send it on WhatsApp or you can call me up and let's hear how the environmental sanitation in your area actually went.

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1: All right, it's a few minutes to the end of today's environmental sanitation here in Lagos. Yes, it's the second environmental sanitation we started last month, and the level of compliance was very high from feelers that we got last month. Now, this month, we want to hear from you. How's the level of compliance in your area? Are people coming out and participating in the exercise that's about to end in a few minutes? Did you come out? Did your neighbors come out? How is it? Are you seeing no more officials anywhere? Are they coming out, of course, to help take away the refuse at designated points? Remember, you must put them at designated points in your area so that Loma officials can get to them quickly. Now, before then, I have some messages that I'll read out, and of course you can also send your messages or call me on 0704-700-3341, 0704-700-3341. Now, this one says, his name is actually talked about Danny. It says there's a compound at Ajigule that is close to mine. All the chambers linking to their soccerway have all broken, thereby linking their toilet waste outside the compound. The odor coming out from those chambers are unbearable. We have complained several times for 6 months, and the landlord refuses to act on it. We've also noticed that the waste from their soccerway is always flushed into the general gutters at the streets, especially at night when they notice that everywhere is dark. This is really disturbing. Of course, I hope that the Lagos State Government will attend to this, even though it didn't say exactly where in Ajigule that particular incident is taking place. But I'm very sure the authorities will definitely come to their aid. Now, Oladinro Jami says, come to Adeniji Adile Road. We have two dumping stations here. And for almost a week now, PSP didn't take any away. Just imagine the smell, and everywhere is full of garbage again. Location is in front of demolished Belewura and Mabo Roger, that's Dolphin Market, Adeniji Adile Road on Lagos Island. Of course, I'm very sure today the Loma officials, the dumping stations, would definitely be working, and they would definitely attend to some of the issues that will be raised here. Remember, you can also drop your comments, you can drop your take, you can drop suggestions. Of course, what you think about today's environmental sanitation, did you come out, did the neighbors come out, is there something you really want the government to address? We'd like to hear from you this morning. And Daniel, from Lagos, I think from the Alimosho area in Lagos, Akowanjo that is. It says, for more than 3 months, my street and the environs have not been cleared by the PSP called Yalaje Waste Management. The name of my street is Irepodo Street, Paco Bus Stop, Olori Alagba, Akowanjo, Alimosho State. I kindly solicit for help from the Loma Office for Permanent Solution. And of course, that is one of the messages. I'm trying to get all the messages together so that we can just take it. Odidere says, Lagos Road have been turning to dumping ground. I've been turned to dumping ground yet again. You can't rely only on environmental sanitation before you can get the state clean. If PSP operators are efficient, I doubt if people will be dumping waste and refuses by the roadside. Call the PSP operators to order. A cleaner Lagos is indeed possible if we all come together and do what we must. That's what we're asking this morning. Let's hear your take. Let's hear how the environmental sanitation is going in your area. Are people coming out to, of course, participate? Take care of the gutters, the frontage, take care of the drains, and make sure that everywhere is clean. Let's do that this morning. I think we're about wrapping up. It's almost a minute before the end of the environmental sanitation. This is, I think, about now you're bagging your refuse and making sure that it gets to the right places. Okay, so 0704-700-3341, 0704-700-3341.

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Yes, it's environmental sanitation, and I'm very sure we have dusted off the environmental exercise in our areas, different areas, and we want to get feelings here on Radio 1, 103.5 FM. Now, I'm still reading our messages. This time, I'm from Everything Plug. It says that we are ready to back them. It shows their refuge. But of course, says that PSP has stopped coming to their area since the last sanitation. Now, the area is Leasu Road in Egbe, Idimo. Now, if you're in those areas, let us know what it's like with the waste disposal, what it's like with the level of compliance, and of course, what it's been like, this experience, this 2 month experience of the monthly environmental sanitation. What do you think? 0704-700-3341, 0704-700-3341. Now, we're also hearing that along the Ifotume Bay, Loma guys are not doing their jobs. This is from Sharpshooter. He says that doing their jobs properly, especially those covering Leasu Egbe access, and they bring bills for service they didn't render. Now, a lot of people from the Limo Shore access are really complaining about, of course, the PSB operators, the normal guys, and it's really a bitter complaint from that end. Now, if you're one of those, we really definitely would like to hear what it's like for you, this environmental sanitation. We also hear from Big May. He said, please let the state invest in more trucks. We are tired of waiting for over weeks before they come. This PSP are very incompetent. Well, that is from Big May. Prince of Pearl, I'm trying to get the name here. Prince of Pearl says that Loma that has not been working for over a month in some areas. Chinedu says for almost 2 months now, no PSP. The last sanitation we did, still day outside. I don't know about your area. Please just hear from you this morning. Let's know what the situation is like in your area. Are the normal guys working? Is the PSP operators, are they on time? Did you take your waste to the designated point where you were supposed to? And how is it? Have you picked it up? A lot of people are complaining about their waste being on the roadside for weeks now. Even some from the last sanitation, it's still there. Now we need to clear the air. Did you take it to the right point? Did you bag them well? And stuff like that. So let's hear from you. 0704-700-3341. 0704-700-3341. Kola Wale ACA says, and presently like this, I'm unable to sleep because of the noise in my area. Okay, that of course a lot of Lagos residents experience noise pollution, especially on the last Friday slash Saturday like this, when a lot of them will of course try to hold the deals to take them into the new month. So you know how it is, really. And so a lot of them are calling on the state government to address that issue. If you do not let it out, you'll probably never not get the solution that you need. So let's hear your take this morning. 0704-700-3341. What do you think about this month's environmental sanitation? What's the level of compliance? Our PSP operators, are they in your area as we speak? Do we have the trucks? Are they available? Did you take your refuge to the designated point where the PSP operators can get to them, the normal guys can get to them easily? And how many weeks now have you kept those refuse that they have not been moved, so that we can know how to address these issues? 0704-700-3341, 0704-700-3341.

I will wait for your calls or your messages this morning. Let's look at some trending stories for today. Dr. Uche B. Agwocha, a veteran orthopedic surgeon who trained thousands of doctors, according to reports, for over 40 years, has been abducted while returning from Imo State. Medical students, colleagues, and online users are sharing bank details for his wife. Dr. Grace and urging donations, prayers, and reposts amid threats to his life. The heartfelt appeal highlights his role as a mentor and former Nigerian Medical Association leader, with one student tearfully noting that he was a lecturer's husband and another mentioning his son facing exams. As frustration grows over Nigeria's Southeast kidnapping.

at Ishawa Online has actually started a conversation that, of course, a lot of men have waded in and are jumping into this conversation. And it's really hilarious, of course, to see how eager people are to jump on this particular story. Now, Ishawa's post yesterday morning drew over 50,000 views as men explained their reluctance to ask for their partners for money when broke. Now, some actually said they would be haunted by phrases like, after all I did for whom, that turned into breakup armor. Of course, women countered for mutual support, questioning if men would help a richer partner in need. Now, while Vera warns that a man's request means he doesn't value you unless you paid triple, under the banter and pose on marrying higher earners, the talk reveals deeper tensions around societal expectations, emotional labor, and building together through tough times. Okay, so I don't know, but I think it's just the kind of relationship you have with your partner. Of course, I've seen my dad take from my mom, and I never heard from anywhere else, unless I don't know how you give to your partner and then you go and tell the world after everything you've done for them. Maybe because we live in a society where trust has become an issue. People have trust issues even in your marriages. So you don't trust your partner enough, and then some partners don't respect their spouses enough, and so after everything, you still go out and cheat, you still go out and do absurd things, and you come home and you expect the woman to be quiet about it. Of course, most women will get so frustrated, they will start using phrases like, after everything I've done for you. But if you stick to your partner, and the both of you have a good communication, efficient communication, I don't think conversations like this should come up in marriages. So it's funny why Adisha was posed where she said, why do so many men struggle to ask their women for money when they are broke? That conversation, yes, it's something that we should have. Many men will prefer to go the whole haul alone rather than ask their partners for help. So why is it like that? Sometimes, like I said, it's the issue of trust. Is the issue of you being comfortable around your partner, knowing that the two of you are now one. A lot of people have not come to that realization that you and your partner are one, like you are one person. So you should share everything together. Some people still see me against them, him against us, and stuff like that. Once you see your partner as your second, as you, I think a lot of these issues that we have about marriages and relationships would definitely be a thing of the past. Okay, so DJ Florence Kopi Otedola has shared a vibrant photo with her pregnant sister, actress Temi Otedola, captioning it, I'm going to be an auntie. And it's really nice to see. Of course, we did tell you some time ago that Temi and her husband, Mr. Easy, have revealed their first pregnancy earlier this week after marrying in 2025. Now, that wedding, I always say that wedding was one of the most, when we talk about fairy tale weddings, that's the first time I saw that kind of wedding in Nigeria. Remember, imagine using different locations in the world, and at the end of the day, you just find out that every location was a banger back to back. Lovely. The pictures were something that would last a lifetime plus. Like, honestly. And so, of course, fans celebrated the family milestone with love, though some faithfully corrected copies casual arm for. Of course, I am. And old social media petitions resurfaced amid the cheers. Of course, it's really exciting to see such good news being celebrated across the world. Congratulations again to the lovely couple, and we wish them all the best as they wait for their bundle of joy.

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2: I don't want people to pity me. I don't want anybody to insult me because I'm not gonna, because I now use my phone as an advantage about my life. It's hot. Really hot.
3: This is Dr. Aki of Health Angels talking a bit about albinism.
4: Albino people don't eat salt, because if they eat salt, it will cause black spots on their skin.
3: Albinism has nothing to do with eating salt.
5: Who are the kind of people who are unique in nature? They don't see well in the sun. Their best time is in the evening, around that 4-5, when the sun has left.
3: Albinism has nothing to do with, it doesn't have anything primary to do with the sun.
6: I think what causes albinism is when a lady has sex when she's on her periods.
3: Albinism has nothing to do with having sex when on your period. Albinism is a congenital disorder where the person's body does not produce the pigment.

0: extra colored skin. Then the person comes out in this extra light color. So there's no darkness in the skin, there's no darkness in the eyelashes, there's no darkness in the hair.
1: I remember my boss telling me that he wants to sleep with me. He just wants to see how my body looks like, know how it feels like, and look out with a Nigerian label. He laughed about it and told me he's going to pay me handsomely. In minutes, it's not as if he loved me or he wants a relationship. It's hot. Really, really hot. My name is Chidiola Mingel Oramalu. They call me Sunshine. I am the CEO of Sunshine Ideas and Stories Limited. I am the proud producer of the most popular brand carrying tickets.
0: Yes, it is true that to some extent, harsh sunlight affects their eyes, but not all of them. And so it's important to take care of your hair, your skin, your eyes, any part of yourself, just like anybody else who isn't an albino should do as well.
1: At the end of the day, I believe I am a proud winner. My color is now my heritage to me, because if you see the kind of thing, the kind of height, the kind of position I've attained in life, you're wondering how does she do it?
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0: back soon.
1: Oyana, let's go. What are you doing again?
0: Won't we check the car before we leave?
1: Check for what now? I still checked this car yesterday. It's fine, let's go.
0: No, no, I'm not starting this car until I do it as it's a basic check. Don't you know it's a machine?
1: Mm.
0: And anything can go wrong if you don't constantly check it.
1: Ah.
0: I mean, I don't know what I'll do.
1: Oyana, what are you checking for?
0: First, I'm looking at my tires, if they are good. Mm. My wiper, in case it rains. My engine oil.
1: Mm.
0: My brake oil. And my radiator water. Oh, good, we can go now.
1: Oh, a bell.
0: I bet you can use your seat belt.
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3: Mommy, I know you're sorry, I do back here.
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3: Mommy, I know what you say. Anytime I go to do like my voice, now so they go to worry me and...
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3: Mama, the other day where I did pass, they asked me where my mama. 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
4: You come out today, don't tell me all this one. 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Come go, Richie. Come go, Richie.
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Here is the news update at 10. As Governor Babajide Sanwo-Olu crosses the 7-year mark of his leadership in Lagos State, some residents have rated his administration performance as mixed, reflecting both notable infrastructural achievements and lingering economic and urban challenges. In a chat with our correspondent, Yemisi Dada, some residents commended the administration for executing major road networks, completing the Lagos Blue Line Rail, and upgrading public schools and healthcare facilities. They also acknowledged that the state's internally generated revenue has increased with business reforms improving the commercial environment. However, many residents point to the persistent housing deficits and the rising cost of commodities, noting that the government's economic policies have not adequately cushioned the less privileged majority against inflation. Concerned Lagos residents have urged the Lagos Waste Management Authority, LOMA, and local PSB operators to promptly evacuate waste generated during today's environmental sanitation. They made the plea in a chat with correspondent Martina Obudna. The concerned residents said the prompt collection prevents refuse from spilling on to roads, blocking drainages. The people complained that while they do their part during the reintroduced monthly environmental sanitation by cleaning their surroundings, heaps of waste often remain on road medians for days, creating environmental and health hazards. A criminologist, Professor Adedeji Oyenuga, has called for more investment in security, national unity, and intelligence sharing to tackle rising insecurity in the country. The professor of criminology and security studies at Lagos State University, LASU, who made the call in an interview with Newsmen in Lagos, said insecurity had become increasingly complex, requiring both immediate and long-term strategies to effectively address the challenge. According to Professor Oyenuga, security should remain the nation's top budgetary priority because of its impact on development and citizens' safety. He described the nation's security crisis as largely political, noting that organized insecurity expanded after the country returned to democratic rule. The federal government has dismissed as false and misleading a viral social media notice claiming that the National Award Scholarship Program has been suspended and the Federal Scholarship Board dissolved. In a statement, the Federal Minister of Education clarified that no directive suspending scholarship programs

were issued by the ministry. According to the statement, the Federal Scholarship Board has only been renamed the Department of Scholarship Awards, while its responsibilities and functions remain unchanged. It reassures students, parents, and scholarship beneficiaries that all recognized federal government scholarship programs remain active and uninterrupted nationwide. And that's the news update at 10. Thank you for listening. I am Idara Odo. Have a good morning.

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1: Ladies and gentlemen, how are you? A very good morning to you again. This is Radio 1, 103.5 FM, your news, talk and sports station. And yes, the Radio Goddess is here with you this morning. It's a cold morning here in Lagos and a very, very heavy, heavy rainy day here in GRA, Ikeja. I don't know about your part of town, but it's raining cats, dogs, elephants and everything here in Ikeja, the heart of Lagos. Okay, so in a moment we'll be bringing you Time Out with me, Idara, and of course at 11 o'clock the major news will be coming up. 11:30 today we'll have Ringside with Dami. Dami will be here to give us all the tidbits and everything you need to know in the boxing world. And 12 o'clock, well, hopefully we'll be able to get signals from our mother station in Abuja, and we'll definitely bring you the news and scorecard. And after that, we'll be back at 1 o'clock to bring you the news update. And at 1:15, agripreneurs and agri-lovers, it will be time for your program, Agri and Events. And of course, Annabelle Okwiri will be here, or of course, we will have a stand-in to bring you your lovely program. Okay, at 1:30, we'll spend time together, you and I, of course, serenading you for the weekend and preparing you if you're going out, if you're attending a wedding, a naming ceremony, whatever it is you'll be doing. Trust that I'll be here with you at 1:30. 1:45, that time where we talk about nothing but good taste. Guess what? Today we're looking at noodles. It's cold, we've entered the rainy season. A lot of people use that, of course, to warm up. Of course, some people use it as pre-meals. In homes, children love it. I don't think there's a child who doesn't love noodles. Some children will eat it, like mine, morning, afternoon, night, and tell you again the next morning they want noodles. But we'll be checking out exactly what noodles can do for you, how healthy it is, and everything you need to know about noodles today. If you just join Olaumi Akomo at 1:45 today. Well, that's our lineup for the English Belt today, the 30th day in May of 2026. All you need to do is stay with me, Idara Odo, the Radio Goddess, till that time before I hand you over to the Pigeon Service. Let's go! 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

Ladies and gentlemen, may I have your attention, please? The show.

0: every Saturday morning, we bring in personalities from different sectors who come in and talk about what they are doing, how impactful they have been in their little corner. Now, this morning, I have someone with me who I'm very sure if you are somebody who's thinking of growing your brand, who's thinking of actually making money from growing that brand, and also how you can help yourself get to where you're going, then this conversation definitely should be for you. I have with me Elizabeth Samo. Yes, she's my guest this morning, doing awesome things on social media, and trust me, you definitely want to be a part of it. Now, if you want to send us messages, you can actually send messages to 0813-331-3172, 0813-331-3172. And if you want to be a sponsor on the program, you want to partner with us here, well, 0813-589-2362, 0813-589-2362. I am Idara Udo. I'll be your host for the next few minutes. Oh, let's say a few minutes, because before you know it, time has gone. Welcome, mm-hmm. Elizabeth.
1: Thank you so much.
0: Well, it's so nice to see you looking, yeah. Looking all prepped up, looking all so nice. Like somebody, the first day I put you up on social media, she looks so young. Okay, so let's start off with talking about. Let's talk about who Elizabeth is before we go into the talk proper.
1: Okay. So I am Elizabeth Samuel, and I'm an award-winning content writer. I'm a book editor. I'm a book project consultant. I'm also the author of two books.
0: Oh, wow.
1: A personal development book titled The Transformed and a writing book titled Write Like You Speak.
0: Okay, so now how did you get here? How did you finally find your calling? Some people will say, oh, it's my purpose in life. How did you eventually find this purpose?
1: Okay. So actually, I've always been a writer all my life. Like, as a young girl, I've always been a writer. I love scripting words to paper. I love writing course, writing motivational things. So I've always been a writer. However, in 2019, something simultaneous happened. In 2019, I actually knew, okay, I wanted to go into this. And that was because I went for a program. I went for a summit, a physical summit, organized by Juno BD and Onakunde. And it was the program titled Digital Entrepreneur. So I attended this program, and then Juno BD spoke about bringing your presence on the internet. It's not about having an online presence, being researchable, being findable, being Googleable. So it was speaking about those things, and then I was really getting a lot of insight from it. Then he said there are two ways you can actually show your presence. You can actually become visible on the media. He said it's either through writing or through speaking. And as of then, I was already a writer. Like, I was already writing, doing a lot of little things in my little corner. So as of 2019, he said a lot of things about it. He said, if you want to really build a brand on the internet, if you really want to be known, if you really want to be solid in your field, you need to build an online presence. So I left that summit, that physical summit, motivated. I was inspired. I was charged to start something. So I got home. That was in the early months of 2019. So I got home, and then I decided to start a blog. I have a blog titled Bukumi Writes. Bukumi Writes blog. So I started that. I started dishing out content there. And then I started dishing out content on my social media platforms, specifically on Facebook. I started doing that, dishing out content. Although, what actually happened to me back then was that I wasn't purposeful about what I was doing. I was just dishing out content in various niches, in various fields. I was dishing out content on spirituality. I was dishing out content on marriage, on relationship, on personal development, a lot of niches. I wasn't niched. I didn't have a focus. I was just writing about everything I can lay my hands on, lay my eyes on. I was just writing about everything. So in 2020, actually, I did that all through the year of 2019. All through the year 2019, I was diversified. I was writing about,
0: writing about different things.
1: Politics, everything could see, everything. So in 2020, I actually published. I decided to publish my first book on my birthday. That was February 17. I published my first book. That was when I published The Transform, personal development book. It was a free ebook. So people read and people gave me their feedback. And one thing I noticed in that book, that a particular feedback people kept giving me was the fact that the book was not properly edited.
0: Oh, wow.
1: the book was not, there were a lot of cafes, errors, inconsistencies, a lot of things. So that was the major feedback people kept giving me. And then as another time, I decided to, okay, how can I change this? How can I work on this? So I took some courses on editing. I started taking courses on editing. I reached out to people like Dr. Africa, Adetola Koibadon. I reached out to people. I started learning, taking courses on editing, writing, and then that was it, actually. I started shipping and modeling myself in that. And then as at some, I think I did that for about 3 or 4 months. I was really working on myself. And as at a point, I did a free work for someone, a free editing for someone, and then the man was wowed. He was like, this is a great job. This is a great job. So at a point, I knew I was confident in that skill. I think I was really learning. So that was it. I decided to, okay, let me give it a try. Let me start. Let me see if I can make this actually a profitable thing. Let me see if I can actually get clients. So I had to change my message. That was the first thing I had to do when I wanted to, when I actually became niched down. I had to change my message. Naturally, back then in 2019, my message was, I educate, inspire, and uplevel people's mission with the words of my mouth.
0: That was in 2017.
1: With a pen in my hands and the words of my mouth. That was my message in 2019. So at 2020, in 2020, when I wanted to get focused, when I wanted to get niched down, okay, I wanted to go into writing, editing, book publishing, marketing. I needed to have a specific message, a biography that could relate, that could resonate with that thing. So I decided to change my message into, I help writers transform boring manuscripts into successful books. I help writers transform boring manuscripts into successful books. So that was it. And then I got my first client in July, and then it didn't really go well, actually.
0: Can you share with us? Okay. What happened?
1: He actually complained. I actually posted this on my LinkedIn profile a few weeks ago, if I'm not wrong. So he said the work wasn't good enough. He said the work wasn't good enough. It wasn't, so I had to go back to take more certificates to get more. I had to stretch myself.
0: Wow.
1: I had to do that. I had to work on myself. Okay, we need to do this. This is what I want to do. So I need to do it well. So then my second client was a big bank. It was wow. I did the work. I did a great work. It gave me great testimonials. The work was amazing. People were wowed and that. And since 2020, that was August when I got my second client till date, I've always been getting positive testimonials.
0: Wow.
1: Great positive reviews, testimonials, whenever I edit people's book.
0: Okay, so now that brings me to the question. You talked about the fact that, of course, whilst you started out, the first thing you heard from your mentor was, if you want good online presence, you should either be writing or speaking. That would definitely give you the kind of honor. And then you had to dabble into a lot of things to find yourself.
1: Yeah.
0: Now, eventually, after 2022, you can now proudly say, Elizabeth, okay, you are an editor.
1: Yeah.
0: You are someone who people can actually call up and do business with.
1: Yeah.
0: Now, that journey, yes, it sounds very easy because you're telling us now, mm-hmm. but I know it wasn't mm-hmm. funny at all. Now, let's talk about when you found your niche.
1: Okay.
0: Now, when you found your niche, how did you know that, look, editing is what I was called to do?
1: Okay.
0: Not just writing content, not just educating people, informing them, dishing out whatever I can find my hands on. How did you realize, at what point did you realize that editing was good?
1: At that point in my life, I was just a writer.
0: Mm.
1: I wasn't an editor yet. So in 2020, I became an editor. Actually, the publishing of my first book, The Transformed, shaped me. Let me just say it like that. It shaped me. Because as a lot of people were giving me the feedback, that, okay, this is not good enough. You need to work on this. This chapter was floppy, this, that. So I looked at myself and told myself that, God, what is that one thing you want me to do, actually? So it got to that place I had to put in the God factor. That, okay, what is that one thing you want me to focus on? And then I got the assurance that, okay, it is to actually transform people's book, people's manuscripts from good to great. It's to actually work on people's manuscripts and bring out the beauty in their work. So I actually got that, and then I think since then, no, my life never remained the same.
0: Very interesting. Okay, so Lagos, we are talking to Elizabeth Samuel this morning, and of course we're having very insightful conversations, and she's going to start from now to tell us how we can actually make profit from our brands on social media. If you want to send a message, because I'm sure the lines are pretty messed up this morning, so you can just quickly send us a text message, or if you're watching us online, you can send your message there, 0813-331 3172. That's if you're sending us a message here. And on social media, if you send your message, we'll definitely get it here on the program. I'm sure you want to learn how you can make profit from everything you do, whether you're selling, whatever you do online, you want to make something from it. Now, when I saw the topic, you know, actually, I was wondering, what are we going to talk about? And then you coined this topic about us talking about how to profit, how to make your brand profitable on social media. It struck me. Okay. A lot of us are struggling to build a brand that is profitable. Now, the first question that I would pose to you this morning in that regard, how do I make my brand profitable on social media?
1: Okay. The number one thing I think anyone who wants to build a profitable brand needs to have is purpose. Why do you want to do that? Why do you want to build a brand on the internet? Is it for impact? Is it for influence? Is it for show off? Is it for... Why do you want to do that? So that is the fundamental thing you don't need to know if you want to build a profitable brand on the internet. Because there's something I used to tell people. I said, I'll tell people, I said, visibility comes before profitability. When you want to start building a brand on the internet, do not just focus on the profit aspect alone. It starts with just being visible. Because that was how I started. In fact, I never knew I could make an income, I could make any form of money from the internet. I just started, okay, I just wanted to be visible. I just wanted to post content, just wanted to engage people's posts, engage content, and that was just it for me. So the first thing I would say is being purposeful. Know what you want. Know what you want and go for that thing. If you want to build a profitable brand on the internet, you need to know what you want. You need to know what you really want to do. You need to know, okay, this is the niche I want to focus on. This is the part I want to... Because you can't be doing everything. You can't be a jack of all trades. You can't be speaking about everything. You have to focus on one thing and stick to that one thing. So that is the first thing, being purposeful. The second thing is focus. Focus means you actually taking away distractions. You being consistent to that one thing you've decided to do. No matter what is going on around you, people are doing this particular thing, people are doing this. During COVID, I could remember a lot of things almost distracted me. People were doing affiliate marketing, people were doing network marketing.
0: Very true.
1: I was so distracted.
0: Very true.
1: But I had to just know, okay, this is what you want to be known for, Elizabeth. This is who you are. This is what you stand for. And you have to stick to this, no matter the distractions. So focus is another thing. The third thing I would like to talk about, if you want to build a profitable brand on the internet, is your appearance. Is your appearance. There are three types of appearance. We have the physical appearance, we have the profile appearance, and we have the mental appearance. The physical appearance is actually how you present yourself on the internet. How you appear is how you are accepted. How you appear is how you are addressed when it comes to the internet. You can't look like a suspect or trying to get prospects. You need to look like someone people can trust with their money, their time, their resources, their value. You need to look like it. So the physical appearance is very important. Your dressing, your pictures, the images, the visuals you use in addition to your content, the videos you actually put out, the background of those videos, it needs to be top-notch. But these are the things people look at before they can trust you with their money. And that is how to build a profitable brand. The next thing I think you need to know if you want to build a profitable brand on the internet are your audience. You can't build a brand when you don't have an audience, actually. And you can't build a brand when you don't have an audience who believes in you, who actually understands your message. It was difficult for me because when I started out on Facebook, I only had my family and friends, primary school friends, secondary school. So they couldn't, when I was sharing some things, they were just calling me a motivational speaker. They couldn't resonate with who I am. They didn't understand my message. They didn't know what I was trying to achieve. So they were just like, motivational speaker. And at a point, I had to prune my audience. I had to uproot and replant. I had to remove
0: some... like taking off some people.
1: Yes,
0: off,
1: I had to do that.
0: And then creating a new audience.
1: People that could resonate with my message, that understood where I was heading to. So, and this way, I was able to get a good audience, a quality audience, by going on social media groups, influential groups. I had to go on those groups to get the right people.
0: Now, that's the one question before we move on to something else. Now, I see people talk about that a lot. And so, okay, so you want to sell a brand and go to groups and do it. But then you also realize that some of those groups are restricted.
1: Yes.
0: Now, how do you gain access to those groups where they allow you? Yes, you share the same vision. You come with what they need, but then you're just a member. You're not part of the admin. How do you now get these groups to accept you and what you're offering?
1: Okay. What I did initially was this. I didn't actually want the group to accept me. I didn't go with that purpose, actually. What I did was I started dishing out content. consistently in on those groups. Yeah.
2: Okay.
1: As they're doing that. And then people would comment, wow, this lady is good. This lady is sound on this. So they were reaching out to me. They were sending friend requests. They were, okay, we want to, wow, you're really good. I was dishing out those content consistently. I was in a week when I started Africa back then. I was dishing out like 4 content.
2: Oh, wow.
1: So I was attracting the right people. They were reaching out. I was also sending friend requests to some other people. They were reaching out to me. And that was, I was able to build my audience. And at this point, I can say I have a very strong audience, actually. On the, of an audience that really, that they understand what I'm saying. They flow with me. They know what I'm, they understand my message. They know, okay, this is what, and then they can relate, they can comment, they can engage because they understand the message. So building a good audience, building a great and quality audience is essential when building a brand on social media. So if you want to build a brand, don't feel bad to uproot and replant. Yeah, some people will hate you, definitely. I had friends that hated me for that. I had to block that. I had to unfriend them. I didn't block them. I had to unfriend them. So they are, Liz, why did you do this? But I knew what I was. You can't fit in into my message. You can't fit in. Because we were friends in the past, doesn't mean you can fit in. This message is different now. I need people who can resonate with this message. So that was one of the things I did. That was one of the things. And then lastly, I think if you want to build a brand on the internet, your personality matters. Your personality. Because
2: so
1: people,
2: personality is different from the physical aspect of what
1: different.
2: You're building.
1: It is different. Your personality matters a lot. You need to have a personality that can attract people. You need to have, you don't need to be too rigorous, you don't need to be too strict, you need to be free. You need to be able to post funny content, engaging content. Like people can resonate with you and then, wow, this person is human. You don't have to be like a robot. And then they're like, oh, we can't, it's just always strict. And people buy from people they love. So when they love, when people love you, they will always, like, I've built that love on social media, especially on Facebook. That whenever I post, I post funny content a lot. I also post educational content. I post a lot of things. So people can resonate with my message because they've come to know me, they've come to like me, and they've come to trust me. And then I think the mental appearance, lastly, the mental appearance matters a lot. I used to tell people, what you know is what you will say. What you know is what you will write. So your mental faculty needs to be updated, like, every time. You need to be smart. You need to be intelligent. You need to be, because it's when you are brilliant, you can create brilliant content. That is just the truth. So as someone building a brand on social media, your mental capacity needs to be top-notch. You need to keep learning, keep growing, keep developing yourself. And that is it. That is it, actually. And then lastly, I think I'll talk about reputation. When you're building an online brand, your reputation matters a lot. You don't joke with your reputation. Once you are dragged, once you get dragged on social media, it's always very difficult. So make sure your reputation does not get lost. Make sure you're excellent. Make sure you work with your clients well. You deliver a great work so they don't drag you online. Because once you are dragged online, it's not really easy to recover. It's not really easy to come back and then let people trust you again. It takes a whole lot. So I think reputation is also vital when business owners. People buy from who they trust. People buy from who they believe in. Someone they know, okay, this person is actually good. This person is actually very good. That is it.
2: Okay, so this morning I anticipated this interview because I knew I was going to learn a thing or two, and definitely I am. Now, sometimes you see people post on social media trying to promote their brands, but then they are looking for the likes, they are looking for the comments, they are looking for people, and then sometimes they don't get. Now, in instances like that, how do you grow a brand where you feel like you're the only one you're posting to, from me to me, like a Joro to Joro thing?
1: Oh my God, actually, I experienced this when I started out. I would post. Right now, I think I get a good number of engagements. But as when I started out, I would post in a time, so I would just be having 2 likes, just myself and someone else. And then at times, it can be discouraging. I won't lie about it. It can be demotivating because you're trying to share a message to the world, but it's like nobody's listening to you. Nobody wants to give you a voice. Nobody wants to give you the stage to actually share. So I would just advise, don't give up. Keep showing up. Keep being consistent, keep growing, keep learning, keep showing up, keep doing that one thing you know how to do. Even if it's 1 like, even if you get no like, someone is watching. Most of the people that reach out to me to patronize me don't like my comments. Guys, and they don't like my post, rather. They don't like my post. They don't engage. They don't engage. They just reach out, they just message me, Elizabeth, I want to work with you. Your contacts. They don't like, they don't comment. So it's not about a like and comments. It's not about the likes, it's not about the comments, it's about you actually knowing that, okay, this is what I want to do. and whether people like it or not. Like whether people are liking the post or they're not liking the post, or they're engaging or they're not engaging, I will stick to this. And I will make it through this. Mm. That is just it. That is the motivation I add. Because as when I started, I was, oh my God, I found it difficult to get likes and comments. Like, it was really difficult. But I kept being consistent. And then I think at times, posting content people can resonate with also matters. There are times you actually need to work on yourself personally. You need to start, okay, make your content more relatable. Make it more engaging. Make it something people can actually resonate with. They can feel what you feel. Yeah, just make it like that. And then your visuals, make sure your visuals are top notch. Not visuals of memes and other things. No, make sure your visuals speaks about what you're doing.
2: Okay, so now you talk about building personalities, okay, putting yourself, your physical appearances, every of those things to make the brand the kind of brand that you would want.
1: Yeah.
2: But then you also realize that some of these brand owners are just starting out.
1: Mm-hmm.
2: They might not have the kind of money to buy the kind of phones or the kind of gadgets that will give them. So people who are just starting out who cannot afford top-notch videos. And is there anything else you can suggest?
1: Yeah, definitely. I started out, I can remember, with a ferro phone that couldn't go. Like the backside, as in the back button of the phone, when you want to go to the back, like you want to press the back button, wasn't functioning. So whenever I want to go to the back, like I want to press the back button, I have to switch off the phone on it again to access it. So I didn't have a good gadget myself. I said that with a smartphone I was managing, it wasn't perfect, but I kept being consistent. I kept doing it. And then, okay, not having the right the right background, the right visuals for your videos. I think I've actually not created any video content before. I can boldly say that. I've never created any video content on social media before. It's only when I'm invited for live sessions, people get to see me speak like this. I've never created any video. So I think you can be a content creator. You can build a profitable brand without creating videos. Definitely. There's this lady online we call Chioma Business School. I don't know if you've heard about her. Chioma, she was, she posted and she was like, Chioma has never done TikTok videos. Chioma has never done. She was really. She posted that and she was talking about, I've never done a video of myself dancing or speaking. All I do is written content, and she has built a strong brand on the internet. She has thousands of followers. So I think it's not about knowing what works for you. You can't do written content, video content, and audio content all together. You need to stick to one. If it is video content, you focus on it. If it's written content, and you also do both, you can merge both comfortably, and it's fine. But someone like me, written content works for me. I love writing.
2: Mm.
1: I love expressing myself through words, written words. So it works for me, and then I stick to that. So if you're just starting out and you don't have all the equipment, you don't have the ring lights, you don't have the tripod, you don't have the speaker, the mic to actually create video content, you start out with writing short content, short things about what you do, just little visuals about what you do. That's it. And then that was how I started out, actually.
2: Mm.
1: So I can resonate, I can relate. That's it.
2: So some brand influencers, well, let me quickly say this. If you are listening to us or you're watching us online or you're listening to us on the radio this morning, we are talking to Elizabeth Samo. She is actually brand influencer. I can call her that. She's a social media. What do they call them these days?
1: Social media influencer.
2: And then, of course, she's a content creator. She's a writer. She does everything. She's an editor, a book editor. So, of course, you can resonate with what she's talking about this morning. And this morning, she's here to educate us how we can build profitable brands on social media. And I hope if you started with us from the beginning of the show, you have been gaining one or two things. But if you have questions, like I said, the lines over here in the radio station are kind of malfunctioning this morning, but you can send me a text message or you can send your messages on social media this morning and let's get to talk. Remember, it's time out with Idara Rice on Radio 1, 103.5 FM. And what we do is to bring people who are making impactful difference where they are, where they are planted. They have found purpose, and then they are changing their world however they can. So you can send your message to 0813-331-3172. 0813-331-3172. Now I am back to you, Elizabeth. Okay. Let's quickly look at the fact that some people will tell you, oh, I don't know what it takes to build my brand.
1: Okay.
2: So I prefer to pay influencers. Okay. I prefer to pay people to help me create content. Now in this context, are there particular people we should be looking out for as regards our brand, or just anybody who calls themselves an influencer can influence my brand?
1: No. You need to look out for the right people. There are people called social media managers. And it's not just about them writing it on their profile. It's about people. Profile can be deceptive.
2: Yes, I've seen that a lot.
1: It's not just about people writing it in their bar holder, social media. No. You need to search deep. You need to see it in their content. It needs to reflect in their way of life and the way they do things, and the way they manage their social media handles, in the way they manage their content, the way they manage their audience. So you can't just say, okay, the social media manager, I'm giving him... No. It doesn't work that way. You need to be sure about it. Okay, those people are really good at what they do. They're really good at what they do. You can get testimonials from them. Look at the past people you've worked with. Let me see testimonials. Let me see reviews. Did you do a good job? Let me see. Can I interrogate those clients you've worked with? And those things. Those things work. You can't just give your work to anybody. I give my client reviews. I give them testimonials. I give them, okay, past works I've done. The past ones. I give them samples of what I've done in the past, and that's how you can also help them.
2: Okay, so now let's talk about Elizabeth herself.
1: Okay.
2: Now, somebody wants to do business with you, and the person is like, okay, so I need to know. Now, in like 5 minutes, convince us why we should do business with you. Try to pitch me an Elizabeth brand hair.
1: Okay. Elizabeth, as a book editor, like I said earlier, I'm an exceptional book editor. I'm a smart book editor. I'm a book editor that has worked with hundreds of authors in producing a successful book. I transformed boring manuscripts into successful books. And I've done that over and over again. Within 3 years, I've edited 100 manuscripts. And personal development, relationship, but I don't edit fictions. I edit only non-fictions. And then I have consulted for a lot of brands and businesses on how to write a successful book. I have also taught about 500 people writing an authorship. I've taught about 500 people writing an authorship. I'm also someone, I'm not just someone that talks about book authorship because I want to talk about it. I am someone who is also an author. Yeah, I've experienced this. I know what it takes to be an author. I know what it takes to actually have a book that is outstanding. And so I can help you take your book from good to great.
2: So, let me ask. I found out there was this consistency with using your name.
1: Yes.
2: Is there a reason for that?
1: Yes, there is something called brand consistency. Your brand needs to be consistent across all social media platforms. Your name, you can't have Elizabeth Samuel on Facebook, and then on YouTube, you're having Samuel Elizabeth. There's a contrast already. So your brand needs to be consistent across every platform. People can research you here, they find Elizabeth Samuel there, Elizabeth Samuel there, Elizabeth Samuel, and it's consistent. Also, your profile picture, that's something I tell people, needs to be consistent across every social media platform. WhatsApp, Facebook, YouTube, anywhere.
2: Just Telegram, the same profile picture everywhere.
1: It's called brand consistency. People can, okay, without even seeing your name, once they see your picture, they can know that this is this lady. She's here also. So it is all about brand consistency, brand awareness. Okay, this is what I do, and this is, I'm sticking to this one thing. The same name, the same profile picture, the same message. A same biography, the same message. You can't have, okay, I'm a book editor on Facebook, and then on YouTube you're having I'm a video creator. It's contrast already, like it's contradicting each other. So they need to be consistent. On Facebook you're a book editor, on YouTube you're a book editor, on WhatsApp you're a book editor.
2: Every
1: platform you are a book editor. And that is what, that's when people get to trust you. Okay, this person is really consistent.
2: Now, a lot of young people would say, oh, I get confused. Sometimes I think, so I want to do this today, tomorrow I want to do this. And on social media, you see them doing almost everything.
1: Yeah.
2: And then some people tell you, I'm successful doing like a jack of all trades and master of all. Now, if you were to advise that young person, what would you say to them today?
1: Okay, well, what I would say is this. As a young person, number one, you need to understand the place of clarity. You need to understand the place of clarity, being clear about what you want. Literally, I didn't start out doing everything. I was a writer before I became an editor and then an author. I started with one thing and then I grew into being an editor and then being an author. So I would advise you start with one thing. You can grow later. You can try to spread your wings later. But start out with one thing. Start out with one. That is the best advice I can ever give to any young person growing up. Then you can spread your wings later. You can try to, okay, bring out things that are consistent with that one thing you started out with. Things that are related to it. You can bring it up later and also build on those things. Make them intermediary. Like you're trying to connect everything together and then you speak to your audience about it. But the major thing, start out with one thing. You can start out being an affiliate marketer, network marketer, you can video creator, graphic designer.
2: That a lot.
1: And then you are doing everything.
2: I think I fall into that category. I want to do everything at once.
1: No.
2: And then one day I find out that I get tired, I get burned out here. At the point I was asking someone, I don't know. I have so much I'm doing. And I know that God deposited all of this in me, and I wanted to showcase it to the world. But I get burned out. There's no consistency with what you're doing. And I think I've learned that today.
1: You
2: have to stick to something and be consistent. Well, Lagos, you're still listening to Time Out with Idara Rice here on Radio 103.5 FM. It's your news talk and sports station. And every Saturday morning, we bring in personalities who are doing impactful things in their little corner. We change the world through their eyes. We'll take a quick break. And when we come back, we will still be talking with our guest this morning. Yes, Elizabeth Sambo. She's actually a social media content creator. She is a writer. She is an author. And she is beautiful enough. She has also know how to tailor all of these things into one place. And it's giving her the kind of contentment that anybody would ask for. So, of course, we still have our guest this morning, Elizabeth Sambo, and you're still tuned to Time Out with Idara here on Radio 103.5 FM every Saturday morning. This is what we do. We also try as much as we can to bring in personalities who are doing impactful things in their little corner. And, of course, we're asking you to be a part of it by coming in and being a sponsor. You can also join and partner with me on this program, where you can also have your voice and your say right here on the show. Yeah, so quickly, before we round off this morning. Yeah. So, Elizabeth, you are... if the first thing I think about after we started speaking, she's an editor. That's the first thing that comes to my mind now. So if I want to introduce you, she's a book editor. That's the first thing that comes to my mind. I know you do other things by the side. Yeah. Now, if you were to choose, aside from being a book editor, what else would you have been?
1: Oh, my God. I think I would actually love to be a book editor over and over again.
2: Oh, wow.
1: Yeah, I would. I would love that because I actually enjoy what I do. I love my job.
2: But then people say people don't read books. People don't read books these days. If you, in short, you hide something in a book, you want to write something in a book, for a Nigerian, just hide it inside the book. People don't have that.
1: That's actually a scam because people read books. People read valuable books. People read books they can get value from. Massive value. Massive substance. People read books that carry rema. Books that carry understanding. Books that carry content. Yeah, not just any old books. Because a lot of people publish books, but they think it's substantial, but it isn't. They think it's valuable, but it isn't. A lot of things are just copy-paste from Google, copy-paste from Wikipedia, but you need to write a book where you're actually getting your content from your brain, from who you are, from your internal aspect, not from the external world, not from YouTube, but from you, sharing your story, writing about what you know, what has worked for you. Actually, just speaking from experience, what has worked for me is what I share. So that is it. So people read books. Nigerians read books a lot. I know a lot of Nigerian authors that their books are bestsellers. A lot of them. Emeka Nobis and Osam. A lot of them. Edunri Adewo, their books are bestsellers and they're doing absolutely fine because people read books.
2: Because that's some sort of encouragement for some of us who are thinking of being authors anytime in future. Now, so yes, people read books, but is it profitable?
1: Yes,
2: for you to be a book editor,
1: yes,
2: is there money in it?
1: Okay,
2: like say, be book editing. Like for example, in the space of 1 year, you do a job, you do jobs. Can that job actually pay rent, feed you, send your children to school, do every other thing that you would want to? I can't really pick your call. The call is coming. Go ahead, please.
1: Actually, it can. It depends on how you position yourself. It all comes down to positioning.
2: Mm-hmm.
1: How are you positioning yourself online to attract deep pockets and high-income clients? It's not about working for clients that will give you peanuts, that will give you petty stuff. No, you need to position yourself in a way you can attract the big people, the big client influencers.
2: Now, how does that happen? Because, yes, I fall into that category. Recently, I started doing this video editing. It's something I love. So of course I added it with my voice acting.
1: Okay.
2: And I started doing that. But I realized that, especially on Facebook, people just come and just realize and then begin to ask to pay you peanuts. Funny. And then when you tell them, I tell one of my clients, I'm not for everyone.
1: Yeah,
2: I don't think I put myself in that position where I become so desperate. I become for everyone. Now, how do you position yourself to get to the kind of clients that you deep down you know that know your worth and you also know your value when you meet them?
1: There's something I say: value attracts kings.
2: Hmm.
1: Value attracts kings. When you truly have value, kings will come.
2: Hmm.
1: Is that there's something I used to say: when the grass is green, a sheep will come. So when you truly have that value, when you truly have that results, testimonials, kings will seek you.
2: Mm.
1: Kings will seek you. And positioning yourself is also part of positioning. You need to position yourself in a way you are not attracting peanuts, like you're not attracting mediocre clients. You're not attracting clients that they just want to use you and, okay, just want to get their selfish interest from you. You need to position yourself in a way that you're attracting people you really want in your space and you really want to work
2: so
1: for.
2: So that's your fruit, Anne.
1: You need to uproot. You need to actually...
2: plant.
1: You need to be visible on groups to attract the right clients you want for yourself. And you need to... You don't need to stop. Like, you need to be consistent.
2: Sorry for quoting you.
1: Okay.
2: Sorry for jumping in there. The clients have to... The groups you join have to be groups that resonates with what you do.
1: Definitely.
2: Okay.
1: Definitely.
2: Okay.
1: Definitely. So the clients you need to attract to yourself are people that can actually pay you well for what you do. Pay you well. Not those that will be pricing your work and then telling you, why didn't you collect it? But no. People that can pay. I think I've actually had a good number of deep pocket clients to an extent. I've had clients that pay me six figures for my work.
2: Oh, wow.
1: Definitely.
2: Wow.
1: I have clients that do that. So it's all about you positioning yourself. You're looking like someone they can pay such amount of money to. Because you need to look like it. I keep saying you can't look like a suspect while trying to get deep pocket prospects. It's not possible. You need to look like someone they can trust with 1 million naira. You don't need to look broke. You need to look rich. You need to look comfortable. You're doing well. You're not desperate. You're actually at rest. You're at peace. You're doing well naturally, even without the client's money, even without the client's coming to actually seek you. You're doing well personally. So you need to look like someone who deep pocket clients can trust. But deep pocket clients don't just go to any other person. They don't go to someone whose profile picture is just there. They don't go to someone who finds it hard to use good visuals. You need to be positioned in that aspect. You need to look like someone people can trust. You need to look like someone people can trust with their money, time, resources, and that is it. Deep pocket clients will definitely come. Value attracts kings. Value, and keep dishing out value. Don't stop. Right? More and more. Just keep giving value. Keep posting your testimonials. Keep posting your results. Keep speaking on different platforms.
2: Awesome. I feel very blessed speaking to you this morning. I've tapped a lot from you, and I'm very sure our listeners have tapped a lot from you this morning. Thank you so much, Elizabeth.
1: Just keep giving value. Keep posting your testimonials. Keep posting your results. Keep speaking on different platforms.
2: Awesome. I feel very blessed speaking to you this morning. I've tapped a lot from you, and I'm very sure our listeners have tapped a lot from you this morning. Thank you so much, Elizabeth, for finding time to come. And I hope when we call you next time, you come.
1: Definitely.
2: And you will not say we are in the books you want to publish, and you want a good editor to look at your content and make it sell, then Elizabeth is the way to go. Well, that's where we drop anchor this morning on Time Out with Ida. I want to thank everyone who's been part of the show. I want to say thank you so much for being part of our world. We'll be here again, hopefully, next week, Saturday, to bring you a fresh guest, a new guest.

and helping you understand another industry, another aspect. And of course, if you're thinking of going into that industry, how to make it easy for you. From my end, I am Idara Odosing. Have yourself a good day. Bye-bye.

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It's your radio goddess, Idara Odo. And I'm here to tell you this henceforth, Saturdays will never be the same again. 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You don't want to miss it.

The Financial Services Regulation Coordinating Committee, FSRCC, in collaboration with the National Broadcasting Commission, NBC, wishes to draw the attention of the public to the activities of illegal financial operators, IFOs, which threaten public trust and the stability of the Nigerian financial system. The general public is hereby advised to refrain from dealing with unlicensed financial operators who deceive individuals with unrealistically high investment returns. Verify the licensing statement.

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0: 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First, the headlines. Lagos promises to intensify advocacy on voluntary environmental cleanliness. Families of diseased workers in Lagos get 4.5 billion naira insurance claims. Expert canvasses more investment in security. Ghana Parliament approves anti-gay bill. Now the news in full. I am Idara Udo. Lagos State Government has pledged to intensify its advocacy to ensure residents embrace voluntary cleanliness of the environment as a second edition of the monthly environmental sanitation took place across local government and council areas of the state. Wife of the governor, Dr. Ibijoke Sanwo-Olu, participated in the exercise at Alimosho local government area, accompanied by the State Commissioner for the Environment and Water Resources, Mr. Tukumbo Wahab. Special advisor to the governor on the environment, Mr. Rotimi Akodum, members of the committee, wives of the Lagos state officials, council, and other top government functionaries. This is the second exercise after the reintroduction by the Lagos state government to ensure a cleaner city. Speaking in an interview with Newsmen, Commissioner for the Environment and Water Resources, Mr. Tukumbo Wahab, commended residents for their participation in the exercise, noting that Alimosho is one of the cleanest local government area in the state. While addressing the concerns of some residents about irregular cutting of their refuse by the assigned PSPs, Mr. Wahab called for an investigation by the relevant agencies to forestall the situation.
1: For the citizens, we have to keep engaging them on why they have to take in this culture, spend 2 hours in a whole month, about 20 minutes, to clean up the environment. It's an engagement campaign. We are trying to bring back a culture, and that's a dominant culture of a clean environment in Lagos State, and we won't stop at anything. After a while, we are going to do the assessment also.
0: Beyond the sanitation, Mr. Wahab talks to the Lagosians on regular cleaning of the environment and obedience to all the extant environmental laws of the state. Reacting to the observed non-compliance by some commercial drivers and vehicle owners plying the roads during the exercise, the commissioner said government has reached out to the appropriate quarters for necessary action. Our correspondent, Yemsi Dada, reports that some students selected across schools in the state also joined the exercise to instill the culture of environmental consciousness in them at an early age. Residents of Agege, Iyama Ipaja, and surrounding communities have appealed to the Lagos Waste Management Authority, LOMA, and private sector participation, PSP operators, to urgently evacuate heaps of refuse generated during the monthly environmental sanitation exercise conducted today. The residents expressed concern that waste gathered and left unattended along roadsides and drainage channels after the sanitation exercise

0: washed back into gutters if rainfall occurs, thereby worsening flooding and environmental pollution in the affected areas. Speaking in an interview with Radio 1, some residents commended efforts aimed at promoting environmental cleanliness, but stressed that the exercise would only achieve its extended purpose if waste collected is promptly removed from streets and public spaces. A resident of Agege, Mrs. Bosse Adeyemi, who said residents had spent several hours cleaning blocked drains and sweeping their surroundings, warned that delayed evacuation of refuse could reverse the gains made during the exercise.
1: As you don't do environmental today, we don't pack all the dirty, we don't clear gutter, we don't finish. I bet make PSP come help us back everything before all the dirty go back inside gutter. As if you say that every day rain day for now.
0: Similarly, traders and residents of Iyano Ibaja called on relevant authorities to intensify monitoring of PSP operators to ensure swift waste collection, especially in densely populated areas where refuse accumulation often poses health and environmental risks. The residents also called on government agencies to strengthen waste management systems to prevent flooding during the rainy season. And while concerned Lagos residents have urged the Lagos Waste Management Authority, LOMA, and local PSP operators to promptly evacuate waste generated during today's environmental sanitation, they made the plea in a chat with correspondent Martina Obunna. The concerned residents said that prompt collection prevents refuse from speeding onto roads, blocking drainages. The people complained that while they do their part during the reintroduced monthly environmental sanitation by cleaning their surroundings, heaps of waste often remain on road medians for days, creating environmental and health hazards.
2: Floods, the dirt will block the drainage system from allowing water to move. So there will be flood on the road. There will be much water on the road, which will even spoil the road. And again, traffic, most of those deaths, by the time the water can pass through the drainage system, the water, the motor cars movement, the people that pass the dirt, they should come and pick up the dirt on time.
0: The Lagos State Government reintroduced the monthly environmental sanitation exercise to combat poor hygiene, indiscriminate waste disposal, and recurrent flooding risk across the megacity. The Lagos State Government has paid a total of 4.5 billion naira in insurance claims to beneficiaries of diseased local government council area development areas and State Universal Basic Education Board, SUBEB, workers since the inception of Governor Babajide Sanwo-Olu's administration. Special Advisor to the Governor on Rural Development, Dr. Nuruddin Agbaje, stated this during the 2026 ministerial press briefing of the Ministry of Local Government, Chieftaincy Affairs and Rural Development held at Alausa, Ikeja. Dr. Agbaje said the payment underscored the state government's commitment to the welfare of workers and their families, noting that hundreds of beneficiaries have received financial support following the death of their loved ones in service. According to the special advisor, 80 electrification rural projects were also initiated by the administration, with 42 completed and 38 ongoing across semi-urban communities, enhancing the living standards of residents, creating employment, boosting commercial activities, and driving economic growth. Beyond insurance payouts, Dr. Agbaje said the ministry sustained regular statutory engagement with council chairmen through the Joint Account Allocation Committee meetings to ensure prudent management of public funds for grassroots development.
3: As a government, Mr. Gogon has reiterated that the administration will not relent in its determination to ensure that accelerated development reaches every part of the state, particularly our rural communities. This unwavering dedication reflects the vision, commitment, and people-oriented leadership of our resourceful governor, Mr. Babajide Olusola Sanwo-Olu.
0: Our correspondent quotes the special advisor saying that in the period under review, the state recorded zero incidences of violent boundary clashes, reflecting the effectiveness of the state government's proactive conflict prevention and dispute resolution mechanisms. As Governor Babajide Sanwo-Olu crosses the seven-year mark of his leadership in Lagos State, some residents have rated his administration's performance as mixed, reflecting both notable infrastructural achievements and lingering economic and urban challenges. In a chat with our correspondent, Yemisi Dada, some residents commended the administration for executing major road networks, completing the Lagos Blue Line Rail, and upgrading public schools and healthcare facilities. They also acknowledged that the state's internally generated revenue has increased with business reforms improving the commercial environment. However, many residents point to the persistent housing deficit and the rise in cost of commodities, noting that the government's economic policies have not adequately cushioned the less privileged majority against inflation. They also faulted the lack of enforcement of some state government policies, especially concerning the recklessness of motorcycle riders and other traffic violations, claiming that the governor Sanwo-Olu administration appears too lenient in implementing its laws.
4: I'll give him 80%. He has done well in the area of transportation, health, and road. And then what we negotiators were at the beginning, they were complaining about the light up Lagos. He has also improved on that. There are street lights everywhere.
5: Mr. Governor has done so well in terms of infrastructure, you know, even when it comes to agriculture. Is doing his best, as we can see.
6: He has actually done his best, but I think the Lagosians, they are not seeing much of his works in the Alimosho Oasis. And to them, they feel he has not done anything.
7: He actually took over a very bad state of road in Lagos. And if you assess it now, you will give it to him 80%. Enforcement-wise, I would say there is a little bit of lacuna, because it actually brought down the bar of enforcement that Fashola and Amodi left behind.
0: Respondent to some of the reactions, the Commissioner for Information and Strategy, Mr. Benga Omotosho, described Lagos as a victim of his own success, explaining that the influx of people from other parts of the country has continued to put pressure on public infrastructure. Mr. Omotosho maintained that Lagos remains the safest state in the country, hence the high rate of migration into the state, stressing that the government would not relent in improving its policies to ensure that over 25 million residents enjoy more dividends of democracy. Governor Babajide Sanwo-Olu was sworn in as governor of Lagos State on May 29, 2019, for his first four-year term, and was subsequently re-elected for a second term, which will end next year. 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A reminder of our headlines. Lagos promises to intensify advocacy on voluntary environmental cleanliness. Families of diseased workers in Lagos get 4.5 billion naira insurance claims. Still to come, experts canvasses more investment in security. Ghana Parliament improves anti-gay bill. Plus votes to stay. 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A criminologist, Professor Adetiji Oyinuga, has called for more investment in security, national unity, and intelligence sharing to tackle rising insecurity in the country. The professor of criminology and security studies at the Lagos State University, LASU, who made the call in an interview with Newsmen in Lagos, said insecurity has become increasingly complex, requiring both immediate and long-term strategies to effectively address the challenge. According to Professor Oyinuga, security should remain the national top budgetary priority because of its impact on development and citizens' safety. He described the nation's security crisis as largely political, noting that organized insecurity expanded after the country returned to democratic rule in 1999. The criminologist, who explained that the past military administrations adopted stricter security measures, while civilian government relied more on political and administrative approaches, stressed the need for Nigerians to prioritize national unity above ethnic differences. He added that citizens must support security agencies through intelligence gathering and information sharing. Away from Nigeria, the parliament in Ghana has approved a new bill criminalizing homosexuality and the promotion of LGBTQ plus activities. This means that identifying as lesbian, gay, bisexual, transgender, or queer can be punished by up to 3 years imprisonment. The bill also introduces a duty to report prohibited acts to police. Report says the religious leaders have pressured President John Dramani Mahama, who still needs to ratify the legislation to strengthen anti-gay laws since he came to power last year. The ban has, however, been sharply criticized by international organizations, including Human Rights Watch, which called it placed LGBTQ plus people's lives at risk, while also encouraging citizens to surveil and denounce one another. And now to sports. Femi Aziz's impressive performance at the ongoing Unity Cup tournament has earned him a spot in Nigeria's squad for next month's international friendlies. Nigeria will take on Poland on the 3rd of next month before their guest World Cup-bound Portugal on the 10th of next month. Aziz emerged as a new inclusion in coach Eric Chell's squad for the friendlies after grabbing a brace in Super Eagles 2-0 win over Warriors of Zimbabwe last Tuesday in the first semi-final of the Unity Cup tournament in London. The Millwall winger takes up the place of Samuel Chukwueze, who was excused from the June friendlies after the 27-year-old laid his late mother to rest in Abia State this week. Aziz has another chance to shine for the Super Eagles today when Nigeria clash with Zimbabwe in the final of the Four Nation Unity Cup. The match kicks off at 7:30 p.m. Nigerian time at the Charlton Athletic Stadium, The Valley in London, England. And that's the news. But before we go, here's our food for thought. Spot the symptoms, stop the spread, keep your environment clean, keep lots of fever away. To end the major news at 11, here again are the main items. Lagos State Governor has pledged to intensify its advocacy to ensure residents embrace voluntary cleanliness of the environment as a second edition of the monthly environmental sanitation took place across Lagos local government and council areas of the state. The special advisor to the Governor on Rural Development, Dr. Nuruddin Agbaji, has confirmed that the Lagos State Government has paid a total of 4.5 billion naira in insurance claims to the beneficiaries of deceased local government, council development areas, and State Universal Basic Education Board (SUBEB) workers since inception of Governor Babajide Sanwo-Olu's administration. You heard that a criminologist, Professor Adetiji Oyinuga, has called for more investment in security, national unity, and intelligence sharing to tackle rising insecurity in the country. We also told you that the parliament in Ghana has approved a new bill criminalizing homosexual homosexuality and the promotion of LGBTQ plus activities. With that, we end Radio 1 103.5 FM Major News at 11 on your favorite news talk and sports station on the stable of Radio Nigeria, the best radio station of the year. 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It was edited by Charity Mbata. I am Idara Odo. Enjoy the rest of your morning.

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0: Hello? Who is on the line?
1: Hello, ma. My name is John from Black Mirror Bank PLC.
0: Okay, John. How can I be of help to you?
1: Ma, I'm calling you as regards to your account with us.
0: I'm listening. Go ahead.
1: Mommy, your name is Mrs. Pedro. Your date of birth is 28th of February, 1952.
0: Yes, you're right.
1: You came to the bank today to renew your ATM card. After you left, we discovered an error. That's the reason I'm calling you to rectify it.
0: Oh, my God. That means I'll have to come back to rectify it.
1: No. That's why I'm calling you, to avoid stressing you, ma.
0: Oh, thank you very much, dear.
1: Now, Mommy, you need to do something. Text your BVN and the number written on your ATM card. With this information, we should be able to rectify it for you right now.
0: Thank you very much. I'll do that right away. That was fast now. Okay, must be a message from the bank.
2: Hello, debit alert. 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
1: 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Thank you very much. 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

0: Boxing doesn't pause, it shifts fast, and this week it shifted again. Heavyweights are being lined up, world titles are under pressure, and some of the biggest names in the sport are moving faster to the final fight. From Usyk's next step to Fury and Joshua building towards a collision course to rising stars and returning champions across divisions, everything is in motion. With that, I welcome you to another installment of Ringside with Dami on Radio 1 103.5 FM. My name is Damilola Unifade. Let's set sail, starting from the domestic front. Four Nigerian female boxers have entered the World Boxing Council's May 2026 top 10 rankings, marking a strong surge in the country's presence in women's professional boxing. Elizabeth Oshoba leads the group at number 4 in the featherweight division with a perfect 10-0 record, including 6 knockouts, and recently added a third-round stoppage of Chesley Arnell under Most Valuable Promotions after becoming the first Nigerian woman to win a world title in 2024 with the WBC silver belt. Middleweight Tony Adejumola sits 10th with 8 wins and 1 draw, while heavyweight Selena Hagu is ranked 5th with 8 knockouts from 9 wins. Fellow heavyweight Bolatito Oluwole holds 9th place, completing the Nigerian quartet, making waves across multiple divisions. Unbeaten British Nigerian heavyweight Moses Itauma will face Croatia's Filip Igovic on August 8th in Manchester in what is being billed as the toughest test of his career so far. Itauma is 17-0 with 12 knockouts and comes off a 5-round stoppage of Jermaine Franklin in March, while Igovic arrives on the back of a 3rd-round beatdown over Dave Allen. Promoter Frank Warren confirmed the fight after a reshuffle caused by Anthony Joshua's July 25 bout in Saudi Arabia, with both heavyweight now set for a key step of fight in a busy division.
1: I hope we'll be in a position to announce Moses' fight this week. He'll be fighting in August. He's going to fight a top-rated fighter. He said, well, I wish I could make the fight with him and Usyk right now. It's about timing. You know, he's 20 years of age. And it's too early.
0: A potential super fight between Eze Rodriguez and undisputed champion Naoya Inoue is building momentum ahead of Rodriguez's June 13 bout against Anthony Vargas in Phoenix. Saudi boxing chief Toki Alashikh has backed plans for the pair to meet in Japan in January 2027, following Inoue's recent win with Junto Nakatani. Rodriguez must first move up and defeat Vargas in his bantamweight debut, but promoter Eddie N says the Inoue fight is already firmly focused and ranks among the biggest in the sport outside the Anthony Joshua Tyson Fury clash.
2: There has been some early preliminary conversations with His Excellency about Inoue against Bam, and I do think that fight is inevitable. I don't think it's going to be necessarily straight after the Vargas fight, but it could be as quick as in the next 2 or 3 fights. It's probably one of the biggest fights in boxing. It's one that Bam likes the idea of, but first things first, the third division championship on June 13th.
0: Former champion Oscar Valdez says he's backing Oshak Foster to defend his WBC super featherweight title against Raymond Ford in Houston, partly because he wants a professional rematch of the amateur meeting ahead of the 2012 Olympics, where Valdez stopped Foster. Valdez believes Foster has long wanted revenge and says a pro meeting between them would be a major fight, adding that he's watching closely as the division continues to open up. Unified heavyweight champion Alexander Usyk is facing renewed pressure over his next move, with WBC interim champion Ajit Kabayal now firmly positioned as mandatory challenger. Kabayal's rise follows a shift in perception after Usyk's last weekend showing against Rico Verhoeven in Egypt. Despite Usyk's elite record over Anthony Joshua, Tyson Fury and Daniel Dubois, Kabayal says he expects the WBC to enforce the mandatory and insists he's ready to apply relentless pressure if the fight is ordered.
3: I wait so long for the opportunity. I'm the next for Usyk for the WBC title, but now when I come back to Germany, I think Usyk is scared for me. He will not fight the fight with Kabayal. This is, I think he will rematch fight with Rico. He can beat Rico better, and now he have the he can watch the fight, you know, for him, and he can make the analyst. But I think when he fight with Kabayal, this is a different fight, you know it. So now I think he's scared for Kabayal.
0: Rico Verhoeven says he wants to remain active in boxing and is targeting a rematch with Alexander Usyk after pushing the unified champion deep into an 11-round battle in Egypt. Verhoeven, now 1-1 as a professional boxer, claims he was competitive throughout and believes he was ahead on one scorecard before the stoppage. He described himself as the uncrowned king and said Usyk's main strength is his elusiveness rather than any surprising power or tactics.
4: I feel like I'm the uncrowned king, to be honest. So
5: it is what it is. You don't have to agree, but that's how I feel.
4: But at least I've shown I'm here. I'm here not to take part, but I'm here to take over.
0: Frank Sanchez is targeting a world heavyweight title shot against Alexander Usyk after securing mandatory challenger status with knockout win over Richard Torres Jr. in an IBF eliminator. The Cuban, now working under trainer Eddie Reynoso, says he wants the fight as soon as possible while staying open to other elite heavyweights. Tyson Fury has dismissed potential fights with WBO champion Daniel Dubois and contender Fabio Wardley, saying both are below his level as he prepares for an August tune-up bout ahead of a projected clash with Anthony Joshua. Meanwhile, promoter Frank Warren says Tyson Fury's next opponent will be announced this week as plans continue towards a major showdown with Anthony Joshua later this year. Warren says the upcoming fight will serve as a key test before an all-English blockbuster is finalized.
1: It's looking like Tyson may have a fight as well, because if I don't want him waiting and being out of the ring until November. That's not right. He wants a good, but like he had last time, a recognizable opponent in the opposite corner, and he wants to come through that and obviously get busy so he can fight AJ. That's where we're at.
0: Javonta Davis' return to boxing remains uncertain amid ongoing legal issues in the United States, including a reported arrest warrant in Maryland and a separate civil case in Florida. The unbeaten featherweight champion is also under pressure to meet WBA mandatory challenger Floyd Scofield Jr., though no negotiations have begun. Away from that, Sky Nicholson has been installed as WBC Super Bantamweight champion. After Ellis Cotney moved up in weight, reshaping the division, the Australian becomes a two-weight world champion as she targets further unification fight at the top level. Caroline Dubois will be ringside this weekend for the rematch between Stephanie Hahn and Holly Holm, with MVP chief Nakisa Bedirian suggesting the winner could face Dubois next. The Brit continues a push towards full unification in the lightweight division. And finally, on trending stories, Jake Paul is open to a return fight with Francis Ngannou or a rematch with Tommy Fury, following recovery from a broken jaw, according to his business partner Nakisa Bedirian. Paul is targeting a late year return depending on how his rehabilitation and sparring progress. Now let's move to some scheduled fights in the coming weeks and months. Errol Spence Jr. will end his long layoff on July 26 when he faces Australia's Tim Sisu in the major bout stage in Australia. It will be Spence's first fight since his stoppage defeat to Terence Crawford, while Sisu enters under pressure after a difficult run of 3 losses since March 2026. Also on the card, former middleweight champion Jamal Charlo returns after a year out following his stoppage win over Thomas Lamana. Both Charlo and Spence are trained by veteran coach Ronnie Shields in Texas. Unified junior middleweight champion Xander Zaya says legacy, not fair, is motivating him ahead of his June 27 clash with unbeaten American star Jaron Hennis at Brooklyn's Barclays Center. The 23-year-old, unbeaten in 23 fights, says he's ready for the toughest test of his career as he looks to cement himself among boxing's elite.
6: He's a man just like I am. He breathes the same oxygen I breathe. He bleeds the same way I bleed. There's no difference in him than me. I mean, I always say it. I'm not scared of nobody. The only guy I'm scared of is upstairs. That's it. That's the only guy that I can fear. Anybody else, they're going to have to hustle with me. I feel like I'm growing. I'm getting better. I'm getting stronger. I'm getting sharper. I'm getting smarter in every sense of the word. I mean, every time I step into the ring, there's something new that you guys see from me. Either it's a movement, angles, combinations, counterattacks. I feel like defense, everything has, I've gotten better since the first day that everybody have seen me on national television. Now at 23, I can sit down as a unified world champion, confident world champion, knowing that I can run through anybody they put in front of me.
0: Vasily Lomachenko is targeting a return to boxing after more than 2 years out, with undefeated Filipino contender Charlie Suarez lined up as the preferred opponent. The former three-weight world champion is expected to return following Suarez's July 11 appearance in San Francisco. And talking about comebacks, Ashim Rahman is set to return to professional boxing at the age of 53, ending a 12-year absence with a comeback schedule for July 14. The former heavyweight champion, best known for a stunning knockout of Lennox Lewis in 2001, says he's targeting an unlikely run towards becoming the oldest heavyweight world champion. Let's move on to the weekend's biggest action. Dmitry Bivol returns to action today in Ekaterinburg as he ends a 15-month absence to face Germany's Michael Heffet in a light heavyweight contest. Both fighters made weight comfortably, with Bivol tipping in at 174.4 pounds and Heffet just behind at 174.3. Bivol, unbeaten since avenging his defeats to Artur Beterbiev in their rematch last February, enters the bout as clear favorite, while Heffet ends a shot after a breakout win over Jim Pascal in 2023. The WBO has declined to sanction the fight due to Heffet's ranking position, but attention remains firmly on Bivol's return after a lengthy spell out of the ring. Adam Azim and Canada's Steve Claggett both made weight ahead of their super lightweight clash at Wembley Arena later today, with Azim hitting 139 pounds and Claggett slightly heavier at 139.3. The unbeaten Brit headlines the boxer card and is strongly favored to extend his perfect record. Azim returns after a long layoff since his stoppage win over Kurt Scobie in November, with a planned bout against Gustavo Lemos falling through due to injury. Promoter Ben Shalom believes the fight could be Azim's final step before a world title opportunity if he delivers another convincing performance.
7: It's a big fight against Steve Claggett. Great that he's back in the ring. Obviously, he's had Ramadan and been injured, but I think we want to get some real momentum now when, in his toughest test against Steve Claggett, who, by all accounts and everything that I've spoken to, is seriously confident about Saturday night. Obviously, he's been in the top for a long, long time. He'll be looking at Adam thinking, how could he know what it's like at the top? He's not fought anyone at the, you know, at world level. And he'll feel that this is his first big test, coming off the back of two knockout wins as well. And his opportunity. He's worked very, very hard throughout his career, and Adam can make a massive statement if he can stop him, because no one stops Steve Claggett.
0: Raymond Ford has played down the personal tension surrounding his WBC super featherweight title challenge against champion Oshak Foster in Houston, insisting his focus is solely on winning the belt. Ford says past disagreements over sparring and gym relations will not affect his performance when he steps into enemy territory.
8: His resume not really that deep, and mine is not that deep either, so it's like, it's kind of like the same. Like, I feel like his best win is Stephen Fulton. He, you know, Stephen Fulton got great accomplishments and things like that, but we know he was smart. But I feel like the competition wise, like all that, that don't really matter until, you know, we both got to get in the ring and fight each other. So
0: Foster, also based in Houston, defends his title in front of a home crowd and has added personal stakes to the rivalry.
9: I definitely think people underrate me. They looking at the losses. The last fight, even with Fulton, real boxing fans and real people know, you know, to make somebody look like that, it's not easy. But the way he came in overweight, they, you know, they feel like I fought an unfocused Fulton. So, you know, it's just one of the things where I got to keep proving myself. Come May 30th, I feel like I'm going to show him that, you know, to stop overlooking me, that I'm one of the best fighters in the world.
0: That's the picture for this week on Ringside with Dami. Titles shifting, contenders rising, and big fights quietly moving closer behind the scenes. Join me for another edition of the show next Saturday at 11:30 a.m. on Radio 1 103.5 FM. And don't forget the Business Idol Sport on Friday at 1 p.m. on the same station. My name is Damilola Unifade, and this has been Ringside with Dami.

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I let you see the parts of me that weren't all that pretty.

0: and welcome to this very special feature brought to you courtesy of Radio 1 103.5 FM. Now, what do you know about your remote control? Do you know its origin? I bet you don't. Well, this is our 5-minute feature on remote control. Now, remote control is something we all use for our television set. We use it for our air condition. We use it for our doors. We use it for our window blinds. And we also use it for our cars as well. Our car doors are being operated remotely. So today, we'll take a deep look into how the remote control came about and the very importance of this particular device to our everyday lives. Now, in a simple term, a remote control is actually an electronic device used to operate another device from a distance. In fact, many of the things we use every day can probably be controlled remotely. The word remote is also known as a transmitter. It uses light to carry signals from the remote to the device it controls. It gives out this bit of invisible infrared light that corresponds to specific binary codes. Now, these particular codes are representing commands such as power on, volume up, or channel down. Remote control was developed by Zenith Radio that in 1950. The remote called Lazy Bones was connected to the television by a single wire. Now, a wireless remote control was first made and called Flashmatic, and it was developed in 1955 by Eugene Pauly. Now, modern-day remote control systems are now based on digital signals technology, which most use in time division multiplexing transmission to cut down on the number of cables or radio bandwidth required for integrated control. Now, more so, it also eliminates the need for the operation to be indirect contact with a running machine. So this means that the operators can actually, you know, position themselves. That is away from moving closely to harmful dust, noise, and vibration, you know, that may occur in the process. So we go to the streets to, you know, find out from the street how really important is the remote control to them.
1: Have to get up, go to my devices, to go and push, or do anything. I can give my command from my seat and on my devices or off it and things like that. So the stress of walking about is not there. Number two, then the danger of a touching device, because some devices can be dangerous. Go and touch and come back. There will be no need of contact with my devices.
2: I think I like to use my remote in the sense that, one, it makes your electrical appliances, like when you have your TV, DVD, it works fine when you're using remote. Like people that have children at home, if you don't allow them to use remote, they start pressing on the body. Before you know it, it damages your TV set or whatever you're supposed to use remote for. So I always like to use remote because it helps you save your television sets. Like in some offices, people try to press the thing on the wall or the body instead of using the remote. With the use of remotes, you'll be able to control so many things instead of pressing and using your hand on the manual stuff. Just use your remote.
3: Right, remote control is useful because it makes things and life easier for you. Now, assuming you're sitting on your couch and you're watching a program on TV, you want to change. Probably you're done watching that, you want to switch to another. I think the remote control helps you kind of feel comfortable where you're sitting. Just change the channels. Even in cars, you want to change the remote.
0: Just listen to the voice of some resident speaking on the importance of remote control. In conclusion, remote control has, you know, completely changed the way consumers interact with their electronic device. Instead of getting, you know, a bit of exercise every time you walk up to change your TV set or your radio set, you could just remain in one spot and you could do it right there with your remote control. 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So remote control, unarguably, is definitely a must-have when it comes to electronic gadgets and controlling them in your household. or even the office. You never can tell. In churches, in mosques, anywhere you can think of, you cannot do without your remote control. It is becoming a necessity. All this special feature on remote control has been a production of Charity Akko.
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0: Welcome to the news. I am Olayemi Daniel. The headlines. President Bola Tinubu inaugurates projects in tertiary institutions nationwide. Correspondent examines state of security in Nigeria as current administration marks 3 years in office. Troops rescue 31 kidnapped victims across Zamfara and Kitsuna states. And religious leaders to hold special prayers for Nigeria. Do remember you can follow us on Instagram and X at Radio Nigeria HQ and on Facebook at facebook.com/Radio Nigeria Network. Now to news and form. President Bola Tinubu has unveiled series of new tertiary education infrastructure projects across the country as part of the nationwide program marking his administration's third anniversary in office. The projects are delivered by the Federal Minister of Education under the Tertiary Education Trust Fund, TED Fund, span four federal and state-owned tertiary institutions across the north, central, northwest and northeast part of the country. As the Nasarawa State, at the Nasarawa State College of Education, Akwanga, the president inaugurated a newly built School of Science complex, a two-story facility housing conventional reading areas, dedicated staff and student e-libraries, and chief librarian's office, secretariat offices, and reference and inquiry sections. It is designed to strengthen the college's capacity to train science teachers for basic and post-basic schools across Nasarawa State. At the Najon Defense Academy, Afaka Campus, Kaduna, the president commissioned two flagship projects, the remodeled Senate building and a new biodiversity and conservation center. The Senate building features a 60-seat Senate Council Chamber, twin conference suites, executive offices, full lift installation, CCTV and access control, a public address and evacuation system, integrated fire suppression, and a complete solar backup power system with lithium battery storage. The Biodiversity and Conservation Center will strengthen the Academy's environmental science research capacity, providing facilities for academic study, biodiversity documentation, and applied conservation research. Still on the projects, at the Husseini Adamu Federal Polytechnic, Kazare in Jigawa State, President Bola Tinubu inaugurated the newly constructed classrooms complex, delivered under the TED Fund 2024 Special High Impact Intervention. The complex addresses the chronic shortage of classroom space at the Polytechnic, providing a more conducive environment for academic activities, enhancing effective learning, and improving the educational experience for students and staff. At Saadu Zongor University, Gedo Campus in Bauchi State, the president also unveiled the newly constructed student hostel delivered under the TED Fund 2024 annual intervention. At the inauguration, President Tinubu said the country's tertiary institutions remain central to the administration's strategy for closing the skills gap in the economy and lifting learning outcomes in public schools. On the country's polytechnics, the president described polytechnics as the engine rooms of Nigeria's technical workforce and pledged federal government's continued investment in education and other critical sectors. Meanwhile, President Bola Tinubu says the removal of fuel subsidy by his administration has saved the country from imminent bankruptcy and laid the foundation for the gradual recovery of the nation's economy. President Tinubu stated this when he hosted state governors to celebrate with him during Sallah and the third anniversary of his administration in Lagos. President Bola Tinubu acknowledged that the decision to remove the subsidy was difficult and painful for many Nigerians, but stressed that it became necessary to rescue the country from fiscal collapse and restore economic stability. According to the president, the country had spent enormous resources for years on unsustainable subsidy payments that benefited only a few while denying critical sectors of the economy the investments they needed. In attendance were the governors of Lagos, Nasarawa, Jigawa, Sokoto, Kebbi, Taraba, Niger, Ekiti, Delta, Ondo, Edo, Adamawa, Benue, Enugu, Ogun, and Kogi states, as well as the deputy governors of Borno and Kano states.
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6: Thanks for staying with us. And now to some security matters. Nigeria's battle against insecurity has evolved into one of most defining tests of leadership and national unity. 3 years into the present administration, attention is once again focused on the nation's security architecture. Have the promises translated into progress? How far has the government done in restoring hope to millions of Nigerians yearning for peace and stability? Shekara Anthony examines these in this special report.
7: Security remains at the very core of President Bola Ahmed Tinubu's 8-point agenda, also known as the Renewed Hope Agenda. Despite numerous military offensives, policy adjustments, and security interventions introduced by successive administrations, insecurity continues to evolve, crossing boundaries and unsettling communities across the country. So, how has the present administration fared in the area of security? Some Nigerians share their perspectives.
8: If the government wants to end security issues, they have what it takes to end security.

We will give you.

0: to the president that he is trying, but more is still expected. He should do more to improve security, to protect lives, property. All across the country, the situation is not getting better.
1: Citizens will have part to play by giving government information of what is happening in our vicinity. We all have part to play to restore security in our country.
2: The military.

0: remains one of the key institutions at the forefront of the fight against insecurity in Nigeria through various operational theaters across the country, and these include Operation Hadinkai, Operation Fasanyama, Operation Enduring Peace, Operation Wildstroke, Operation Savannah Shield, Operation Delta Safe, and Operation Udoka. The Director of Defense Media Operations, Major General Michael Onoja, has consistently emphasized that collectively these operations and other military formations nationwide have contributed significantly to the restoration of relative peace and stability in many parts of the country.
1: Forces of Nigerian troops across all the theaters maintain aggressive, intelligence-led and coordinated land, air and maritime operations, relentlessly confronting terrorists, armed bandits, kidnappers and other criminal elements that threaten national peace and stability.
0: The Minister of Defense, retired General Christopher Musa, expressed concern about growing security challenges confronting the country. He explained that the situation persisted not because of lack of professional or capable military officers, but because terrorism often thrives through internal collaboration and indirect support from some members of the society. General Musa said success in the fight against insecurity depends largely on collective cooperation between the government, citizens, and security agencies.
2: I know that you said why so this seems that we're struggling. And it is not because we do not have professional soldiers, it is because it's military warfare and warfare that depends on the cooperation and support from every Nigerian.
0: The director of the Center for Peace and Security Studies at Modibo Adama University, Yola, Professor Jude Mamodu, listed government's efforts against insecurity, including increased funding, acquisition of more combat hardware, and stronger operational support for security agencies. However, Professor Mamodu called for smarter governance, stronger institutions, deeper stakeholder engagement, and cutting-edge military technology.
3: But one thing I can say is that under Bola Tinubu, we have seen renewed vigor from the government and the security agencies in terms of fighting the security threat that the country faces. And if you ask me, is this government doing well in terms of security management? I think they are trying their best, and if I'm to score them, I'll give them 45%, but meaning that they still have a lot to do in terms of security management.
0: The chief security strategist at the International Institute for Security and Governance Studies, Abuja, Dr. David Okoro, commended the courage and sacrifices of the military and advocated a community-centered security architecture.
4: People want people to go to bed with their two eyes closed, but people can't do that right now because of violent crime. So when government say we have tried, we are not asking for people who have tried. We want to see results. I want to be able to travel from here to Sokoto. I want to be able to travel from here to Kene or to Lagos by road without having my heart in my mouth. These are the basic things that any government should be able to provide.
0: The coordinator of the Center for Civil Military Cooperation, Dr. Adams Ota, was of the view that security must also encompass economic well-being, food security, healthcare resilience, and environmental stability. Dr. Otaku, however, said that citizens must remain vigilant, responsible, and committed to protecting their communities.
5: We fight against insecurity, fight against terrorism, fight against insurgency in the manner that we have in the country today. We believe that anything short of full-scale victory is not yet a goal, because this has to do with human lives. So there are still a lot that needs to be done, and until we are able to embrace the concept of security and galvanize the whole of society approach to tackling our national security challenges.
0: As Nigeria confronts an increasingly complex web of security threats, experts agree on one central point. Lasting peace will not come through firepower and increased budgets alone. They maintain that the path to sustainable security lies in stronger governance, improved intelligence gathering, technological sophistication, deeper collaboration between government and citizens, and a collective national resolve to reclaim public safety and rebuild public trust. In Abuja, Shekara Anthony, Radio Nigeria.
6: In the meantime, troops of Sector 2, Operation Fasanyama, have rescued 31 kidnapped victims and neutralized 5 terrorists during a series of coordinated operations across Zamfara and Katsina states. The military says the operations also led to the destruction of several terrorist camps in the affected areas. In Zamfara State, troops rescued the kidnapped victims around Bagega and Kawai axis in Anka local government area. A statement by the Acting Deputy Director, Army Public Relations 8th Division, Nigerian Army, Lieutenant Colonel Olamide Oshoba, explains that the victims were freed following a precision airstrike by the air component of the Operation Fasanyama and a follow-up ground assault on terrorist hideouts west of Bagega Forest. The rescued victims, who reportedly spent several weeks in captivity, are from communities in Maga, Guni, Zuru, Wasugu, Bokuyum, and Anka local government areas across Zamfara and Sokoto states. The military says the victims have received medical attention and will soon be reunited with their various families. Also, the Headquarters Joint Task Force Northeast Operation Hanan-K, OPHK, has successfully conducted seamless change of command ceremonies across sectors 1, 2, and 3 of the theater, reinforcing command continuity, operational stability, and sustained momentum in ongoing counterterrorism operations in the northeastern region of the country. In Sector 1, the General Officer Commanding 7th Division, Nigerian Army, and Commander Sector 1, Joint Task Force Northeast Operation Hanan-K, Brigadier General Ugochukwu Onnachukwu handed over command to Brigadier General Solomon Duwa. In his valedictory remarks, Brigadier General Onnachukwu described his tenure as challenging yet rewarding, noting that the division is being handed over in a more stable condition. While assuming office, Brigadier General Duwa pledged to sustain and improve on the achievements recorded by his predecessor. In Sector 2, located in Damaturu, Yobe State, Brigadier General Bayidi Martins handed over command to Brigadier General Edith Efiong in a ceremony conducted in line with established military traditions and protocols. In his valedictory remarks, Brigadier General Martins expressed appreciation to officers and soldiers for their dedication, resilience, and professionalism throughout his tenure, which he noted was marked by notable operational achievements, improved the troop morale, and strengthened civil-military cooperation within the axis of responsibility. While assuming office, Brigadier General Efiong commended his predecessor for his exemplary leadership and pledged to consolidate on the achievements recorded while intensifying ongoing operations across the sector. In Sector 3, located in Lunguno, Borno State, Brigadier General Shehu Ahmed formally assumed command from Major General Suleiman Tilawan in a colorful and dignified ceremony steeped in military tradition, which also marked the transition of command within the multinational joint task force component of the sector. The outgoing commander expressed a deep appreciation to officers and soldiers for their unwavering support, loyalty, and sacrifices, attributing the operational successes recorded in the sector to teamwork and collective commitment. Brigadier General Ahmed, in his remarks, paid glowing tribute to his predecessor and pledged to build on the solid foundation already established with renewed emphasis on professionalism, discipline, operational efficiency, and troops' welfare. Also, the Nigerian Army has warned against planned memorial gatherings for civil war victims allegedly being promoted by the Movement for the Actualization of the Sovereign State of Biafra Masob in parts of the southeast and south-south regions of the country. The Army described the directive as unlawful and capable of threatening peace and stability in the area. A statement by the Acting Deputy Director, Army Public Relations, 82 Division, Nigerian Army, Lieutenant Colonel Olabisi Ayeni, explains that while it understands the emotions surrounding the memories of the Civil War, only officially recognized national events should be used to honor fallen heroes, such as the Armed Forces Remembrance Day, the Nigerian Army Day celebration, and Independence Day activities. The statement stresses that remembrance activities must promote unity and national cohesion rather than division. The military accused some members of the sympathizers of Masob and IPOB of attempting to use the planned memorials to create fear and unrest in the region. It therefore advises religious leaders, the youth and residents not to participate in any unauthorized gathering linked to the directive.
7: Radio Nigeria, uplifting the people and uniting the nation.
6: Religious leaders in Abuja say plans are underway for special prayers for Nigeria's peace, healing, and economic recovery. The special interdenominational service organized by Lapis Lazuli Ministries is expected to attract participants from across the country as well as international attendees. Speaking at a press briefing ahead of the event, the convener, Dr. Femi Bajomo, said the gathering will focus on seeking divine intervention for the nation's challenges, including insecurity, economic hardship and social uncertainty, expressing optimism that the country will overcome its current difficulties. He noted that the conference will bring together participants from different regions, creating an opportunity for collective prayers for national healing and unity. Also speaking, co-convener Dr. Mina Bajomo said the conference was designed to provide spiritual, emotional and inner healing for people dealing with anxiety, fear and uncertainty. She said many Nigerians were carrying emotional burdens due to prevailing social and economic pressures and expressed confidence that the program will provide encouragement and renewed hope. And now to some political matters. The Tanu Muturaki-led People's Democratic Party, PDP, says its special convention to ratify former President Goodluck Jonathan as the presidential candidate will hold as scheduled, despite threats from FCT Minister Nelson Wike to shut down the venue. In a statement by its National Publicity Secretary, Comrade Imi Ememabong, the party says it has paid in full to the event center and notified security agencies about the event. It says lawyers have been directed to remind the venue owners of the binding agreement. According to the statement, there is no provision in the Nigerian law empowering the FCT minister to dictate which events can be held and where. The statement calls on state party leaders, NEC members and critical stakeholders to attend the convention vowing to resist intimidation of its members. Next is entertainment news.
8: Entertainment news today, how some celebrities mark the Eid celebration. Plus, the Kidoba Festival lights up Ogun State, the colorful displays. This is entertainment news, and my name is Adore Ransom. We'll be right back.

0: celebrities and the nation's celebrities are not left out of the action. Some Nigerian celebrities stepped out in stunning traditional attire to observe Eid prayers, hosted gatherings, and shared warm festive messages with their fans across social media. Music star Shake, alongside Bollywood actors Lateef Adedimeji and Femi Adebayo, were seen in a leather traditional pink outfits during the Eid prayers. Top industry figures including Richard Murphy, Damijo, Funke Akindele, Iyabo Ojo, and Seyi Tinubu posted goodwill messages on their Instagram and social media accounts, wishing fans the celebration filled with love, peace, and sacrifice. The National Arts Theatre, otherwise known as Wole Soyinka Center for Culture and Creative Arts in Lagos State, has unveiled a new African musical to mark this year's Children's Day. The musical was designed to entertain young audience by reconnecting them with culture, storytelling, and live theater. The general manager, chief executive of the National Monument, Bola Kerele, said the musical became very necessary because many young audience consume mostly foreign animated content. According to Kerele, the musical production combines African mythology, original music, fantasy costumes, and immersive stage craft. Governor of Dagbo Abiodun and Seyi Tinubu, son of the president, were some of the high-profile guests at Ijebu Ode-Ogun State for the Ojude Oba Festival. The festival is usually characterized by the vibrant parade of age-grade groups, horse-riding displays, and a homage with our Wajale featured traditional attire and cultural pageantry, with groups entering and flowing Agbada, daily and beaded accessories. Held annually on the third day after Eid al-Kabir, Ojude Oba draws thousands of guests, including politicians, celebrities, and members of the Nigerian diaspora, to celebrate the Ijebu culture and identity. This year's edition is the first since the birth of Oba Sikiru Adetona, July last year. He reigned as the Wajale of Ijebu land for 65 years. Okay, if you're a woman that feels that your husband is cheating, this message is for you. Actress and media personality Evia Taese has spoken against retaliating with infidelity in marriages. The actress on her Instagram page claimed that revenge cheating does not guarantee healing.
1: Someone decides to work self-discipline instead of you to find a way to heal. Focus more on your career, yourself, your hobbies, your very close friends. Finding yourself, you want to reduce your spiritual wealth. Don't be vulnerable to another man because of what another man did to you. There are many other things to do if you get cheated on. If you think to this, you leave the person, leave the your life again.
0: Cheating back, she says, would never give you closure. Do you agree with that? Okay, that's it on Entertainment News Today. We shall return same time, same station. Remember, when things go wrong, don't go with them. And that's from Elvis Presley. Abdul Ransame is my name. Keep on keeping on in. Bye-bye
2: now. I want to play.
3: You want to dance.
4: Thank you, Adora. We say congratulations to the people of Ijebu on the Ojude Oba. And, as they say, an eye for an eye will make the world go blind. We're moving on now to sports update.
5: Femi Azizi's impressive performance at the ongoing Unity Cup tournament has earned him a spot in Nigeria's squad for next month's international friendlies. Nigeria will take on Poland on June 3rd before they are guests to World Cup bound Portugal on 10 June 2026. Aziz emerged as a new inclusion in coach Eric Shell's squad for the friendlies after grabbing a brace in Super Eagles 2-0 win over Warriors of Zimbabwe last Tuesday in the first semi-final of the Unity Cup tournament in London. The new world winger takes up the place of Samuel Chukwueze, who was excused from the June friendlies after the 27-year-old laid his late mother to rest in Abia State this week. Aziz has another chance to shine for the Super Eagles today when Nigeria clash with Jamaica in the final of the Four Nation Unity Cup. The match kicks off at 7:30 p.m. Nigeria time at the Charlton Athletics Stadium, the Valley in London, England. Major streets in Enugu State are expected to erupt into joyous scenes as a home club Rangers International held their trophy parade next Tuesday. Rangers won the top flight in Nigeria Premier Football League NPFL title for the ninth time after a 2-1 away victory over Ikorodu City at the Mobolaji Johnson Arena on Nikon Lagos last weekend. To present the trophy to people of Enugu, the club has planned an elaborate trophy parade around the city starting at 12 noon from Rangers Camp. The players and the officials will move around the different parts of Enugu before ending the parade at Opera Square. They will then proceed to the government house where they will be hosted by the executive governor of Enugu State, Dr. Peter Ndubisimba. Courtesy of emerging as winners of the NPFL, the Fidelis Electrical Coached Rangers will compete in Africa's Premier Club competition, the CAF Champions League, next season. And our sports news, I am Kelechi Bernard.
6: For weather update, it is cloudy in Lokoja, Asaban, Enugu at 32 degrees Celsius, while Abuja, Bauchi, Calabar and Jalingo are experiencing intermittent clouds at 35 degrees Celsius. The end of news on a recap of our major stories. President Bola Tinubu has inaugurated several projects in tertiary institutions nationwide. Correspondent has examined the state of security in Nigeria as the current administration marks 3 years in office. Troops of Sector 2, Operation Fasayama, have rescued 31 kidnapped victims and neutralized 5 terrorists during a series of coordinated operations across Zamfara and Katsina State. And religious leaders in Abuja say plans are underway for special prayers for Nigeria's peace, healing, and economic recovery. And that's the news, edited by Emmanuel Kutara and the production team. I am Odlayemi Damia. Thanks for listening. Still on the network service of Radio Nigeria, stay with us as we bring you our next program, Scorecard.

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1: It's time again for Scorecard on the network service of Radio Nigeria, Africa's largest radio network. On Scorecard, we bring you high-profile personality and authority to render account of his stewardship to the people. This is because public accountability promotes transparency in governance and wins the heart of the people. Remember, the essence of public service is to improve the lives of the people. That is the essence of Scorecard. Today on Scorecard, we have another person in authority on the hot seat. My name is Fubara Pebble, your moderator.
2: He represents the vision for economic empowerment of the people. He is an economic zealot, always working to promote self-reliance and poverty reduction among Nigerians. His leadership and professional specialties and dispositions are driven by economic inclusivity, social cohesion through cooperative for the betterment of the citizens. His other professional leadership commitment name is financial inclusion, where no one is left behind in the quest for a better life for all. So when you hear his name, the picture that readily comes to mind is Cooperative Society Administration. We're talking about Mr. Emmanuel Attah, the Executive Secretary, Cooperative Financing Agency of Nigeria, CIFA. Is a high-profile personality on the hot seat in this edition of Scorecard. My name is Fubara Pebble. This is the second and concluding part of Scorecard with Mr. Emmanuel Attah, Executive Secretary, Cooperative Financing Agency of Nigeria, CIFA. You're welcome to Scorecard.
3: Thank you very much. It's my pleasure to be here.
2: Let's talk about this informal sector.
3: Informal sector is simply referring to those that are not registered, that like business that are not registered, those that are doing menial work. So we try to see how we can organize them, because the cooperatives in government ministries and departments, their contributions and loan repayment comes from the payroll, so it gives comfort to the mind. So we are now saying also, since these people don't have payroll, the best place to take their money from is their bank account, and that is how we have tied it to. And I tell you that the discussion in recent time within the formal sector is that we are actually attending to the gaps that are there within the community-based cooperatives.
2: So are there penalties for the cooperative society that may not key into the innovations you have mentioned?
3: The penalty is that you'll be shut out. Because, and once you are shut out, your members will move against you and move against you to ask you to leave the office. Because penalties, not keying in is not an offense, but it's just like disregarding what should be done. Offense happen when you embezzle, when you mismanage and do all sort of things. But staying away from how things are done in modern time has the consequence that you are not going to be carried along.
2: Now, need to own a house. I mean, that's even if you do your investigation, you start that one of the major reasons why people join cooperatives, that is own a home. So, what has been your contribution?
3: Thank you very much. Since 2000, I worked with the Federal Mortgage Bank of Nigeria to come up with the strategy on cooperative window, which has been working very well, giving access to construction finance and also mortgage finance, mostly for the formal sector cooperatives. The informal sector cooperatives are also currently contributing to the National Housing Fund. Recently, I participated as a panelist during the FMBN management retreat, where we discussed extensively on informal sector housing. And we are taking advantage of the direct debit platform that we have now to mobilize contributions to the National Housing Fund. We are stressing the fact that because of the nature of the informal sector, we believe that rent to own will be much more better for them and even for the formal sector people. We look at it from the perspective.
2: Can you say rent to own, you are paying rent and it can be better to be owned?
3: Yes. The perspective is that if you tell me how much you pay as rent for some time now, I will know the type of houses that you have the capacity to own. And then if you look at the flexibility around rent, mostly rent is paid once in a year. And then how you got your money to pay your house rent, only God knows. But the mortgage will emphasize on certainty of the income. Mortgage will dissect your income. That is, must be static to meet the need. Whereas the informal sector people don't have static income. What they depend on is whatever comes their way, but rent must be paid. So we are saying that it will be better for us to use the strategy of rent to own to provide access to housing for the people than the mortgage system, because the mortgage seems to be more elitist and it is not working. Especially now that the cost of material has gone up. So I am wondering how we can rely on the mortgage to do housing now, because if you look at the salary of the civil servant, I'm telling you, honestly speaking, it will be quite difficult. So rent to own is the best approach that we can go for now.
2: Another basic need or needs are food and health. You know, people want to eat. And of course, if you eat well, they say health is wealth.
3: Yes.
2: You know, so you need food, you need health. I know you talked about two products that have to do with health and food. Maybe you expatiate on them and then tell us whether you have any action plan on this in favor of the cooperative societies in Nigeria.
3: We're already running on it. Since 2017, when the United Nations, working with our global body, declared a cooperative financial year, that is the financial inclusion year, and say that cooperatives should ensure that no one is left behind. As if we knew that we're going to find ourselves in this situation in Nigeria right now, we brought a product called the Cooperative Family Feeding Program. We started with 60,000 naira worth of food. As at that time, a bag of local rice was not selling more than 11,000-12,000. And we're also looking at it that you could take a bag or half bag, you could take 10 kg, 20 kg of semo, you could take 10 liters of vegetable oil, 10 liters of palm oil, and some beverages, and pay back in 3 months. So what it means is that you must not have money before you eat. But so long as you have a means of livelihood, we know that once you take this food, you will pay back within the
2: time. It's for all cooperatives?
3: Yes, it's open to all cooperatives.
2: They are aware.
3: And they are doing it.
2: Okay.
3: Even within the Radio House Cooperative.
2: Okay.
3: If you go to the Radio House Cooperative today, you will see their store.
2: Okay. But you are saying those things we see.
3: Yes.
2: From you.
3: They are our initiative, because they are part and parcel of us.
2: Okay.
3: We sit down to discuss this. We are in solidarity to see that no one go to sleep without food. So that on the side of the food, we felt that it's a value chain, in the sense that we start with consumption. We want to know the type of food our people are eating. So now we discover that they can eat rice, they can eat semo, they can eat gari, they can. So when we want to farm, we farm along that product line. And when we farm, it doesn't stop at that. We process. So some of us are into cultivation, some of us are into processing, some of us are into packaging, some of us are into distribution, and that is how it falls around the value chain. And then I discovered that a cooperative member may be involved in 2 or 3 value chains. So we felt that implementing access to food will help us achieve eliminating extreme hunger and poverty. Eliminating hunger for those who buy the food to eat, and eliminating poverty for those who farm the food. So that is our action along the food aspect. Then in terms of health care, my humble self, I have chaired the product committee for financial inclusion at the Central Bank and have worked closely with the National Health Insurance Authority. And to that extent, working with the National Financial Inclusion Strategy, we have MOUs with health maintenance organizations. Affordable one. So So our people key into it and they have access to it. Let me tell you one thing. One of the reasons why we do this, because when I hear about creating job, I think we have enough job. The only thing is that we have not positioned that job in a way that it will be looked upon as job. That is my position. And I felt that financial inclusion will help us achieve that. Take, for example, somebody who has been engaged in selling Gary for the past 20 years, and the person has been taking care of himself and his family through the Gary selling. The only thing that is absent in that person's job is that, one, the person has no pension. But we know that pension is contributory. That was why the central bank, working together with PENCOM, developed the micro pension plan. So today, the informal sector have access to pension because it is contributory. Even those who work with government know that you contribute your pension, is it not? So we felt that through the financial inclusion product will give access to pension to all categories of people, now that we have the informal sector. Then, through National Housing Fund, we also give them opportunity to contribute to it and take loan like any other person, so they don't feel inferior among their peers. Healthcare, the same thing, you contribute it, is it not? So we felt that if we roll these three major items, which are the things that civil servants are enjoying that is making their job secured on the informal sector job, there will be job. Because when you look at pension will shoot up. When you look at housing, it will shoot up. When you look at healthcare, it will shoot up. At that point in time, we cannot say we have recreated that job. So for us, we brought it home to the cooperative and domesticated it and call it the cooperative inclusive strategy. And what we have done that gladdens the mind is that we started with 60, now we are giving 150, considering the inflationary trend in the economy. And you see, if you divide it by three, it's 50,000 in a month. And you and I know that as civil servant, is it easy for you to take 150 to go to the market at once and buy something? It's not easy, but we are seeing that once you take it home, even your family, they will be clapping for you that this is a responsible person. Is that not? So we are saying that food should not embarrass you, and you must not have the money before you eat. But so long as you have an established means of livelihood that you can pay, we will give it to you. We are even suggesting to government that if left for us, government should work with us in this direction. And how are they going to work with us? Let the government provide some sort of support, like categorizing access to food on credit from level 1 to 6. Give them allowance of 600,000 in a year, that in each quarter you can go and pick food 150,000 value. Is that not? Then from 7 to 12, take up to 800 or 1 million. Then from 12 to director level, take up to 1.5 million. It will go a long way to support this increment. Because once the food is there, they can manage the income around what is supplied. But our own thinking around it is that government can do it in such a way that you can expand it beyond the period. So you are now looking at it that globally in 1 year, you have 600,000 as a junior staff to take, is it not? But you could pay that money back for more than 1 year. But what we are saying is that it's going to be an immediate solution to the problem we have on hand. Once you don't put pressure on them to pay, and you defer part of the payment to later, then let us solve the emergency we have at hand. When we now have a steady food supply, then they cannot pay back fully. I think it will go a long way to solving the emergency we have around food supply in Nigeria.
2: Okay, now with these measures in place, most cooperative societies might not be taking advantage of it. What are your most surprised?
3: Yeah, it's very rare, except those who may not be aware of it. Because in recent time, The cooperatives are doing it on their own. Like the one I gave example, they were managing just a big room. But the last time I visited them, they have expanded to two and tried to go to the third one. So the issue is that it's a good development. And we believe that once we do that, one, our nutritional value will increase. I have seen settings whereby you look at the community, what they produce is yam. In the morning, the children take fried yam to school. In the afternoon, they do boiled yam. In the evening, they eat pounded yam, and they say they are eating. But with this product we have now, that we have a mix of beans, rice, and all these things, it will give you balanced diet. So we believe also that it's not all about health care, let people fall sick and go to the hospital, but when they eat in a healthy manner, they will hardly fall sick. And then you discover that there will be no too much pressure on our health systems.
2: Now, Mr. Thurman, what will you look back and say, I can count this as my major scorecard?
3: My greatest happiness is the introduction of technology into the cooperative management, because in 2015 I was embarrassed in Kenya when I went there to discuss with the Irish Cooperative League Foundation, who got discouraged coming to Nigeria to work with us because we were not technologically inclined. But my joy today is that having presented the issue to our partner, the CWD PLC, and they saw it and saw the need to partner with us, today we have a system that you can check from afar. We hit our chest and can give you a password to check our system, and then you check it and we close up with you. So technology is one major thing in terms of operations management, in terms of members app having access to their cooperative wherever they are, and again the direct debits and credit system whereby we have a platform that can run our financials just like it is run in the banks. So when I look back and look at that, I see that it is one thing that I'm most happy about. And another thing again is that finding ourselves amidst policy makers within the financial ecosystem in Nigeria. I told you that we are a member of the National Financial Inclusion Working Group at the Central Bank of Nigeria. Okay, so compared to have gone that level, we compare ourselves to clients like Israel, Canada, America, where their cooperative work hand in hand with their central bank. And we're also looking at it that by the time we complete our survey with the World Bank at the end of this year, we will now on a consistent basis supply to the National Bureau of Statistics cooperative contribution to the gross domestic product. Yeah, every system has one or two challenges. And the challenge we have is that we need more of government patronage. Government have to take cooperative serious. Serious in the sense that if you want to empower the masses, you go through cooperative. But if you want to empower individual, that is when you go solo. Cooperative is the platform. And the good side of cooperative is that it's not just taking, but it's also bringing in. Take for example today, cooperative starts with contribution. And cooperative observe the members for 6 consecutive savings, which may be 6 months. So what it means is that the fund is growing and revolving and on a sustainable basis. So we felt that needed to be given attention. Because when you look at public discourse, we will see that apart from those of us in the movement talking about it, you don't see other people talking about it. And like I said earlier, in Kenya, the president is a cooperator. And every adult Kenya is a cooperative member. And that will help them to mobilize savings and have more funds to circulate among them, not necessarily government bringing the money. So I believe that if we are giving attention, especially some of the recommendations within the cooperative development policy that states that by now cooperative supposed to be Ministry of Cooperative and Rural Development. Since 2002, that recommendation has been done, it has not been implemented today. But we are saying that we don't want to be a ministry. We want to be a commission, just like the CAC. The CAC was like us, under the Commerce Ministry, as a department. But since they moved them out as a commission, you can see how they are doing.
4: Yes.
3: So we believe that once cooperative is made a commission with full regulatory powers and budget, they will turn around the fortunes of this country.
2: We've achieved a lot despite the challenges and what you're looking forward to, but what are the secrets to your success?
3: In God, I find that cooperative is like a call for me. I am wondering what I could do with that cooperative. Because the interesting part of it is that everywhere I go, I find cooperative. Even as I'm traveling out of the country, as I'm arriving at the airport, I find the airport cooperative ready to receive me. I go to immigration, I find cooperative. I go to customs, I find cooperative. I arrive the country where I'm going to, I find cooperative. So I think God is behind all this. And I also believe that the support of my people, I must tell you, I enjoy their confidence, I enjoy their support.

0: Nigerians that we should take advantage of the cooperative instrumentality and make life better for all of us through solidarity. Thank you very much. That's been my pleasure.
1: This is the second and concluding part of Scorecard with Mr. Emmanuel Atama, Executive Secretary, Cooperative Finance.

Let no man curse, let no man curse, let no man curse, let no man curse, let no man curse, let no man curse, let no man curse, let no man curse, let no man curse, let no man curse, let no man curse, let no man curse, let no man curse, let no man curse, let no man curse, let no man curse, let no man curse, let no man curse, let no man curse, let no man curse, let no man curse, let no man curse, 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

0: 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Our production team includes Aunde Hemba Ongi and Joy Ubi. My name is Fubara Pepu. Keep a date with us next week for another edition of Scorecard. Bye for now.
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7: This is news updated, summarized on the hour, right here.

wife of the governor, Dr. Ibijo Kesonwolu, participated in the exercise at a Limosho local government area, accompanied by the State Commissioner for the Environment and Water Resources, Mr. Tokumbo Wahab, Special Advisor to the Governor on the Environment, Mr. Rotimi Akodu, members of the Committee of Wives of Lagos State Officials, COSEL, and other top government functionaries. This is the second exercise after the introduction of the Lagos State by the Lagos State Government to ensure a cleaner city. Speaking in an interview with Newsmen, Commissioner for the Environment and Water Resources, Mr. Tokumbo Wahab, commended residents for their participation in the exercise, noting that Limosho is one of the cleanest local government areas of the state. While addressing the concerns of some residents about irregular carting of their refuse by the assigned PSP, Mr. Wahab called for an investigation by the relevant agency to forestall the situation. Our correspondent reports that some students selected across schools in the state also joined the exercise to instill the culture of environmental consciousness in them at an early age. Residents of Agege, Iyana Ibaja and surrounding communities have appealed to the Lagos Waste Management Authority, LOMA, and private sector participation PSP operators to urgently evacuate heaps of refuse generated during the monthly environmental sanitation exercise conducted today. The residents expressed concern that waste gathered and left unattended along roadsides and drainage channels after the sanitation exercise could be washed back into gutters if rainfall occurs, thereby worsening flooding and environmental pollution in the area. Speaking in an interview with Radio 1, some residents commended the efforts at promoting environmental cleanliness, but stressed that the exercise would have achieved its intended purpose if waste collected is promptly removed from streets and public spaces. A resident of Agege, Mrs. Bose Adeyemi, who said residents had spent several hours clearing block drainage and sweeping the surroundings, warned that delayed evacuation of refuse could reverse the gains made during the exercise. Similarly, traders and residents in Iyana Ibaja called on relevant authorities to intensify monitoring of PSP operators to ensure swift waste collection, especially in densely populated areas where refuse accumulation often poses health and environmental risk. Meanwhile, concerned Lagos residents have urged Lagos Waste Management Authority, LOMA, and local PSP operators to promptly evacuate waste generated during today's environmental sanitation. The concerned residents said that prompt collection prevents refuse from spilling onto roads, blocking drainages. The people complained that while they do their part during the reintroduced monthly environmental sanitation by cleaning their surroundings, heaps of waste often remain in road medians for days, creating environmental and health hazards. The Lagos State Government reintroduced the monthly environmental sanitation exercise to combat poor hygiene, indiscriminate waste disposal, and recurrent flooding risk across the metropolis. Still on the news, the Lagos State Government has paid a total of 4.5 billion naira in insurance claims to beneficiaries of diseased local government council development areas and State University Universal Basic Education Board SUBEB workers since the inception of Governor Babajide Sanwo-Olu's administration. Special Advisor to the Governor on Rural Development, Dr. Nuruddin Agbaji, stated this during the 2026 ministerial press briefing of the Ministry of Local Government, Chieftaincy Affairs and Rural Development held at Alausa, Ikeja. Dr. Agbaji said the payment underscored the state government's commitment to the welfare of workers and their families, noting that hundreds of beneficiaries have received financial support following the death of their loved ones in service. According to the special advisor, 80 electrification rural projects were also initiated by the administration, with 42

0: 38 ongoing across semi-urban communities, enhancing the living standard of residents, creating employment, boosting commercial activities, and driving economic growth. And that's the news update at 1. Thank you for listening.
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2: Hello, who is on the line?
3: Hello, ma. My name is John from Black Mirror Bank PLC.
2: Okay, John, how can I be of help to you?
3: Ma, I'm calling you as regards to your account with us.
2: I'm listening. Go ahead.
3: Mommy, your name is Mrs. Pedro. Your date of birth is 28th of February, 1952.
2: Yes, you're right.
3: You came to the bank today to renew your ATM card. After you left, we discovered an error. That's the reason I'm calling you to rectify it.
2: Oh, my God. That means I'll have to come back to rectify it.
3: No. That's why I'm calling you, to avoid stressing you, ma.
2: Oh, thank you very much, dear.
3: Now, Mommy, you need to do something. Text your BVN and the number written on your ATM card. With this information, we should be able to rectify it for you right now.
2: Thank you very much. I'll do that right away. That was fast now. Okay, must be a message from the bank.
4: 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I'm finished though. Mogbe, it was 419 that called me. 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

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It's your radio goddess, Idara Odo. And I'm here to tell you this henceforth, Saturdays will never be the same again. 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

0: 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My name is Annabelle Okweri. Agric Food and Events deal in trending issues in the agricultural sector. We sample the opinions of key players and agripreneurs on happenings in the sector and prefer solutions to identified issues by experts. The program X-rays how to improve the sector, discusses policies and help startups in the sector grow. It also looks at how to preserve and prepare some agri-produces for the health benefit of members of the public. You're welcome once again to your number one educative and interesting program on Agric and everything that happens with food sustainability. You can advertise your agriculture and food-related programs, products, and services by reaching the producer on 0806-315-7024. In today's edition, we shall be focusing on what can be done to mitigate and reduce post-harvest losses of agricultural produces and how to increase value for locally produced foods across the country. But first, let us listen to some news making the rounds in the sector.
1: Welcome to Agri-Food and Events. My name is Pascal Ike. Here are some of the trending stories in the sector during the week. The Lagos State Government says it will inaugurate the first phase of its food logistics hub in Ekpe before the end of 2026 as part of efforts to strengthen food security and modernize the state's agricultural value chain. Commissioner for Agriculture and Food Systems, Abisola Olusoya, made this known during the 2026 ministerial press briefing at Alausa, Ikeja. Ms. Olusoya said the state government was shifting from isolated agricultural interventions to a coordinated food systems economy focused on boosting local food production, improving storage and logistics infrastructure, and stabilizing food prices. Farmers across Kwara State have received farm inputs aimed at boosting food production and strengthening agricultural activities as part of an ongoing intervention by a foundation. The foundation said the initiative under its Feed Kwara, Grow Kwara program is designed to support farmers with essential inputs and improve productivity across communities in the state. In a statement issued by its spokesperson, Nuruddin Muhammad, the organization said the intervention has reached farmers across the 16 local government areas since its launch in 2023. According to the statement, beneficiaries were provided with fertilizers, herbicides, improved seeds, sprayers, and other agricultural tools to enhance crop yields and support sustainable farming. Well, that's the much we can take from the news segment as packaged by our producer, Martina Obunna. And I am Pascal Ike. Good afternoon.
0: Thank you, Pascal Ike, for that news beat. In the agricultural and food sector, post-harvest means services performed on crops after harvesting with the intent of preparing them for the market or further processing. It is an entire system that relates to any treatment, handling, or natural biological process that occurs after the produce has been removed from the growing plant. It encompasses actions such as cleaning, sorting, packing, cooling, and transporting taken to maintain quality and reduce spoilage until the product reaches the consumer. The main purpose is to maximize shelf life, ensure food safety, and reduce the loss of nutritional value and weight of any agricultural produce. At different fora, key players in the sector have continued to stress that Nigeria loses billions of naira annually to poor harvest management, post-harvest spoilage, and inefficient farming systems, which lead to rising food inflation. For fair solutions to the issue, we had a chat with Mr. Oyewole Okewole, a trained agricultural extension service provider of over 15 years. He is also a senior consultant with Futox Agricultural Consult. He highlights ways to tackle post-harvest losses among farmers and ways to add more value as well as processing of locally produced foods.
2: My name is Iwole Okewole. I'm a senior associate consultant at Futuks Agri Consult Limited. I've been in the agricultural space for 15 years now. I worked at various value chain of different identified crops.
3: Looking at the Nigeria agriculture and food industry, how would you describe the sector as a professional who has been in this sector for over 10 years?
2: The sector has evolved, essentially since democracy returned in 1999. The sector has evolved. However, it has still remained underutilized. If you are going to compare, yes, if you are going to put the comparison in figures, around the 1960s, before oil was discovered, agriculture contributes to about 50% and above, half of the GDP in the country. Of course, at that time, Nigeria was purely an agrarian society. A lot of activities throughout the value chains were involved in the agriculture. But as it is currently, agriculture is contributing about 23-24% into the national GDP. That shows that even though that's evolved in the last 25-26 years, it has also not matched up with the contribution it has with the economy in the 60s. Now we have oil, but assuming agriculture is still contributing up to 50-60% today, you would have seen a very vibrant and more active economy than what we have today. I'm saying that to say that as much as we have development in the last 26-27 years, we also have not gotten to the potential that the sector, the agriculture sector, can contribute to the development, overall development of the economy. Our operations are still largely at the producing stage of the value chain. We have not completely migrated into the processing, market intelligence information, and of course, supply and distribution part of the value chain. So we still, the agriculture in Nigeria is still at more or less an infancy stage where we are still roaming about trying to address challenges and operations within the production part of the value chain.
3: Innovation is the end thing now, and do you think we are moving with the trend in Nigeria?
2: Innovation simply means doing something new. So culture in Nigeria today, like I said, is not as it is. However, the innovation rates has been very, very low. And the reason that it has been low is because there are many indices. First and foremost, Nigeria is battling a lot of challenges in the agricultural space that is limiting bringing this new innovation in a sustainable manner. You know, the challenges of low productivity, the challenges of weak infrastructure, the challenges of climate change, the challenges of literacy among farmers, challenges of post-harvest losses, you know, and the challenges of insecurity. All of these challenges are limiting how innovation can be sustained. Interventions will come in, which will address some challenges, new things will be introduced, but at the end of the day, the impact of those new things introduced will fizzle out. So they are not sustainable because the challenges are overwhelmingly, you know, overriding what those innovations can provide in a sustainable manner. The indices to sustain those innovations are not there, and then we are back, in most of the cases, we are back to square one. So there are innovations, but they are not sustained, as far as I'm concerned, in the agriculture sector.
3: Okay, let's look at food losses, because we are talking about food sufficiency, and we talk about food sustainability and all that. And we look at it that from the little we produce in this country, you look at what we lose after post-harvest production, you find out that we are even losing more than half of what we produce. See, how do you think we can actually go about, you know, tackling post-harvest losses in Nigeria?
2: It's such a sad reality, if I must say. The food post-harvest losses in Nigeria is unbelievable. The truth about it is that if Nigeria can reduce the food losses that we have by half, but just by half, food prices will be lowered, farmers will have higher incomes, there will be improved nutrition, there will be increased export, there will be more rural jobs, and there will be stronger investor confidence. But the challenge is that, as it is today, food losses that we experience will not stop until some of these challenges, some of them I've already mentioned, but some of these challenges are addressed. One of them is this. Generally, food prices in Nigeria is high because the production activities, the things that will make that food available in the market, the cost that goes into it is very high. When foods are produced and gets to the market and it is higher that the purchasing power of an average Nigerian, there will be problem. The Nigerians wants to, they will start looking for alternatives, cheap foods. And that is where import comes in. When they import some of these, they are cheaper than the foods produced in the country, and people begin to consume import food and abandon the local production. So what I'm saying in essence is that for post-harvest to be handled, there needs to be structured intervention. Number one, the food that we have produced must be preserved. The farmers have a role, the government have a role, the institutions have a role, the extension service have a role, and even the development partners. Let me give some practical solutions. For example, at the farm level, farmers should have understanding of when to harvest their produce. Some produce are not meant to be harvested when they are 100% ripe, because there should be some period for an allowance, if I may use that word, for harvesting. Is going to stay in the place. You have to store it before it gets into the market. You do not harvest today and sell off your produce tomorrow. So that time lag within which they must be preserved and stored is extremely important. But because farmers do not have the infrastructure to store these agricultural commodities, because those commodities, they have specific conditions that they need to be stored. They are living organisms. They are breathing. So if those conditions are not there, bacteria, fungi, deterioration will set in. So but farmers do not have those infrastructure. They do not have the traditional infrastructure that our forefathers used. They are not sustainable today, but there are new innovations in this regard, but they are not exposed to the farmers. And for those ones that are exposed to the farmers, they are way too expensive. And if you are going to preserve, let's say, tomatoes, for example, in a cold room, and then at the end of the day, the person who is operating the cold room will get some amount of money on the tomatoes you preserve. That cost is going to that tomato, and it will get to the market. When it gets to the market, people say, this tomato is too expensive. They are not buying it. So it's a system. The agricultural value chain in Nigeria is a system. The market is the destination, but it has to, the market prices and the purchasing power of people that are going to get it must be considered in the entire value chain, such that if there's going to be infrastructural supply for post-harvest losses, it must be done at the minimum cost that the final market will be able to absorb it without rejecting it. Otherwise, farmers won't put their produce for storage, because they know that the additional cost on it, eventually their produce will not be sold. So I'm saying that to say that we have infrastructure challenges that needs to be addressed, energy challenges. Most of the rural communities do not have electricity. Yes, there are upgrades renewable energy sources now. But I'm saying that these interventions must be incentivized for the producers to be able to acknowledge, use them, and be certain that the whatever markup cost that comes on it will be absorbed, accepted by the market.
0: We have been speaking with an agripreneur, Mr. Oyewole Okewole. Thank you, sir, for making our time to be part of the program today. Well, that is the size of our package for this week on Agric Food and Events on Radio. 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Contribute your quota to ensure that people around you don't die from hunger. Till we come your way again, same time, same station. 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For comments, contributions, and sponsorship of this program, contact the producer on 0806-315-7024. My producer has been Martina Ogbonna, and the studio manager was Idowu Eusebio. My name is Annabelle Okwere. Thank you for listening.

0: Ladies and gentlemen, how you are doing? How are your work? 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Keep listening. Thank you very much. You're welcome.
1: It's bigger. It's louder. It's back again. 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
1: 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Keep listening. Thank you very much. You're welcome.

0: sometimes eating is all about getting food that's quick and easy, something you can make fast before that hunger pang gets the best of you. The quick and easy foods often make a huge difference, and they help out a lot in making cooking easier, faster. With this, you're usually not stressed about prepping the ingredients. You avoid spending long hours just cooking and cooking, and then we end up being too stressed to enjoy that food that you cooked. A lot of times, we definitely don't want that. Me, I know I don't want that. I really don't. Welcome to Good Taste for this week. As usual, it's coming to you from Radio 1, 103.5 FM. My name is Olawunmi Akonwo. Have you ever had that very long day and you just want to come home and eat good food? Not necessarily buying outside. No, you don't want to buy. You want to cook food in your house, but you want something quick. So what do you do? Now, I bet you can think of a lot of options right now. Bread and butter. You can soak some gari. And of course, the ever popular noodles. And that will be our focus for today. Noodles. Noodles were invented over 4,000 years ago in China. They began as a practical and economical way to provide energy for the masses. Now, people quickly realized that if you mix ground grains with water, if you stretch it long into worm-like strands, it makes the dough very easy to cook, and they absorb more delicious flavors, so the food is more delicious. Thankfully, noodles didn't just stay in China. As nomadic traders moved around, they took the noodle making techniques and the ingredients to Central Asia and the Middle East. And over centuries, with the constant mix of people and cultures, noodles spread. And thankfully, we have our noodles here. Different flavors, so you can choose which one you like. Let's listen to Lisa, and she tells us more about noodles.
1: Noodles are one of the world's favorite comfort foods, made from simple and even dough that's rolled, stretched, or cut into long strips. They come in countless shapes and styles, from Chinese stir fries to Italian pastas. Noodles have become a staple across cultures because they are quick, filling, and endlessly adaptable. But like many popular foods, there's ongoing discussion about what regular noodle consumption means for your health. Here are some of the common points people raise. Blood sugar spikes. Since most noodles are made from refined wheat flour, they digest quickly. This can cause a sharp rise in blood sugar, followed by a crash, which sometimes leaves you feeling tired or hungry again soon after. Water retention and bloating. Instant noodles often contain a lot of sodium. High salt intake makes the body hold on to extra water, which can lead to bloating and put extra strain on the heart and kidneys over time. Digestive strain. Because they're low in fiber and sometimes fried, noodles can be harder to break down compared to whole foods. This may cause bloating or occasional constipation if eaten in large amounts. Metabolic and heart risk. Studies show that heavy reliance on processed noodles may be linked to metabolic syndrome, a group of conditions that increase the risk of heart disease, diabetes, and stroke. Nutrients gaps. Noodles are calorie dense, but not very nutrient rich. If they make up most of your meals, you might miss out on important vitamins, minerals, and proteins your body needs. The bottom line, noodles aren't bad. They're delicious, convenient, and part of many cultural traditions. The key is balance. Pairing them with vegetables, lean proteins, or whole grains can make them part of a healthier meal. Enjoying noodles occasionally is perfectly fine, but relying on them too heavily will leave your body short on nutrients and energy stability.
0: Thank you so much, Lisa, for those tips. Now, as I said earlier, people love and cook their noodles in different ways. Let's listen to one way as described by At Ife's Kitchen on YouTube.
2: Let me share with you one of the favorite ways my family loves to enjoy noodles for breakfast. You're going to start this recipe by sauteing some ginger, garlic paste and onions in hot oil, and then add in your vegetables. Any vegetables you use is totally fine. Add in some tomato paste and some seasonings. You're going to give this a good mix and allow this to fry for a while, okay? Then add in some boiling water and then add your noodles. Guys, let this be the only time you're allowed to cook your noodles by crushing it, okay? Now, give this a good mix. Using low heat, allow it to cook. After some time, add in some eggs. Guys, I added salt to the eggs before adding it to my noodles. Allow it to cook too. And then you're going to finish this lovely recipe by sprinkling some cheese on it. And there you have it. Bye.
0: Now, that is just one way of making noodles. As I said, there are different ways. And I know you have your own special way of making noodles. Let's listen to another way to make another type of noodles, that's Singaporean noodles.
3: This Singapore noodles recipe is one that you should save and make for your loved ones. It's easy and comes together quickly. You will need rice sticks, also known as vermicelli. You can find these at the supermarket. Pour some hot water over it and soak for 5 minutes. With the noodles soaking, add some sesame oil in a pan and fry your chicken cut into not too thin strips. I season this with garlic and soy sauce. Don't forget to drain the rice noodles after 5 minutes. When the chicken is ready, take it out and fry the prawns. These I seasoned with just salt and garlic. Take those out once they're ready. Still in that sticky pan, add more sesame oil, onions, garlic, ginger, and a tiny bit of curry powder. Add chopped red scotch bonnet, fry for a bit, and begin adding the vegetables, starting with carrots, then yellow, green, and red bell peppers. The stickiness in the pan will melt into the veggies and noodles, creating deliciousness. Fry on high heat for 3 minutes before you introduce the soaked vermicelli. Add some soy sauce, stock and salt, but be careful with salt because soy sauce is salty. Return the chicken and prawns to the pan at this point. Don't forget to add spring onions too and do a little arm exercise. Mix thoroughly, still on high heat, for about 3 minutes and your delicious Singapore noodles is ready. You need to save this recipe and try it.
0: Sounds delicious, right? Now, any which way you decide to make your noodles, it can be a wonderful fast meal to make. However, I cannot ignore the negative press noodles get, especially instant noodles. And you heard some from Lisa earlier. But now let's listen to nutritionist Balogun Babatunde as he tells us more on the nutritional aspects of instant noodles.
4: So today we're going to be talking about instant noodles and a couple of discussion around instant noodles, whether it is healthy for consumption and also the possible implications or the side effects of consuming instant noodles. I'm going to begin by letting you all know that instant noodles is made from highly processed wheat. Now, a couple of things we're hearing the news about instant noodles, not good, but yeah, a couple of side effects, implications about instant noodles. One, they could lead to metabolic syndrome, and there has been a lot of studies around instant noodles because instant noodles is like a very popular meal in African homes. And studies have shown that people that eat instant noodles about twice or more than two times in a week have 68% higher risks of metabolic syndrome. So metabolic syndrome, it could include high blood pressure, diabetes, excess abdominal fat, cardiovascular diseases. So these things could actually be harmful to your health. Also, it contains excess sodium. So the sauce in instant noodles contain very high sodium, very, very high sodium in it. And a single pack often contains about 600 to 1,000 milligram of sodium. That's more than half of the recommended limits in a day. It also has very poor nutrient profile, which means they are made from refined flour, which has been deprived or have been ripped off its fiber, non-protein or any micronutrients in that food, in that instant noodle. This leads to short-lived fullness, poor diet quality, and higher calorie consumption because you actually have to eat a lot of instant noodles to be filled. Like an average man, an average 22, 23, 24-year-old middle-aged person will eat about 3 to 4 packs of the mini noodles, you know. And also, it could lead to digestive issues. So because they are stripped off its dietary fiber, instant noodles slows down digestion and can cause constipation or poor gut health. generally. Now, poor God health could also open up other gut issues. So gut dysbiosis, gut malabsorption, even some certain types of cancer of the stomach, of the colon, of the gut. This can actually lead to it. So generally, I do not think instant noodles is the appropriate meal for the home to consume.
0: Now, as I always say, whatever you decide to eat, ensure your diet is balanced and you are healthy. A little indulgence here and there is not bad, actually, but you need to watch it. Thank you to At Ife's Kitchen. Thank you to Lisa Oluwase for the help, and also nutritionist Balogun Babatunde for always being there to educate us. Thank you. I would like to hear from you. Let me know how you like your noodles. Reach out to me at olaumiakon@gmail.com. olaumiakon@gmail.com. I will be waiting. Now, until same time, same station next week, we'll be here for another edition of Good Taste to talk more on anything involving healthy and delicious meals. Until then, I'm Olaumiakon. Bye for now.

Thank you very much. Allow me, Akomo. This is Radio 1 on 103.5 FM. With that program, we're coming to the end of the English Belt. Shortly, Ejiro Oke will be taking over for the Pidgin Belt. Thank you for staying with Radio 1 103.5 FM.

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1: Ayana, let's go. What are you doing again?
0: Won't we check the car before we leave?
1: Check for what now? I still drove this car yesterday. It's fine, let's go.
0: No, I'm not starting this car until I do at least a basic check. Don't you know it's a machine? And anything can go wrong if we don't constantly check it. And me, I don't want wahala.
1: Ayana, what are you checking for?
0: First, I'm looking at my tires, if they are good. 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

And good afternoon, my people. 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My name is Ejiro Oke. We'll start with the sanitation when they come from

come see how the thing take the waka. This is not the second one. When did they do? Since when they don't bring up, say they want make Lagos clean, mama. They can't talk on top interview with Waka Waka Tori people. Say for environment and water resources, Oga Commissioner Mr. Tukumbo Wahab can't talk. Say yes, the people then try. They come out well, well, especially for that Ali Mosho when they go look things by themselves. So say Ali Mosho don't be one of the local government when claim pass for the whole of Lagos. Still for the environmental sanitation matter, people when they stay for Agege, Yanokpaja, and other areas where near them, they don't beg the Lagos Waste Management Authority, where we know as LOMA, plus including private sector participation, PSP operators. Seven and try, do quick, compact the team when they don't fool their area, especially today when they don't come out, come clean the whole place for the month by month environmental sanitation. They come, people come to talk, who say, get as it be, they know they're too happy. Say the dirty when they sweep, gather, put for a corner, say the thing they did here along the roadside. So say if rain fall, the thing will enter gutter back. Come the cause problem for their area, everywhere will come the smell. They come talk with Radio 1 on top interview, say some people don't come out to the walk round the clock to see, say their area go clean, so that everywhere go the smell fine, make sickness, no catch anybody. One person they stay for the area, Mrs. Bosse Adeyemi, when I come talk, say they don't spend day plenty hours since 6 o'clock in the morning. Now they come and they clean their area. Say make the PSVP people plus LOMA help them carry the thing come out, so that the clean environment when they want, they could get out. Lagos State government don't come out, come pay money reach 4.5 billion naira. That one an insurance claim to people when don't die. That na benefit money for people when don't die for inside local government and local council development area, plus including the state university basic education, they call them SUBEB. All this now workers of Lagos State government since the time when Governor Babajide Sanwo-Olu don't enter office. Now, Oga Special Advisor to the Governor on Rural Development, Dr. Nuruddin Agbaje, now he talked this one during the 2026 ministerial press briefing of the Minister of Local Government, Chieftaincy Affairs and Rural Development, when he said they do have allowed Safa Ikeja inside this Lagos. Dr. Agbaje can talk, say, as they pay the money, so he don't show, say, the state government, they very, very committed to the welfare of their workers, plus including their family. Say, the people when benefit from the money plenty, well, they don't receive financial support. Might be, say, one of their family person when they work for Lagos State government can't die. According by special advisor, now 80 rural lights they put for people, they call it rural electrification. Now they don't bring down for 40, and they don't complete 42 so far. And 38, they still they do the work, they go. They call it semi-urban communities. Say all these things they won't do, now make the standard of living go up for that area. Plus those when they do small business, make they see light to take pursue their business. And our last story this Saturday afternoon tell us, say, federal government don't come and come talk, say, the story not they true. The video when they for social media, when people they talk, say the National Award Scholarship Program of government, say they don't stop her. Say federal scholarships board, they don't also close up. Government say all those ones not be true. According by statement when federal minister of education right come out on talk, say now scholarship now then stop for the ministry, not be say they cancel the board. According by the statement of the federal scholarship board, they don't rename them Department of Scholarship Award. Why be say they are the work when they do still stand kakaraka. They still can't talk, say those when they go to school, plus mama and their children, when don't get those federal government scholarship, may they still stand, because everything will go normal. Say that ordinary name, now they change. And with that story, the no council scholarship board, now name, now they change. And so with the end, for Shankle News this afternoon, my name now, Ejiro, okay. Good afternoon.

0: Okay, bye-bye. We'll be back soon.
1: Ayana, let's go. What are you doing again?
0: Must we check the car before we leave?
1: Check for what now? I still drove this car yesterday. It's fine, let's go.
0: No, no, I'm not starting this car until I do at least a basic check. Don't you know it's a machine? And anything can go wrong if we don't constantly check it. And me, I don't want to allow.
1: Ayana, what are you checking for?
0: First, I'm looking at my tires, if they are good. My wiper, in case it rains. My engine oil. My brake oil. And my radiator water. I think I see it.

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1: Oh,
0: Abel, okay, use your seat belt.
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I still remain Auntie Gladys. I get 8 school Pekin for studio here with me, Oba Adelani, Bubuade student. We'll talk about the formative stage of a child, the noble gift, nursery and primary school, ideal age of a child to start school. Maybe say your Pekin just reached 2 years, it's not beginning to disturb in brain. The ideal age, the proper age for your growing child to start school. An extended family. That one, Marty Pekin them, eh? They go tell us about that. Marty Nursery and Primary School. Yemi Group of School, they go tell us about idiomatic expressions. And Pelta School say they want to talk about recreation centers, why you need to visit them. Poem on the girl child, Blessed Day Pekin, go give us that one. State of origin, Pekin from Nations Joy School, go and tell us about their state of origin. Tell us more what we need to know about Ogun State and Delta State. And of course, the last but not the least is Buseto Nursery and Primary School. Drug abuse. All of this after this short musical break.

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1: Good afternoon. 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
2: Olawale Amidat.
1: We are both students of Oba Adelani Bubuade Memorial Group of Schools, and we are here to discuss on this evergreen topic, that is, ever-relevant topic, titled The Formative Stage of a Child. First, what is formative?
2: According to Merriam-Webster Dictionary, formative may be defined as a word that is used to describe the time when someone is growing or being formed. The word formative, which is a noun, was first used in the 15th century in the year 1816.
1: What do you understand by formative years?
2: Formative years are your childhood years, when you learn the habits and traits you carry with you all your life.
1: What do you really mean?
2: It literally means the time when a child's personality was formed. Comfort, what do you think is the formative year of a child?
1: The formative years of a child are period of early childhood between 0 to 8 years of a child's life.
2: Wow. But then, why are formative years so important?
1: Formative years are important because it is the emotional, social, and physical development of young children. It is also develop healthy brain and enhances school performance and behavioral attitude of a child. So, Amida, what is a formative experience of a child?
2: Formative experience of a child is the everyday life a child lived growing up.
1: Wow. How can children catch up with their formative years?
2: Children at formative period catch up easily if appropriate attention is given by caregivers through formal or informal education. This is to say that our country, Nigeria, is not left out. Early childhood education plays a crucial role in formative years of a child. A child's early years lay the foundation for all that is to come. It is at this stage children need to learn and develop cognitive skills. Research has shown that mothers are the most dominant in a child's life.
1: Wow. The nominal age 12 and early mid-puberty is the stage when parents can most influence their children. At this juncture, it is important to note that the formative stage of a child is a global issue, and as such, it should be given a global attention. The Holy Bible says, train up a child in the way he should go, and when he is old, he will not depart from it. Proverbs 22 verse 6.
2: Also, in Quran chapter 17 verse 24, Allah admonishes children to be good to their parents, respect them, and supplicate Allah to show compassion on them as their parents show mercy on them when they were young.
1: We hope that with this little discussion, we have been able to enlighten and educate our listeners on the importance of the formative stage of a child. Thank you and God bless you.
3: I am Daniela Wehele. I am in Primary 4. The name of my school is the Noble Gift Nursery and Primary School.
4: I am Miracle Okafor. I am in Primary 5. The name of my school is the Noble Gift Nursery and Primary School. We are here to talk on the topic that says an ideal age for a child to start school.
3: What is the right age for a child to start school in Nigeria? The minimum age recommended for a child to start primary school is age 5, and they should be 11 years by the time they get to secondary school. Please do not skip. In modern times, the school age is reducing daily, and it worries me to see that parents send their babies and toddlers to school as early as 18 months, and they expect them to start reading and writing. Ideally, a child should start KG nursery at age 2, while primary is at age 5, but could be extended to 6. Are there reasons why parents register their kids early, below 12 and 3 years? In those days, you start school from age 6 years, and nothing like KG nursery, but due to the situation of things, many now dump their kids. Some, if possible, wants to register, even the one in the womb, and go after their own affairs. Very sad. School age refers to the age when a child is old enough to start school. At age 5, a child is ready and prepared for learning. We should stop subjecting them to pressure. One of the problems today in education is enrollment of children in school before age 5. Many consider the IQ smartness of their kids without considering their maturity. Maturity plays a very vital role. Parents need to consider many factors before the children start school. The child may be intelligent but not matured. I'll pause here for Miracle Okafor to continue.
5: Thank you, Daniela. Now, the best education system in the world is Finland's education. Why are Finland schools successful? No standardized testing. What often happens is that students will learn to cram just to pass a test, and teachers will be teaching with the sole purpose of students passing a test. Accountability for teachers. All teachers are required to have a master's degree before entering the profession. Teaching programs are the most hard selective professional schools in the entire country. If the teacher isn't performing well, it's the individual principal's responsibility to do something about it. 3. Cooperation, not competition. Real winners do not compete. There are not list of top performing schools or teachers. It's not an environment of competition. Instead, cooperation is the order of the day. 4. Make the basics a priority. The program that Finland put together focuses on returning back to the basics. Students start school when they are 7 years old. Their method is simple. Just let a kid be a kid. There are only 9 years of compulsory school that Finland children are required to attend. Everything past the 9th grade or at the age of 16 is optional. 5. Providing professional options past a traditional college degree. They have the option to take the matriculation test if they want them to apply to university or go into vocational education, which is 3 years program. 6. Consistent instruments from the same teachers. Students in Finland often have the same teacher for up to 6. During this time, the teacher can take on the role of a mentor or even a family member. During those years, mutual trust and bonding are built so that both parties know and respect each other.
6: The children have said a lot about the ideal age for a child to start school. My name is Mrs. Udoma Nkechi, the proprietress of the Noble Gift Nursery and Primary School. To round it up, the ideal age for a child to start school is at age 6. At that time, that child is matured enough. But today what we are seeing is that parents are pushing them below age 2, and at that time they want that child to start reading and writing, which there is no magic teachers can do. So if parents will understand it, that the children have to reach age 6 before they will start school. At least at age 11, that child is supposed to be in secondary school. If we follow it seriously like that, it's going to benefit both the parents and even the school and the teachers. So let us not skip. Let us not push them. Let us not fast forward the age of the children.
7: My name is Amadou Miriam. The name of my school is Martin Ojoan Primary School.
8: My name is Ibo Sera. The name of my school is Martin Ojoan Primary School.
9: My name is Anthony Sussex.
10: Ode Jaijuwa. Oni David.
7: We are here to talk about extended family. Extended family is also known as compound family. They consist of the nuclear family and other relatives. They are close blood relatives. They consist of father, mother, their children, uncle, auntie, cousins, niece, nephew, grandfather, grandmother, stepsister, stepbrother, etc. And everyone has an obligation to help and support each other.
8: Advantages of extended family. 1. The elder one protects younger members of the family. 2. They make decisions together. 3. They help and support each other.
9: More advantages of extended family.
8: 1. They support each other. 2. They love one another. 3. They care for one another.
10: Disadvantages of the extended family. 1. There may be quarrel among them. So their children may be taught bad behaviors.
9: Disadvantage of extended family.
10: 1. The father spends more money on the family. 2. The bad behavior may be taught to the children.
11: Hello, friends. My name is Akemi Adam, a pupil of the ME group of school. With me here is
12: Fanso Peter.
11: Idiomatic expression. An idiom is a phrase or expression whose meaning cannot be understood from the ordinary meanings of words in it. For instance, the expression give in means yield, which does not really convey the meaning of give and in. It is an indirect use of words carrying hidden meaning from the word used.
12: To add to it, the new lexicon exposition describes idiom as the language peculiar to a people, country, class, or more rarely an individual. It also describes it as the structure of a usual pattern of a expression of a language. The word idiom is drawn from a Greek word meaning peculiar. The significance is to pass an indirect message to someone without saying the word directly.
11: Examples of this expression and their meanings are as follows. 1. Someone says up to date means having latest information. To keep open house means to welcome guests in at any time. To overstay one's welcome means to no longer be welcome. It made me see red means it made me furious. It got worked up means he became excited. He flew into a temper means he became annoyed. To be on air means to broadcast. Like we are on air now does not mean we are flying. It means we are broadcasting on Radio 1. Thank you.
12: Other examples are into the thin air, to disappear, in cold blood, lie low, to hide one intention, to change from one position to another, stand aloof, to stand unconcerned. That is the contents of idiomatic expression. Thank you once more. I'm Fonso Peter, and he is Akemi Adam from Yemi Group of Schools.

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1: My name is Obuji Abigail Adibeya Aleamin. Destiny in Stephen. We are pupils of Petra Private School. We want to talk about Recreation Center.
2: 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What is Recreation Center?
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4: Hello friends, my name is Olabode Yetunde. I am from Blessed Day Nursery and Primary School. I am here to recite a poem on a girl child. A girl child is not just a girl. She is more than a gender. She's a rainbow after a stormy day. She's worth more than gold, silver, and diamond. She's not inferior, but a rare gift. She's not an excuse, nor a curse. She's a blessing and a wonder. She's worth more than gold, silver, and diamond. She's a royalty and gives pleasure. She's peculiar and cares. She's a goddess who loves. She's God's angel on earth. She's a girl, a pillar of her family strength and pride to the future. Learn to love, adore, and encourage a girl child to grow, progress, and succeed. Thank you.
5: My name is Anima Shankoride. My class is Basic 4.
6: My name is Akidolande. I'm in Primary 6. We are from National Journalism and Primary School. I have to talk about our state of origin.
5: My state of origin is Ogun State, with Abeokuta as its capital. The governor of Ogun State is Prince Dapo Abiodun and Miss Raymond Salako Oyedele as the deputy governor. Ogun State is a state in southwestern Nigeria created in 1976 by General Murtala Muhammad. It borders Lagos State to the south, Oyo and Osun State to the north, Ondo to the east, and Republic of Benin to the west. There are 8 local governments in Ogun State. The state motto is the Gateway State.
6: The major food in Ogun State is ikokore, lafo with bure, oloboro, ebirepo, and ofada. Masquerade festivals are also celebrated in Ogun State. The name of some masquerade are agemo, agere, and so on. National resources found in the state are limestone, bitumen, granite stone, clay, glass, sand, and crude oil. Ogun State is a home to the 3 main religions in Nigeria, which are the Islamic, Christianity, and traditional religion. The Aujale of Ijebu and Obasikiri Adetona Obagba 11 is the reigning king in Ogun State. Ojude Oba is a celebration in Ogun State in Ijebu land. Precisely, is celebrated the 3rd of every year. Ojude Oba started as a religious festival. When the followers of Islam choose to pay homage and show appreciation to the then reigning king, Obadesun Botunwashi, for offering landed property to them, the festival is 100 years old. There are 22 tertiary institutions in the state. There are also radio stations in the state. The Ogun State anthem is Isheya, Isheya Omo Ogun Isheya, Ledumare Ishema Yahweh Isheya, Eyin Omo Ogun Isegiri, Esegiri, Isepomfuwa Lati Se, Omo Rere Ki Sase, Omo Ogun Ki Sole, Ebere Gberu Olorun, Olorun Be Fun Wa, Etera Mose O Isheya Omo Ogun Isheya.
7: My name is Abraham Rita. My school is Nations Joint Nursery and Primary School. I am 9 years old. I want to talk about my state of origin. My state of origin is Delta State. Our local government is Ika Northeast. We have 25 local governments. My state appellation is Big Heart. Delta State was created from Bendel State on the 27th of August 1991 by Ibrahim Badamosi Babangida. The governor of Delta State is Governor Arthur Ifeanyi Okowa. It is named after the Delta region of the River Niger. Its capital is Asaba. Warri is the biggest commercial city in the state. Others are Urobo, Isekiri, Ijo, Isoko, Uhele, Ole, Sapele, etc. The state started with its 12 local governments later to 19 local governments on September 27, 1991, and later to 25 local governments in 1997. My state has solid mineral resources like crude oil, silica, industrial clay, kaolin, limestone, culture. We used to celebrate New Yam Festival. Delta State has 26 tertiary institutions, religion. Delta State practices Christianity. Food. Our common food is apple and egusi soup. Some of them are farmers. Traditional marriage is a major type of marriage practice in Delta. The family of groom-to-be will go for introduction in wife-to-be family. After, list of engagements will be given to husband's family on the day of the wedding. Series of rites will take place. This is the much I can tell you about Delta State. Thank you.

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1: My name is Bide Mivinakwi. I am 11 years old. I attend the Central Northern Primary School. I am in basic 6.
2: My name is Ike Kichuku. I am basic 6. I attend the Central Northern Primary School.
1: I am here to talk about drug abuse.
2: Drug is a chemical substance that brings about changes in the body, either physically or mentally.
1: Drug abuse is the illegal or wrong use of drugs without the doctor prescription.
2: Drugs that can be abused are tramadol, ADRM, cocaine, tobacco, and snuff.
1: It's side effects of drug abuse. It makes one an addict. It can lead to death. It makes one to misbehave. It spoils one's dignity.
2: Effect of drug abuse: dizziness, laziness, school dropout, distraction in the class, mental disorder.
1: Causes of drug abuse: peer pressure, social media, bad influence from friends, lack of parental care, covetousness. How to control drug abuse? By counseling them. Seminars should be created so as to enlighten people on drug abuse. By avoiding peer pressure,
2: youth and children should be enlightened on the effects of drug abuse, avoiding anyone involved in taking illegal drug.
3: Ooh, I told you, interesting and educative, and I say it be. So in case you go like, make your school follow, take part for this program. Hello, my producer on top 08028933774 08028933774. And should in case the corporate organizations you would like to identify with these schools and the children on this program with your brand, I beg, this is a very good platform. I go around schools a lot. Now, a very good opportunity for me to work out with your product to tell all these schools that I visit them. I do my production within the school premises. Yes, so you can imagine, that means I get one-on-one contact with all these schools. So it's a very good platform for you to showcase your brand, promote your services, especially you where they do things, where they say school picking they use, and even schools they use. So call my producer on top 08028933774. Picking? Oh yeah, I know, so you don't rest your hand for so many places. Oh yeah, right now go wash your hand again for soap and running water. Wash them very well for like 20 seconds. Come out of the yamayama. Remember, say if you cough, I better cover your mouth too with your clean handkerchief. And remember, run away from self-medicate too. If anything do you, if mama say okay, take this, ask mama. Mama, na doctor, na I recommend them to you. If not, mama, I no go take them. Hey mama, discourage your papa, discourage your mama picking them from doing self-medicate. If you're not feeling fine, tell mommy to take you to the hospital and for doctor to give you the right medicine. Will be say you go cure or treat that thing where they worry you for body. Till next time, I still remain Auntie Gladys. Bye bye.
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5: Thank you so much. so much, Anyete. As we prepare to celebrate Salah, it's important to remember that security and safety should remain everyone's responsibility. The festive period usually comes with increased movement, crowded places, social gatherings, making vigilance very important. Today, we'll be discussing security awareness during Salah, focusing on safe travels, crowd control, and the need for cooperation with security agencies to ensure a peaceful celebration for all. Joining me in the studio today are reputable personalities in our society to do justice to this. And we have Professor Abdulrazak Kilani, a lecturer with the University of Port Harcourt, and also the Imam of Uniport Mosque. You're welcome, Prof.
6: Thank you for having me.
5: Thank you so much. And we also have Dr. Ibrahim Subiru, a lecturer with the University of Port Harcourt, and he's also an Imam at the Uniport Mosque. You're welcome, Doc.
6: Pleasure meeting you.
5: Pleasure is mine too. Assalamu alaikum. Okay, let's quickly dive into the discussion for today. Quickly, let's find out, why is security awareness especially important during this festive period like Salah?
6: Thank you. Security is very important during Salah, all the time, as well. Security is a symptom of this.

0: Okay, so Doc, from what you mentioned, we have our own responsibility. We have our own duties to perform. So what are those duties or those responsibilities you feel we should do or we should embark on for our own safety during this festive period?
1: Well, thanks so much. In addition to what Prof.

0: So our responsibility as human beings, as Muslim or non-Muslim, is to be vigilant. That's what collects the responsibility. We have to be vigilant. If we see any unholy movements or an entire movement, we can actually raise the awareness, call the attention, raise the alarm to the security agencies. Number two, also, apart from being vigilant, also we should also take conscious of ourselves. When we are moving, you know, people normally use a volatile area, usually a very porous area to unleash an attack. So as an individual, we should be conscious and be vigilant wherever we go and wherever we are.
1: Okay, you mentioned the porous area.
0: Yeah.
1: Okay, you know, there are some signs that when you see that looks suspicious, or some suspicious behaviors, that when you see people exhibit, it gives you a cause to say, you now look out. You know, so what are those signs? Are there some signs that you look out for?
0: You know, as human beings, by nature, we are to be calm. Which is one, you don't identify somebody in your area, you see a movement that is strange. That should have raised a caution. Who is this person? We don't leave it to secret again.
1: Okay. Those places like the markets,
0: yeah, marketplace,
1: the mosque,
0: yeah,
1: all those places.
0: You know, our essential areas as well. When you see an intruder whom you are not familiar with, it's not too big for you to, hello, sir, can I help you? Can I be of help? So by the time you raise that question, hello, it tells him or her that, no, this place is not a free for all. And indeed, so that indeed would give a signal that whoever wants to have an attack or want to have the unholy situation there, that questions him or her.
1: Okay, now, in this season of celebration, I believe we travel a lot. Okay, now, let's look at the common security risk people should watch out for.

understand that when you say panicking, you mean very push fall on the highway. Yeah. And it's not a problem. If you can't even follow, then don't need to take a judgment. Say that you know what they're doing. Calm down, find out, and ask questions. And I also in Nigeria, we're very good. If you have the most, it's happening to them ahead of you in danger. But

0: is Joe from the UN Kafura, and I'm a parent.
1: Okay, oh. Now, you mentioned families.
0: Yeah.
1: Okay, let's look at the families. What practical safety tips do you think families should follow when attending to crowded events? Because during this period, we have people attending one event or the other, maybe prayer grounds and markets. You know, so what safety tips can families follow?
0: You know, when you talk of terrorism, terrorism is a use of fear to achieve a political objective. And terrorism is only used when it's called to short study the racket, the mosque, the bus stop, the motor park. When they do it, they are doing a lot to instigate the civil society.

telling that even in Islam, Islam allows us to be put in patrol. Patrolling is part of our religious duty. As some people are listening to the sermon, some people will be patrolling to ensure that the environment is secure. For example, on security, you

opportunity. Everyone's business during this festive period. Let's be vigilant. With this, let's quickly go for a music break. We'll be back shortly.

0: so good to know you're still there. That was a beautiful piece from Nasheed, titled Heart of Sacrifice, Eid Adha. All right. Still in the mood of Salah celebration, this is your discussion package on security awareness during the Salah celebration from the South Zone. And we've been discussing with Professor Abdulrazak Kilani, a lecturer with the University of Port Harcourt and also an imam with the Uniport Mosque, and Dr. Ibrahim Subiru, a lecturer with the University of Port Harcourt and also an imam with the Uniport Mosque. Moving on, so how can we as community members assist these security agencies in maintaining peace and order during this Salah?
1: Foremost, as an individual, we have to be conscious. Two, as we are conscious, we also inform other people to be conscious by view of creating awareness, advocacy for consciousness. Two, if you are conscious as well, we organize programs, organize events by letting people know that as president is on its way coming, people need to go to be conscious about their immediate environment, and when they're moving around, they should not move at later hours. They should not move to an area they are not familiar with. All this indeed clearly

0: official of the committee has asked this thing. And I'm just sharing with Amina. So if you are this, maybe you are missing another thing. Somebody can also be there and by calling the security apparatus very closely to assist on if we are in a dangerous situation.
1: Okay. Now, Doc, you mentioned something about organizing an event to create awareness. Okay. Now, these events, is this supposed

0: to be organized before.
1: That's what the committee also took it as well. So you asked him before, Mr. Allah?
0: Yes.
1: Why before? Before the Salah, and the attack they had in mind. So before Salah, when the Salah, even after the Salah.
0: So we should be security conscious at all times.
1: And like earlier said, we have the security engine numbers. We can equally share it. I mean, to the leaders of New York family, in case anything suspicious is happening, they can use
0: Allah. Now, you know, during this festive period, we have a lot of people, crowd, and all that. So, in what way do organizers of Eid prayers like the Imam or other people control the crowd to prevent stampede? Are there ways?
2: Well, if you look at the mosque architecture, the Salah prayers are mostly during an open field, not inside the mosque.
0: Only during the
2: Salah.

honest, but I'm there calling you most. For instead of the word, you have to sit down and agree in a connection with your God. Very clear to shout, very clear to Jesus. So when you're not Jesus, you're not shouting, you're also very conscious of the environment too. So then when there's a kind of, I think,

0: fathers, you know, a question can happen. And those who are part Muslim, they are part Muslim at the time where the Muslim are praying.
1: Why?
0: That's the time, maybe you are in procession. Everybody is putting their head on the ground.
2: People are not at their life.
0: They are not at their time when they attack.

0: so they are all they are very concerned about that witness. They kind of feel proof with their phone. And as you know that you are not in the environment, that's time they are trying to do. So if you have security, you have patrol, you don't see around yourself, then you need to mitigate that.
1: Now, going further in protection, getting agencies, safety and all that, okay, are there corporations, civilians or security agencies that are crucial during this period?
0: Yes, yeah, the police are helpful. Okay. Civil defense are helpful. I think so, to my government, there's no salary we have ever done. We've not done them. And the weight of the city, everybody is fast. So we've enjoyed that with the child. I also want other people to also take advantage of that. It's not the rocket
1: science. What about safety?

说的第二个说明就是说有个说法我就不要去想问题你要在现在一直没你要明天一直我要去想问题你要明天who's job and responsibility to organize, crowd control, organization, and insecurity and collapsing, where prayers are needed. The most of our prayer and most do, government calls this screen.

0: we trust in God and we do our own part. Okay, now how to ask these bodies that cover the security aspect of the whole thing, do they welcome you during summer?
1: Different. In our new workforce, you know, we come every Friday.
0: Oh, okay.
1: You know the screening we talk about? We do screen every Friday with new partners.
0: Oh.
1: So we don't do jobs only a Friday. Every Friday as we enter the working

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0: Hello? Who is on the line?
1: Hello, ma. My name is John from Black Mirror Bank PLC.
0: Okay, John. How can I be of help to you?
1: Ma, I'm calling you as regards to your account with us.
0: I'm listening. Go ahead.
1: Mommy, your name is Mrs. Pedro. Your date of birth is 28th of February, 1952.
0: Yes, you're right.
1: You came to the bank today to renew your ATM card. After you left, we discovered an error. That's the reason I'm calling you to rectify it.
0: Oh, my God. That means I'll have to come back to rectify it.
1: No. That's why I'm calling you to avoid stressing you, ma.
0: Oh, thank you very much, dear.
1: Now, Mommy, you need to do something. Text your BVN and the number written on your ATM card. With this information, we should be able to rectify it for you right now.
0: Thank you very much. I'll do that right away. That was fast now. Okay, must be a message from the bank.
2: Hello, debit alert. What did I buy? Hello, 200,000 naira. I'm finished though. Mogbe, it was 419 that called me. Hello.
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0: All right, Radio 1, 103.5 FM. Will they do news? Will they do talk? And will they do sport? Sorry, we'll not continue with that network program because of loss of signal. I beg, sorry. No vet with us. Remember, I said 3 o'clock, we will bring you our short pidgin news. 3:05, Michael Moore, weekend of sports. Michael Moore done day with sports in the house when he will give us. Then 3:32, we get another sponsored program. So we're all day here. 4 o'clock, could be time for network news. 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

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My name is Ejiro. Okay. Our first story concerns the environmental sanitation when they do today, say Lagos State government. They don't come out, come talk, say, then go stand kakaraka to talk to more and more people when they for this Lagos. So that we come out, come clean our compound and yard anytime when we say the environmental sanitation don't reach, when we say this one are the second one since when they don't restart up. And the wife of the governor of Lagos, Dr. Ebijo Kesanwo-Olu, now I talk this one, and when she go, work herself, go follow them, do for Ali Mosho.

0: people stay for Agege and Akpaja and people and around that other area soon. They don't beg the Lagos State Waste Management Authority when be Loma. Plus the private sector participation when we call PSP. So when they come, we can carry dirty when don't food their area, especially today when they come out, come clean their compound because of the environmental sanitation. When start by 6:30 in the morning, the resident they come say get us a bill. Say that they leave their dirty for roadside. Small time if they come fall, come wash and back enter gutter. So they all their work when they do, they don't go. According by interview when they do with Radio One, some of the people when they stay for there, they come say they salute the government for the good work when they do. As government organize them, may they come out, come clean their compound. They come say, but the lawman they need to come pack and quick so that things go day normal. One person they stay for that area, Mrs. Bosse Adeyemi, come talk say they don't spend self, they don't pay when they come out. Say even their gutter when don't block, say they don't clear up. They can say, but as if they no quick come pack them, they say they no go good at all, at all. Lagos State government, they don't pay money when it reach 4.5 billion naira. Now, insurance claim for people when be government worker, when be say they don't die. Some na local government worker or in a local council development area, others the state universal basic education board, we they call them SUBEB. And now, since the time when Governor Babajide Sanwo-Olu, now they gather all of them, pay that money, when come me say the money complaint is small. Special advisor to the governor on rural development, Dr. Nuruddin Agbaje. Now he talked this one for 2026 ministerial press briefing, when the ministry they do, Ministry of Local Government and Chiefs Affairs, plus including rural development, when they do for Lausa, for Ikeja, inside our Lagos. Dr. Agbaje say this payment is show. Say the Lagos State government they stand kakaraka for the welfare of their workers and their families. Stick on talk, say the people plenty. They don't receive their money because of their papa being a mama when they work for Lagos State government when they don't die. According by the special advisor, he say now they don't do 80 rural area when they don't put pole and light plus transformer. Now they don't start to and 42 still they go on. They don't finish 42, but now 38 nine they still they do the work as they talk. So they say all this one and make the standard of living plus small business when they that area make them see light. I mean electricity. They do their business with that story. They call them rural electrification to put light for rural area. I had a match break end them this Saturday afternoon on top Shankele News Radio 1 103.5 FM. When a new sports talk radio station, I salute my sister Martina Obunna when I sit down for our newsroom when I write the story. Give me. My name na Ejiro Oke. I salute you. Good afternoon.
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2: Okay, bye-bye. We'll be back soon.
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0: Well, if your people forget you, they don't know you, God know you. Welcome to Weekenders for this Saturday, where rain, like say, okay, now rainy season, sha. As I enter National Stadium, you know, Ejuro, anytime I enter, before I come to you, I must enter National Stadium. As I just enter now, so rain, vex. He beat me, shete. I say, well, I go carry news, come. So I don't carry news for National Stadium, come, waiting the stop for there. And, you know, for Weekender Sports, we they tell you now the thing where they happen on the sports. Ejiro, okay, they with me. And today self, Ingo follow talk. Ejiro, you get one news where you read about this environmental.
1: Okay.
0: You know, say, for Lagos, people where no get house, plenty pass people where get.
1: Okay, those like under bridge for
0: so they, those people, they do environmental.
1: They clean bus stop.
0: Anyway, for those where no get house, may God give them house. If you no get house for Lagos, go back to your village. Nothing could disturb you for your village. Like me, I dey prepare well to go back to my village for Akwa Ibom. Because Bill, I say all the houses for Lagos, they don't occupy.
1: Yeah, 1918 and you dey go.
0: No, no, I back local government. No, even I want to that's my village. I will carry you go one day.
1: Have
0: you? Yes, so yes, this morning I just entered National Stadium. The first thing where I go Legacy Pitch where they play football. Many people think say well, Nigeria League don't finish. NLO, Nigeria National Nationwide League won. They go on that league. The person or the club will win. I then go get promotion to NNL. The thing will come vex me and even make me laugh. First band will play NNL last year. They relegate them, but before you know it, kia they go register for NLU, make them play, come back. But you know, to go well for them because they play Joy Comet of Ikurudu. Hey, Juro, come see football. Joy Comet now, church get tamo. If you like, say that pastor don't they serious now.
1: Joy Comet, Joy, they come.
0: Yes. The pastor down there very serious because if he sell like 3 players abroad, you know, go need to collect offering or tithe for your from your members again. So maybe that is why the man they serious. He hire a coach where say down there with them for 5 years. Then he can't get sporting director, just like a professional side. So they beat First Bank 1-0. So the only as they don't play their matches finish, so they wait for the match where First Bank will play against Igomu team next Saturday. But many people don't begin to pray, they vex, so they say make them watch First Bank, especially their TM, make you know come do some kind of idea, tell those players for Igomu, say don't worry, we go settle now, may we win this match so that we go back to NNL. But I don't want First Bank. Football no good for them. They get basketball for female, and they do well. If First Bank can invest their money in athletics, just like MFM do, is it? Yes, MFM. They get basketball. They get athletics. They get wrestling. May they put their money there, because the people where they run football for First Bank, now chop for their belly, then they run the club for. So the match where they play for Legacy this morning should say they know they're ready to go back to NNL. As I leave the stadium, a team the way they call Buruch FC, there for Ogolonto. So you know Ogolonto.
1: Okay, side.
0: Yes, I think now they are more like they always report.
1: Don't so
0: you know they go past that area or Ikurudu roundabout. So Borush FC don't show example, say for grassroots and small boys, you can't believe or you will not believe, say 10 years old boy,
1: yeah,
0: you go play that match against G12, that team there for Campus Square, that team G12 now then come out
1: Campus Square
0: yes Lagos Island, they play football for the Federation Cup for the state, they commode Sporting Lagos, where they play NPFL. They commode Inter Lagos, where they play NFL. So, as they don't go for so, the...
1: I mean, you go call them giant killer.
0: Now, them, but they go see their match when they enter the national level. They kick them commode. So, they now they play NLO, and if they come out tops, that means say, they will go NNL. And if the owner want to continue, he continue. If not, he go sell the slot. You know, so many government team for NNL, they don't really get a team like Rovers of Calabar.
1: Okay, Calabar Rovers.
0: Yes, they don't really get to NLO. Which team? Gateway. They don't really get
1: Abeokuta.
0: Abeokuta. They still get there. And which other team don't really get safe? So all those teams, they go look forward to this NLO team where go win. Because for you to play National League, NNL, you know, not be beans, so you not be beans. Because money no day there. Especially now the private clubs, now then they suffer pass to pay players, carry them.
1: Because
0: goal.
1: Others get yes. government support.
0: Yes. So make they allow only government teams play NNL. So that match, Borussia FC and G12, I never hear their results. But let's go back to the Federation Cup.
1: Okay.
0: Yes, the round of 32 for male team.
1: That's a 32 club.
0: Yes. All the matches, they go play them on Monday, I think June 12th. Not be June, June 1st, not be 12th. Okay. I don't know why
1: that June 12th. Get
0: there. You get na history, sha. Okay. So, Bendel Insurance, then go play Crown FC. That match will take, yes, for Lagos. Crown FC, they escape relegation to the NLO by what they call Whiskers.
1: That it, be a of cats.
0: Yes, it remains small. They go they for go down, but it's still the NNL. Then Ejigbo United from Osun State, they go play Nasarawa United. Maybe that will be their last bus stop.
1: Battle of United.
0: Yes, Ejigbo. Now, grassroots team, sha. Then, for the rest of the matches, Rivers United will play Rangers. You know why this match they interesting? Rangers don't win the league for NPFL.
1: Nigerian Professional.
0: Yes. And then Rivers United come second. The two, both of them, they will go continental. They will play Champions League for
1: Africa.
0: Yes. Now then go represent Nigeria. The third team will go play CAF Confederation Cup. With the weight for the Federation Cup, that is our the person or the club where go win. Now then go be the third team where go represent Nigeria at the continental level. So Rivers United, they go vex well because Rangers. Make I tell you the story. When Rangers come play Kururu City on Sunday, Rangers beat Kururu City.
1: Okay.
0: But before you know it, one devilish satanic social media put up say, nah, Kururu don't equalize, they play 2-2. When the match was 2-1. Before you know it, Rivers United play at the begin, celebrate, say they don't win. But it was not to be because at the end of the day, Rangers beat Kururu City for Onikor Waterfront, the 2-1. And they can see the crowd where Rangers bring come. And this another lesson. Any person where one manage football, you should know how to bring crowd so that you go get money. Enugu Rangers.
1: From all the way from Enugu.
0: Enugu. Now then take over the stadium now. With their red and white, they supporters. Play at Tilogu, what do you call Akaba. In fact, Ikururu City, they bow.
1: So
0: they
1: the carnival.
0: It was a carnival. Ikururu City supporters leave the field for them. So it was Enugu Rangers Day. So this match where they play, where they go play against Rivers for the round of 32, it will be one to look out for. Then El Kanemi, they go play Akwa. They go play that match in Uyo. Then El Kanemi, they go play Akwa United. Why they carry us go Abuja now? It's too far. Maiduguri near Abuja. Small. I don't know. Then Ikorodu City, they go play Jigawa Golden Stars for Lokoja. Then Enyimba go play Gombe in Makodi. And the last match we did here, Kwara United, yes, who they go play Baruo FC. That match, they well, I tell you now about the male team for the Federation Cup. When we go to the female team, they don't enter round of 16. But before they enter the round of 16, make I tell you now how the thing go. Ibom Angels, hey Ibom Angels. When I say Ibom, you should know that na Akwa Ibom now. And I'm from Akwa Ibom. Akwa Ibom, yeah, yeah. Ibom Angels go play Fortress. I mean, they beat Fortress FC. I don't know where Fortress, whether in Abuja, Dende, or Enugu. They beat them 2-0. Nasarawa Amazons beat a team where they call Osklin 4-0, very, very clean too. Rivers Angels, they verse well. You know, NAF, that is Nigeria Air Force female team, they fly, their wings can't fall off.
1: Huh?
0: I swear, because Rivers Angel take vexation, beat them 12-0. They're supposed to investigate that match. I don't know why they give a team 12-0.
1: Maybe Rivers Angels, you call them.
0: Yes.
1: Maybe,
0: Angels. Well, no, Angels come follow them play that the match.
1: But FOSF, yes. They fly.
0: I don't know.
1: Angel, they fly.
0: I don't know. Sunshine, they don't really get them for female. Sunshine ladies. But Solo Wonders, no wonder. Sunshine beat them 5-0. Delta Queens beat a team where they call Royal. The organizers no tell us where the Royal come from, whether Naidu. Then Niger Rattle, another team where they don't relegate. They beat Mighty Jets women team 5-2. Heartland of Uwere. Hey, yeah. Why? There's a team they call Dragon Fury. I don't know whether they don't want to borrow the name of Tyson Fury.
1: Okay.
0: But their Fury gone.
1: As you said, I entered the Dragon you want to.
0: No, they said a Dragon Fury. So they lost 6-0 to Heartland Queens. Then Edo Queens beat Yellow Tigers of Mushi. That team, they play the final with Robo Queens of both of Lagos, so they don't come out. Edo Queens beat them 3-1. As it be now, FC Robo on Monday too in the round of 16, they go play Ikene Ladies for Benin City.
1: Okay.
0: Then which people again? I think that's the only one why.
1: Ikene,
0: you know. Then Abia Angels. Abia Angels. They go play these people, Nasarawa Amazons, for that same day for Benin. Now, so it be for the Federation Cup. May we take this break. When we come back, we go take a look. Ejiro go follow me, talk how Nigeria go manage bring football fans to stadium after this time out.

0: Welcome back. We see there on Top Weekender Sports. Ejiro are the cover Nigeria Football League.
1: Yes, you don't travel where?
0: Yes, I can't see say the thing where they be say so many fans know they go to stadium. Could it be the fault of the organizer NFL themselves? No publicity.
1: Okay.
0: The people were supposed to do
1: publicity follow me.
0: Yeah, they know they use radio. Yes, because if they use radio,
1: they use television.
0: Now people like us, we're there for electronic media, they're for use, but they decide to use social media journalists.
1: Oh, they no one spend.
0: They no one spend, and these social media guys, they exaggerate.
1: No, but you talk say the one person go talk say fake results for social media.
0: Yes,
1: match they go on.
0: Yes, Rivers player.
1: Now there you celebrate. Put your mind.
0: Uh-huh. So at times we blame the NFL because those people, or let me say those of us,
1: yes,
0: where they're very passionate about Nigeria football.
1: But they follow up closely.
0: We know they talk EPL for here. Now they say European League because I don't know where Heathrow Airport day. I don't know where France day or Spain day. But some people could talk like say my team. We go beat. Nah. We don't recruit.
1: Now our duty to promote our own.
0: Yes, and that is why Radio Nigeria, we are number one. And I suppose the organizers of the league suppose give us a award.
1: Abi?
0: Because all this thing why they talk. Now my money are they take spend.
1: Waka
0: the
1: go, down.
0: Hotel accommodation na me.
1: Transport.
0: The only team where at times if they see me for their match, they say, "Ah, fine boy, you there here na Rangers." So, for example, their coach Fidelis Lechuku, when they play their match for Oka, that time we Lechuku just enter.
1: Okay.
0: Yeah, tell her say I won't come. He said, "Fine boy, we know they play for Cathedral. We there for Oka." He said, "Go take any hotel for Oka. Wait for us." And I enter Oka for the first time. I did there that stadium. They opposite that stadium.
1: You know that hotel.
0: Yes, at that hotel, they opposite the Oka Township Stadium. So immediately they came in, they saw me, they said, okay, they go settle my bill immediately. But other clubs, yo, they know they do. If they see journalists where they cover league match, they go talk, say, did we ask you to come?
1: Okay.
0: Is that question right? Why should you ask a sport journalist where they cover the league, you see, and for your match, instead of you to help him, make him carry out the work, he said, we did not invite you.
1: Now, away from that one, those people, they do good work, and we salute them for that good work.
0: Yep.
1: Another problem, when this thing, where they talk, we say, this attendance of people don't plenty.
0: Yes.
1: Apart from publicity, the issue of security. Security.
0: Yeah.
1: See, they enter some game, go beat referee. If they beat referee, meanwhile, I go watch you call.
0: Mm-hmm.
1: They don't beat me, Joy.
0: How many times they don't beat me?
1: Wait, now beat them, beat you. I've been up and a beat.
0: No, they just touch me small.
1: Small.
0: Okay. You get the time
1: testing.
0: Where I go watch a match for Ogun State. That time, Bukola Olopade, the commissioner for sports.
1: Okay.
0: You know,
1: don't taste small.
0: Yes. You see me when Wari will come play them. And I go sit down with the secretary of Warigo because we know ourselves for Lagos.
1: Imo River. Long time.
0: So, yeah, Bukola say, yes, you hungry journalist.
1: Choy.
0: You are working against my team. And I don't see fine boy. He went to sit with the team, the manager of it. I say, ah, Oga. Well, I tell her, I say, make a commodity stadium. Bukola Olopade is now the DG of National Sports Commission. Some other journalists. National Sports Commission for Abuja.
1: Okay, sorry.
0: Yeah.
1: Institute of Sports.
0: Nadia Phillips Waibude.
1: Yes.
0: Deputy Governor, where they play for Bendel Insurance.
1: That time.
0: That no, when he was Deputy Governor, he wore jersey. He played for Bendel. Yes, as a registered player.
1: Okay, be like saying, I do not.
0: Okay, now you know, you know, you be that side. They just cut to Nakomot. Now, na be Delta, be. You good to get independent, shall
1: I see.
0: And that's why me, self, at the door say, ah.
1: But maybe. you don't tell where we get the independent.
0: Okay, yes, for security matter, na the home team, now them suppose. But then the home team, they do what they go bring policemen where they in support of the home team. So whatever happened, instead of them to protect the visiting team, they go there neutral until when Gary or water pass Gary at that time. Anyway, Jiro, I don't get much to say, but I want to send a birthday greeting to Peculia Ihazagbe. This girl na karate fighter.
1: Wow.
0: Golden Martial Arts Academy.
1: Combat sports.
0: Yes. You know, say we do martial arts for my program here.
1: Yes.
0: So we say happy birthday. Her birthday na tomorrow. Talk about the Peculia Ihazagbe. Now you say make her pronounce her like that.
1: Yes, I do.
0: So Peculia, happy birthday in advance. Whatever you eat next Saturday, carry the cake. Come stadium because myself, I go come there. Now so it go be on top weekend as first. My name na fine boy. Ejiro, you did not introduce me well. When you say Michael Moore, I said that one na my pension name. For sports, what is my name?
1: Okay.
0: Fine boy.
1: Michael Moore.
0: I have removed till next Saturday.
1: All right.

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0: Okay, bye-bye. We'll be back soon.
1: Ayana, let's go. What are you doing again?
0: Must we check the car before we leave?
1: Check for what now? I still drove this car yesterday. It's fine, let's go.
0: No, I'm not starting this car until I do at least a basic check. Don't you know it's a machine? And anything can go wrong if we don't constantly check it. And me, I don't want wahala.
1: Ayana, what are you checking for?
0: First, I'm looking at my tires, if they are good. My wiper, in case it rains. 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
3: 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My name na Uche E. Kebudu. Like I tell you, I say this show na waka waka show. Now the show where we dey waka everywhere for Naija, go dey bring you na obonge businesses. Well, na no even know say they exist. For today's show, we go talk about cooperatives. We get a special guest. We go join us for the show. Make we talk about cooperatives, waiting them be, and the benefits of cooperative. By country people, we go play on our music now. I go come back. I go take any small break. We go play on our music. I go return very soon. Make the show taking shape.

0: 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My country people, I tell them, I say the Waka Waka don't take, it don't enter gear. We won't enter through Lere right now, and the VGL Solar, we they go there, go fine. If say you want to do solar installation of any kind for anywhere, whether for your home, or be for your office, or be for your factory, now VGL Solar, now them go do the job for you. Then get all types of solar products. They still they do installation, and they do then they do maintenance. And VGL Solar too, then they're into IT services. Then they sell laptops, gadgets, iPhones, other types of phones, and then they do server configuration. Then go do proper power audit for you before then go come install the solar for you. Make you no come overload. Even if say you overload them after they don't do them, they go still try. Not be said then go try. They go give you guarantee. So they go still come and put it in order, and they go tell you waiting make that solar can't get issue. So if you want reach them, they there for 14 at the Sabashua Street off Adelabu Street for Agoda Surulere. You feel green or WhatsApp them for 0802-757-1553. 0802-757-1553. My country people, we go take one break now. Make we play una Stability by Arasta. I go return very quickly. Now radio fail now see they listen to. And if you now want ask any question for anything where will they do for the show, you feel green or WhatsApp me for 0807-316-5125. 0807-316-5125. Like I tell you now, say we get special guests for the show. We go talk about cooperatives. Anybody fit join cooperatives. Anybody fit even organize cooperatives. We go talk to one person where be the president of one cooperative for inside Niger. I bet make we take this music. Stability by Arasta.
1: Oh,

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2: 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My country people, I won't play on a one jingle, eh? This one, a musical jingle. Mm-hmm. Now, musical jingle be this. This one now from Stella Matt. Now music, we won't play on Afrobeat music.

My country people, we want waka go inside computer village. Now I tell you, I say we get special guests for the show. 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My country people, make a play on our music. It don't reach time where we go bring in our guests.

0: king of Afro beats is back, baby. Kibaka yena Davido. 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
1: Ades. 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

0: my country people, our guests don't day online for us. So, in name na Prince Adedeji Oluwakemi Olubeyejo. Adedeji Oluwakemi Olubeyejo. Now, I be the president of Igaje Multipurpose Society for Inside Ikorodu. Hey, go tell us about cooperative society. Sir, we then welcome you to the show.
1: I welcome all the listeners.
0: Sir, Ben, you go help us pick up. Help us pick up. You don't dare live on radio now. You don't dare live. Help us pick up. We want to ask you, waiting be cooperative society safe? And how you can't differ from other business association? We don't get time, but you go there, talk and sharp, sharp.
1: Okay, thank you. Cooperation is coming together of people to develop their economic interests, particularly by gathering their resources and giving to people in turn. That if you take on this one, somebody else will take on another turn. But the normal business, you go to bank to go, but we're not the go bank, now our money, we the rotate around ourselves. As your need come, we give you money, you pay small interest, we give to another person too. Not be like bank rate.
0: Okay, like how many percent do they give?
1: Our own are 2%, you.
0: 2%.
1: 2%.
0: Now what? You now fine, no? Bank, they give 20-something percent.
1: Now, bank be that one. That is the main important difference within our own and the bank.
0: Okay, who feed your cooperative society?
1: You don't need to go look for guarantor. You don't need to go look for collateral.
0: Mm-hmm.
1: As long as you come for meeting all the time, we go give you the. Remember, we will give you the money.
0: I beg, make me the move fast. Who fit join cooperative society?
1: Like market woman, if you dey work,
0: okay.
1: Office, any office, and if you want to develop yourself, or you want to put property like land, as a cooperative now, we sell land for people. We fit pay for 2 years, once more. We go carry cooperative money, go buy land, share it to our member. As the byline finish, we want to do documentation and cooperative go do them.
0: Okay.
1: So we do everything together in order to relieve us of our problem.
0: I beg, make I ask you this last question. We don't get time. You fish share any real life success story, whether now yourself or how you can benefit from cooperative. Just give us an example with yourself.
1: Anything I achieve for this land, for Lagos to do in a cooperative. I don't do cooperative since I did government work. And for money where I get from cooperative, I did my house, buy land, send my children to school. And even the business where I do now, now cooperative. So if anybody join cooperative, now go on some to success.
0: Okay, sir. I want to thank you for coming to the show. Now, time, we don't get time. But you go still come back another time. Make we talk and well. Now, Prince Adedeji Oluwakemi, now they talk to us. Now, I be the president of Igaje Multipurpose Cooperative Society for Niger. I beg my country people, this show don't they come to an end as soon as so. Our time don't run out. I want greet somebody specially. Where in by day be today? Now your wife where be ya better? Now Baba better she won't greet to in by day na today. Now he be evangelist on money or Latunji, and it can be double celebration for their family as their daughter Korede today 9/21st birthday. My country people, make I use this music where we won't play. Make I play it for them or any Afro beat. Make they dance, then go live long, then go enjoy life. Thank you, my people, for being part of the show today. Tomorrow is another day on the show, 1:05 p.m. My name is Uche Ikebudu.

2007 presidential candidate. Borno State records over 3,000 cholera cases in 1 month. Federal government to implement initiatives aimed at shrinking dairy production. And religious leaders to hold special prayers for Nigeria. The spotlight is on Governor Caleb Manasseh Mufuang's 3 years of servant leadership and transformation in Plateau State. We also have a commentary, which is on Tinubu Act 3, peace building, conflict resolution, and national development. Just a quick reminder, you can follow us on Instagram and X at Radio Nigeria HQ and on Facebook at facebook.com/ Radio Nigeria Network. Now to news and full. The Turaki-led People's Democratic Party, PDP, has ratified former President Goodluck Jonathan as its sole presidential candidate for the 2027 elections. The motion for the affirmation was moved by the PDP chairman in Edo State and chairman of Forum of PDP State Chairman, Dr. Tony Azebemi, which was seconded by the former Minister of National Planning, Senator Sanusi Dagash, at a special convention in Abuja. The Headquarters Joint Task Force Northeast, Operation Hadanke, has successfully conducted seamless change of command ceremonies across sectors 1, 2, and 3 of the theater, reinforcing command continuity, operational stability, and sustained momentum in ongoing counterterrorism operations in the northeastern region of the country. In Sector 1, the General Officer Commanding 7th Division, Nigerian Army, and Commander Sector 1, Joint Task Force Northeast, Operation Hadanke, Brigadier General

0: introductory remarks, Brigadier General Martins expressed appreciation to officers and soldiers for their dedication, resilience and professionalism throughout his tenure, which he noted was marked by notable operational achievements, improved troop morale and strengthened civil-military cooperation within the area of responsibility. While assuming office, Brigadier General F. Young commended his predecessor for his exemplary leadership and pledged to consolidate on the achievements recorded while intensifying ongoing operations across the sector. In Sector 3, located in Mungunu, Borno State, Brigadier General Shehu Ahmed formally assumed command from Major General Suleiman Tilawan in a colorful and dignified ceremony steeped in military tradition, which also marked the transition of command within the multinational joint task force component of the sector. The outgoing commander expressed deep appreciation to officers and soldiers for their unwavering support, loyalty and sacrifices, attributing the operational successes recorded in the sector to teamwork and collective commitment. Brigadier General Ahmed, in his remarks, paid glowing tribute to his predecessor and pledged to build on the solid foundation already established, with renewed emphasis on professionalism, discipline, operational efficiency and troops' welfare.
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0: As we told you earlier, the Turaki-led People's Democratic Party, PDP, has ratified former President Goodluck Jonathan as its sole presidential candidate for the 2027 election. The motion for the affirmation was moved by the PDP chairman in Edo State and chairman of Forum of PDP State Chairman, Dr. Tony Azebemi, which was seconded by the former Minister of National Planning, Senator Sanusi Dogash, at a special convention in Abuja.
4: On behalf of all the state chairmen that conducted free, fair, credible primaries in their various states, and having adopted President Goodluck Ebele Jonathan as his sole presidential candidate, I hereby move that this special convention do ratify the motion.
5: I stand to second the motion in adopting Goodluck Ebele Jonathan.
0: The motion was then put to voice vote by the chairman, PDP Presidential Primary Election Committee, and former Minister of Information and Orientation, Professor Jerry Gana.
6: Those in favor of the motion that we hereby adopt President Goodluck Ebele Jonathan as our sole presidential candidate, say aye!
7: Aye!
6: Those against him, can you put your hands together for President Goodluck Ebele Jonathan?
0: In an interview, the chairman, Interim National Working Committee of the PDP, Dr. Tani Muturaki San, assured that former President Goodluck Jonathan will run on the platform of the party.
8: When you look at the area of distinguished Nigerians that have gathered in this convention, do you think that we are busybodies? Do you think that we will do something that we are not sure of? Do you know what we are doing?
0: A member of the House of Representatives, Fred Abedi, received the certificate of return on behalf of Dr. Jonathan, and the party's flag will be presented to the former president at a later date. Our correspondent reports that the special national convention held at another location in Abuja due to the barricade of the earlier venue scheduled for the event by heavily armed security personnel believed to be acting on orders from the Federal Capital Territory Administration. And out of health, Borno State is battling a major cholera outbreak, with more than 3,000 reported cases and 37 deaths recorded across 36 wards in 7 local government areas. The Executive Secretary, Borno State Contributory Healthcare Management Agency, Dr. Saleh Kaza, the outbreak was first reported on May 1st and confirmed on May 4th.

0: latest figures show that more than 100 new cases were reported within the last 24 hours alone. The report indicates that Maiduguri Metropolitan Council recorded the highest number of cases, with over 2,000 infections, followed by Jeri local government area with more than 1,000 cases. Other affected local government areas include Mafa, Kunduga, Mungono, Ngala and Magumeri, with over 138 communities impacted by the outbreak. Dr. Kaza noted that the outbreak, which currently has a case fatality rate of about 1%, has placed significant pressure on the state's health infrastructure. He called for urgent collective action to curb the spread of the disease. He urged residents to strengthen water sanitation and hygiene practices, stressing that contamination of pipe-borne water sources and dams has been detected in several communities. The federal government has reaffirmed its commitment to strengthening Nigeria's dairy sector through policies and programs that empower women and youth, improve milk production, and enhance the dairy value chain. Speaking at a road walk to mark the 2026 World Milk Day celebration in Abuja, the Minister of Livestock Development, Alhaji Ide Mukhtar Meha, represented by his special advisor, Professor Eustace Iyayi, described the road walk and awareness campaign as a call for increased investment, innovation and collaboration in the dairy industry. The minister noted that women play a critical role in dairy production, processing, marketing, food security and household nutrition, stressing that their empowerment remains central to the ministry's livestock transformation agenda. He added that the ministry is implementing initiatives aimed at strengthening dairy cooperatives, improving skills development, expanding milk aggregation systems. Representative of the national president of the Commercial Dairy Ranchers Association of Nigeria, Kotaran, Mr. Diana Bassi, commended the Federal Ministry of Livestock Development and industry stakeholders for their efforts in advancing the sector. The representative of the Permanent Secretary of the Ministry of Livestock Development, Dr. Victor Egbo, said the celebration demonstrated a shared commitment to improving nutrition, promoting healthier lifestyles, and advancing sustainable livestock development. The event with the theme, Celebrating Women Dairy Farmers, Promoting Fresh Milk Consumption for a Healthy Nation, brought together government officials, dairy farmers, processors, development partners and industry stakeholders to promote milk consumption and sustainable growth in Nigeria's dairy industry. We now take you to the spotlight, which is on Governor Caleb Manasseh Mofetuang's 3 years of servant leadership and transformation in Plateau State. It is written by Mrs. Joyce Ramnap, Commissioner for Information and Communication.
1: Governor Caleb Manasseh Mofetuang assumed office with a clear vision anchored on integrity, responsibility, and purposeful leadership. Over the past 3 years, his administration has pursued deliberate people-focused governance guided by the three-pillar policy. From the onset, Governor Mofetuang prioritized restoring Plateau State's dignity, rebuilding public confidence, and promoting inclusive governance. His leadership has focused on security, infrastructure, economic growth, and human capital development. The administration revitalized community policing and reactivated Operation Rainbow for intelligence gathering and rapid response. Over 1,500 community volunteers were recruited and trained, while modern surveillance tools, including drones and CCTV cameras, were deployed across urban and rural communities. The recruitment of 1,000 forest guards, approved by President Bola Ahmed Tinubu, is also at an advanced stage. Support for displaced communities and resettlement efforts remain a priority. Prompt salary payments, regular promotions, and improved welfare packages have revived confidence in the civil service. Gratuities and death benefits have been increased by 100%, while pension payments dating back to 1984 have reached advanced stage. Government offices have also been reconnected to stable electricity. To improve mobility, the administration introduced 13 city metro buses with subsidized transport fares and revived rail and air transportation services. On agriculture, more than 20 billion naira worth of fertilizers and agricultural inputs have been distributed to farmers. Improved seedlings for place have boosted productivity, while over 50 tractors were procured through a CRESL to support mechanized farming. The government reclaimed over 1,500 hectares of land for internally displaced persons and strengthened the livestock sector with modern abattoir facilities and special agro-processing zones in Haipan, Mangu and Shandam. The administration has embarked on one of the most ambitious infrastructure drives in Plateau State's history. About 500 kilometers of roads have been completed, while over 2,000 kilometers are ongoing across the state. In the northern zone, key projects include the Utonkon-Nunkukiana Road with a flyover bridge and Eurofarm-Zaramaganda-Mazaramu Road, Government House Layout Roads, Tudunwada-Kabong-Jebomiango and Angwari Road in Jos East. The central zone has projects such as the Mango-Buai-Mushu Road, Payan Fish Farm Road, Gindri Ampang West, Langari and Kagan Diskaku Sihin Roads, among others, while the southern zone includes the Shandam Langtan South Road, Mekang and Kwampan Feeder Roads, as well as bridge construction at Sabongida Mekang. In education, through Sibab and Agile, 397 classrooms were constructed, 557 renovated, and boreholes as well as school furniture provided. Under the Mudfang Legacy Scholarship Scheme, 200 students are studying in India and 10 in the United States. Tuition fees in state-owned tertiary institutions were reduced by 50%, while scholarship opportunities and program accreditation expanded. The Plateau State Specialist Hospital has been upgraded with modern laboratories, while 20 consultants and 5 physiotherapists were employed. Ultrasound machines were distributed to 17 general hospitals and major health

Plateau State Specialist Hospital has been upgraded with modern laboratories, while 20 consultants and 5 physiotherapists were employed. Ultrasound machines were distributed to 17 general hospitals and major health

Enugu State Governor Peter Mba has called the residents of the state to leverage on the achievements recorded by his administration over the past 3 years, saying that sustainable development can only endure when the people protect and consolidate the progress made. The governor made the call during a Thanksgiving Mass at the Government House Chapel in Enugu to mark the third anniversary of his administration. Governor Mba said the conditions of

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We try to get signals back from Abuja. As soon as we get signals, we go continue, but in time we play you music. Stay with us.

0: say I'm not going to win, but make I build my political CV. Make I contest, whether I win or not. Make my name gain. Say I contest. And if you contest, there's a consensus. People will even believe, say, if I go primaries, I will win this person. But because party say they don't get consensus, where they force on people, those people will not contest. Only for very few cases where you see people will actually contest. Very few, like my own, I don't call names.
1: Okay.
0: That one, the legacy senator, he, about 5% stepped down for him. But one person, Gridai, very popular name, will get money very well. 9 parties, seven, two of them go. Then go primary, now in the legacy senator, they defeat the person, and last slide, and end the matter. That's what you're supposed to be the fool. Not only will the first people say, they will do consensus when they will step down. So now you're on the bad side. Then for the body language, now the matter finish. If we go tell ourselves the truth, and if you sabi how to read Nigeria politics very well, you will know say, opposition don't die. Opposition will get mean again. Because what will be expect for opposition will not to see. Why I talk like this? You don't say that's the way they power, party where they power, and every knife, So before you go defeat or disturb, push that kind of person to go for power, opposition will be united. Almost all opposition votes supposed to come one basket. But as it did today, from this primary we see,

0: very big strength for North, gets more strength for South. Another day where they call Wayo opposition. I don't want to call him. Wayo opposition, where you know whether in opposition or not. You don't know whether it's black or white. And all these people get solid candidates who come from their primary. When we say the vote will divide. So anybody who is happy, if you already don't know the body language, I'm not going to talk him.
1: But that's supposed to be that in the agreement. All right, thank you very much, Mazi, for that analysis when you give us. Okay, so before we really enter the other matter we want to talk, according to what we analyze, Oga James, we get somebody who the money matter we talk about who they did buy from.
2: Nomination form.
1: Nomination form. We get somebody who we say now she don't come out for the race. You know, she's an aspirant. But now she's a demand for her money. That kind of person now, how do you think so they need to say, settle that kind of person? She said that 12 million she didn't buy from. Say for a woman, that 12 million. For a man, that 20 million. And she don't already pay. Now she said maybe they give her her money back.
2: You know, so that statement now, a very funny matter, the person they talk, because as a politician, when they go into politics, and a very small difference between your person when they play kalu-kalu. You understand? Because now, if you enter for you, or you enter for you. So that's how you know, say, there's only 12 million. Number one, they may not be small money.
1: At all.
2: You know, and most of the political party, the problem with them can be, say, then they bring up position to receive the entire government. They are number one agenda on how to recoup their money. That kind of person, they cry for that 12 million. And maybe that her last saving. Or maybe that borrow. Understand? So just imagine, say, the person self, so he pass. He pass the primary.
1: He won't become candidate.
2: Well, first of all, but that 12 million by hook or crook before you start saving for another issue.
1: Okay, so now our opinion shall.
2: Now that's
1: what you do you feel.
2: Well, don't be how I feel, because by the time you make contests too expensive for people, because we talk now, a lot of people won't contest. And many people won't contest and won't go for government,
1: House
2: of Rep, Senator, and all those things. Yes. But as I say, the political class now, because they don't enter there now, they can't stop the normal house. So that it will become a man talk. You understand that kind of thing? I don't want to do that.
1: Exactly. Now maybe talk that
2: now. If we look at now, how many women that they even give proper opportunities to JMD for even government position? How many women ministers will get as we speak now? How many women the National Assembly? How many women they important positions that we also keep this to hold money? So by the way, the way they do this now, they don't come out to women for one corner. Now let's talk about the youth will be saying that they'll be the future. Because the kind of politics they play for Nigeria and ancestocracy, you know, government by the ancestors. You will see people who don't reach 80 years, 90 years, deciding the future where they know their life to live. But you see youth will be saying that they will live for that future. Will carry system, come out to them. Now this country person will finish NYSC. 7 years, never get better.
1: As you don't enter that youth pattern, we could just ask you now. You don't say politics, they say you get in foundation for grassroots.
2: Yes.
1: So most of us, we're not even they go there. We're not they talk about, you know, go back home, go talk your politics from grassroots. The chairman, the councillors, where they will get for ward and local government chairman. The kind of people where they did here, you be satisfied how they do the election, the selection, you know, put people. Are you satisfied with it? Make I ask you like that. You be satisfied?
2: Alright, if
1: you
2: did.
1: What do you think so with, if you not get that right, what do you think we're supposed to do?
2: Okay, one straight answer, I'll make an elaborate.
1: No, go ahead, say, explain that.
2: Answer, you say, I know they're satisfied.
1: All
2: the states for this country, you will see, say, if not one particular party, the government, the one local government chairman, now all of them will be the same party. And everything you do, that's what it's supposed to be.
1: And they ask
2: you. No, it's not supposed to be like that.
1: Okay.
2: Because we were saying that multi-party democracy, they do. Why the same party will be night day for power? The governor. Mm-hmm. And all the other local government chairman are the same party. We did like that before. We did like that in 1999 to 2003. We did like that from 2003 to 2007. Mm-hmm. But gradually, once you say any state will be one political party, all the same thing. Then that's one aspect.
1: But how
2: the same part, even for the party itself, they would allow people to contest. I don't know if you're getting me now.
1: Okay.
2: Everyone of those who can allow this one, so that you collect from, collect from, like that. And so then they distribute membership.
1: Okay.
2: So even if they do contests within internal contests, if we're good. So the way they pay now, they handpick these people. And we say that what I mean now, we say, in government, don't handpick you. We can say, anyhow, we like, because they go do your thing. But you see, say, the time where, present, you will come now. It carry plenty money. They carry the gift for people for states. The idea now to say make development reach the grassroots.
1: So
2: okay, now they say make local government and state need a separate account. Up till now, most state governor they say they give local government money like they have in Toronto. So that way. You go see, say, development no fit get to the grassroots. And politicians, what kind of corny people they be? What do they do now? Be say, them go talk so, Abuja, everything, the federal government, Tinubu know they do this, Tinubu know they do that. I know this whole person for Tinubu, but Tinubu to don't try by giving money to people at the grassroots. So, it's right, what thing we go to do as citizens, is to make sure, say, we start to ask our local government chairman question.
1: Exactly. Why are they calling me? As this example, the way where he be now, the councillor, the chairman, we will go back to grassroots. How is supposed to be? Now still, sit down, look, now we supposed to be
2: there. No. As he did now, thank God, so they don't enter another party. Most states will do their local government election. Waiting citizens supposed to do the same, at least for councillorship. Then get the power to say, okay, this man for this community will like a character. Make it a go for us. Make it be community consensus. Local government chairmanship. The same thing too.
1: They have to talk to be consensus for community. Now you say make it not be party consensus, maybe community consensus. That means the same thing.
2: No, if it's community consensus, it makes more sense than party.
1: Service
2: and everything, but no be better person. You understand? But the most important thing we say, whether not by consensus or by voting, make community so okay, out of these three people for our community, okay, make we choose what we will go for us.
1: We represent
2: choose who will go for local government chairman. And we'll be there go ahead. Every time you're supposed to be asking a question, what are you doing with
1: it?
2: Because many of them bring now, maybe like before then they hide down. You know how much you look at. Go to the website of the new mobilization. So far, amount will give them what you use and do. You understand? Because as of early this year, I collected local government allocation to three states in Imo, Enugu, and Abia State. You understand?
1: I think they did
2: that.
1: I collect them
2: from the new mobilization. Who's that going to ask them question? What do they do?
1: Okay.
2: You understand? So that is the way we go.
1: Because we took mass more.
3: In case some things where we're supposed to go face the reality with the ground. I like the dimension where my brother come. Where we say they don't fight for local government financial autonomy. When we suppress them, they fight every day. But no matter how you do this thing, if you know, also look at local government electoral autonomy, maybe we civil society and community, suppose they took mark even before the election, make the restructure within the record the state and independent electoral commissions. Because as it did now, everything 100% about SIEC did for governor hand. So now governor hold her knife, now he hold her. Anybody who governor want, now he will go. Whether you like him or not. If you don't want, see and get as they take disqualified candidate. Then get as they take the world magomago we go make sure so that the party win their power, they produce everybody. So until we change that thing, no matter how community is strong or rich, you will go fit even produce that your consensus where we go win that election.
1: Wonderful.
3: Because that's it, they announce election.
1: That's true.
3: But then they do everything.
1: Okay, so if now Magomago they've been through before, maybe we say we go try to change that to Gomagoma so that the story will change. Yes. Okay, so other Mazi, make I second to you now. Because the matter we background, the thing is rich for us to really talk about administration of our president in 3 years. What do you think say the government is supposed to do right? At least with us in 3 years now.
3: You can't remember one.
1: Now, To make sure say this economic reform, it is very important. Starts to sweet the belly of ordinary Nigerians quickly. Some of us will be buying fuel.
3: You don't even talk and finish.
1: I don't finish that.
3: You don't finish.
1: No, I just want at least so that you will know the
3: answer. Don't talk and finish.
1: That is data.
3: This is where you can do. That's quick. You know, the government policies be as it is. You get some policy and reform where if you put for grant, it will take 4 years, 3 years, 5 years. But the policy and reform and decision, what the government will do, even 24 hours, you go begin seeing results.
1: Exactly.
3: Number one, now this fuel when you talk about.
1: Okay.
3: In petrol, any abracadabra what they will do, pull down the price of petrol, say to 800, 700 naira per liter. That very day now you go begin see the economic effect for the life and pocket of the people. The same day. The same week you go begin see how everywhere will begin change. People will begin happy. Another thing, electricity, power. If you feel touch power, make electricity day steady for everybody. Believe you me, production costs will come down. You will see production will go up, the cost will come down. Even cost where people they spend to run jail, they do all those things will come down. And economic effect of that two decision of fuel and electricity will begin change economy of individual and the country immediately on daily basis.
1: Wonderful. That's a very good talk because when you go say in a stitch with a stitch in time. Like the same night. Not so they talk. Anyway, and another of my friends, we talk at one time, say, sometimes, some things still grand, we don't think, we don't even know where it starts from. But we will continue to talk. Like that line, what they do for road, where they see one person, one cross. That line, that white
4: zebra crossing.
1: They see that zebra crossing. But my friend, so zebra not do for me. I said, so we say that the car is going to break now, but then, I would like to ask Oga James, we can just talk briefly about the matter of waiting our president talk concerning insecurity. He talked about security and insecurity for that statement. What would be your opinion about the security and insecurity matter as it be now? Briefly.
2: Security matter, the government never do enough.
1: Okay.
2: That is the truth. The government never do enough. And to add on the meeting my brother talk, if government can just reduce the cost of fuel, one, and remove this insecurity so that people will feel travel around. Because as it is now, even if you reduce cost of fuel to 100 naira, and I don't get free to go to local church to go buy fish. Or to go to just to go buy vegetable, we never do anything. We are the commander in chief and armed forces. Plenty. Send the forces to flush out this way, they make us unsafe. No matter the grammar or the talk, they never make us safe enough.
1: Okay.
2: That is just the thing. So no matter about the plan where you get, no matter about what you don't do, the thing is getting worse by the day. As we speak now, children sit inside forest with all this cold, with all this rain where they fall. It's part of insecurity we are talking about. This is where they cause this insecurity. They are not stronger than you as the president. You get the power, you get the men, you get the might. to destroy them. And that is what Nigerians are asking, because we are not safe. Even for Abuja here, we are not safe in the night. If they work out for night, any person will attack you. So all the security forces, if the president is a good man by doing the work he's supposed to
1: do, keep the Nigerians
2: safe.
1: So that people go through the, at least that figure will come out. Anyway, Country Woman, we won't go small break. And when we come back, we will continue with the rest of the program. Maybe I'm not going anywhere. We will come.

attention. 4:30, the program time. Every Saturday, my people, I am not. I can't be the talk about my time for we land. Country man, time is about no tension. No tension, Baba.

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1: Yes, so countryman, countrywoman, I welcome you back to my program. We'll be Country Matter, and at the Health Life of the Station, will be Africa's largest radio network, Radio Nigeria. The song when I hear that time, now Fumi Adams, now she's singing Nigeria, my beloved. And that song is now evergreen, and you see, it makes sense. It makes sense even till now, and it will continue to make sense. And I guess they're still here with us. Oga James, I greet you.
2: Thank you so much.
1: We get Mazi. Mazi, we greet you.
3: Mazi, Osha.
1: Mazi, thank you.
3: We greet you much.
1: We greet you much. We are welcome. I don't want to open our telewire, so that now if you call us, I beg when I call, now 1 minute, we can talk so that other people go free talk. The topic we will see they talk about, now 2027 election matter, waiting the primaries don't show us so far. We even combine them with the broadcast we are supposed to do, broadcast yesterday for the third anniversary of this administration. So the number we now take, call us for those who just join us for the first time. Our number we now go use now 091-509-104-82. The second number now, 091-509-104-83. 091-509-104-83. I am making a call.
4: Hello?
1: Okay.

0: congresses and primaries, we go now say the Nigerian politicians, everybody does get spread. And their plan now, 2027, 2027. Then they said we go do, but people go assess this government based on what it done 2 years already. Policy, where do you report 2 years, 4 years, 5 years, then they. But the Nigerians want the thing, where they put food for their table today, today. Anything what government go do, reduce price of petroleum products. It is doable, make them pay more attention to them. Anything what we go do, where insecurity goes, reduce to the very minimum. Those who are there for captivity, make them bring them out. We have the best campaign for election. Anything where we go do, make local governments the function without interference. People, they get the effect of local government at the grassroots level. They go do roads for them. They go provide water, provide the systems for them. You go see some Nigerians go very happy. Part of living they reduce. Finally, power, power, power. You can go to make people, small scale people, go reduce small, small work for villages. Now, in Nigeria, so want to, by when I see them, when they make it,
1: Thank you very, very much for your contribution.
2: Yes, my name, I have a lot of now in people.
1: Hello? Hello?
2: Thank you. I'll be calling now.
1: Okay, all right. Bless that one time, then come on. Okay, you guys won't call away, talk something about when they want to election. They could carry 30,000 for the armed forces or security apparatus, go to the states to go to the... I want to make we talk before that one, especially concerning like all these people, like we did for all those children now, we did for service, we did for Bush. Waiting states and federal supposed to, because sometimes they look say states get work to do, that's governors. These things they happen for states. Now for them to wait for federal and for them to take their own action. And another thing, the federal, if federal supposed to allow states to deal like that with it, because I know say they get a few call state of emergency. I do not be so. I want me to talk this thing well, so that this matter goes still fit, we go freely resolve her. Make it start.
3: Talk. And the question, the first question, where the
1: cost? What do you talk? They say, yes, when election is, they will carry like 30,000.
3: My belief, I say, any problem with government, won't solve. No government really won't solve.
1: Okay.
3: And the summer.
1: Which are the government?
3: Like Georgia,
1: states.
3: Anyone, even if they can join
1: body. Problem,
3: yes, this security now join body issue. But even for state level, now this governor and the chief security officer of the state.
1: True.
3: The governor get power, some level of power over the security matter in the state, working with the commissioner of police, whether the state, the civil defense, and even some of them don't even get some joint tax force, vigilante, whether they take work. Now, because anytime we security matter touch the people with their power, see how they respond. Like they talk, no, they won't win election. They will deploy all security. You go see that they get result. Now the same thing we did for our government. Meeting matter, we pray 48 hours, 78 hours, hand of government inside. Some level, if it be similar with the person with the power, the head of affair, maybe the government person. But some sabotage from the system. And for Nigeria, the truth be say we know all these things. We know the people. We know the communities. We know the perpetrators. We even know where to target them. Now just the willpower. I don't know.
1: Who will give us this willpower?
3: The same government.
1: Not be allowed. The same government. We want to make contribution. Good. What are joined?
4: When it comes to this issue of security at state level, there are two ways we will look at this thing now. One is the preventive measure. The other one are corrective. So now, preventive now we say the state governor will work with commission, I mean traditional rulers, community leaders, faith-based organization, all of that for intelligence gathering. and tear their power. And because as it be now, say government no get control over the commissioner of police. Commissioner of police, they take order from who? From IGP in Abuja here.
5: Okay.
4: The governor cannot deploy any security forces.
5: No, they don't fix government. They do meeting with all these security heads. States.
4: If you do finish, you know, if you give them order, and you're waiting to talk with this. So as it is now, even if governor now go mobilize security people, carry gun, give them, you know, if you give the AK-47 a pump action or some kind of gun or something like that.
5: Mm-hmm.
4: So now, this is not the work of federal government to solve this level of insecurity that happened there, because the state governor cannot do anything. And as we rightly said, if they want to election now, as executive, the government will get the IGP, because they don't deploy 30-something thousand policemen. The civil defense will deploy 30-something, 40-something thousand army. If they really care about the people, let them deploy that number of people to Oyo State tomorrow, which is a rich year. In fact, if they make that announcement themselves, those bandits will run away from that place, because they know say government power is on them. After court in a government, there is nothing the government want to do, as my brother thought, say, the dog before, we don't know if he do. If they want commodity children today, if not the king or the president did it, then for don't commodity.
5: Now, because we never touch,
4: so not until we touch lessons. So, our call on the people with the government be say, nah, citizen will be ghost. If they kill all of us, finish, then who will be the citizen? Who will pay tax? Who will send out the rule? So, we need to do something, and they have the power to do it. If they don't have the power to do it, that's why you, that's when you can call for mercenaries. Pay another country when you feel well. Let them come and rescue our children. It's a shameful thing. Because even across water, West Africa, they go to laugh you. Say your country and they kidnap your children and your government cannot do anything. It will not be a shame. Say government they negotiate with that terrorists, they give them any money or they give them bike as they talk. Because any money they give them, they use and they empower them to move. Crush them, to business, but to get the power.
5: Mm. So because of this thing that we just talk now, this matter, it gets in which meeting we will discuss. Presently, we hear of this xenophobic attack of South Africa, and they don't even give warning. Say, June 30th, make everybody come on together. One other community will say, 31st of May, which is tomorrow.
4: Even Cambodia, that one, they don't know whether they're true or not. They say, make all the black people make their come
5: on. Wonderful. I will see for Ghana, they've already deployed plane to for them. If there are people who they think they bring them back home. Waiting they happen, because somebody for South Africa don't come up to talk, say, the way we're gonna take rush country, bring carry their people, you know, good like that. It's supposed to be African problem. All this matter will they happen for Africa. Waiting with the work of AU, waiting with the work of ECOWAS. Even the other team, they will get in where they be, you know, all this collaboration between countries. Waiting to happen. What did it happen?
6: See, brother, a very sad situation. The truth, they say, when we start from Niger, you will see say, our foreign policies, they weak. Our foreign policies wouldn't prioritize citizens, especially the community outside the country.
5: Where the hustle.
6: Our policies will get way it will take protect them. Even the policies with the ground where we feel say fit, affect and protect them to some extent. Implementation can be wahala. Let I give you instance, you know how long it take before we fit get ambassadors? Almost for 2 years. Sorry, almost for 2 years. Nigeria no fit put ambassadors to nations. Imagine what will happen to citizens within those nations where a Nigerian embassy will be very much alive. you know, this strong to be look eye into the welfare of the citizens. So that's why I say both the foreign policy and implementation was very weak. Now, so it did across nations, because this matter, you don't tell what is the homophobia thing. Don't they happen for South Africa? And AU will get power to call all the presidents of nations together to take common action. We never hear any solid statements from them, made from general governments. When they talk anything in that direction, they just allow them to go carry their citizens to come out tomorrow, they bring back. You get as Nigeria will take threaten South Africa. Now, you put your nation first. Like Trump will say America first. Mm-hmm. In that instant, we will say Nigeria first. Nigeria first. We'll be saying, if any country mess with any Nigerian, we'll get their country. Nigeria, too, will take action. Nigeria, are big, especially South Africa, and Nigeria be their biggest market.
7: So.
6: Economy of South Africa, they thrive from Nigeria. All LTN, all of them, DSTV, Nigeria. You get where Nigeria will stand up, threaten very well. South Africa head go correct. Now them go take their hand and call their citizens.
7: Okay, well, as you just add this one, Jenna, as we won't come out now, what do you think say good PT just to end the matter?
6: Okay.
7: The resolution of what we can talk about now for 2027 election.
6: If you move
7: forward, way forward.
6: One thing where we go do. We could really take election for this country to the next level. We will make the head of politicians go begin correct where we're in daily citizens' hand. If we feed from voting, I think, and civil society don't they build them up, if they fit, articulate, and act as one body to get civil vote protection tax force from community level, we will say from the polling unit where they vote. The civil tax force, we don't know the government, no be anything. Now the people themselves build up, go there, take the record, pursue the vote, go where them go announce that. Make sure, say them go even follow up for courts to say this is the result.
7: Okay.
6: Things will begin to change.
7: Okay, beautiful. Okay, all right. Oga James, speak to you as one round of.
8: As one round of, the most important thing we say, make Nigeria remember, say, the 4,000, 5,000, 2023, don't finish. And if they collect another one 2027, then go suffer more. Any politician will bring money or rise for you, no like you. Reject them.
7: Okay.
8: Vote and protect your vote. And they know they will vote for social media. Collect your voter's card. Go and vote and protect your vote.
7: Protect your vote. Thank you very, very much. To your country people, the matter don't clear. If we want better economy and safe environment, we country people fit hustle. We must shine our eyes from now. We then don't do primaries to make election with the coming. Big thank you to our wonder guest, Mazi Oscar Kalu, and Oga James. We greet Una well.
8: Thank you so much.
7: Okay, so today our engineer now, Rap G. Joseph, and our studio manager now, Prince Okweze. Special thanks to our director of programs, Abiodun Gidon, our deputy director, Josephine Adekola, and our supervisor, Nauzoma Obonda, Pont Centeno Stephen, that she produced this edition. Remember, say your vote, now your voice, and the scrutiny don't start now. My name is Lucky Omanua. For this program, you call me Baba Notation. For every Nigerian hustler, keep your head high, because now what you use your hand to, now you go if we talk about for future, we could be experiencing. That means we cannot go anywhere, because the next program, now Sports Spectacular, we now

spectacular. I will show confidence Super Eagles will retain Unity Cup. Amusa drops to third in world ranking. Liverpool sucks.

West Africa. Let's begin as we go straight to London and talk about the Unity Cup. Today is the... 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

still attended the same school line to set up another chapter in the growing rivalry between the two nations. The encounter will mark the third meeting between the Nigeria Super Eagles. In the history of Afro-Caribbean tournament, which celebrates in the British capital. The teams last night in the competition's final. Nigeria emerged victorious after a dramatic contest. Moses Simon gave him Dixon restored parity for Jamaica. Samuel Chukwueze put the front early in the second half, only for Joey Russell to equalize once more and forced the match into a penalty shootout. Nigeria held their nerve from the spot, converting all five penalties, while Jamaica's Dwayne Atkinson wasted his effort, handing the Super Eagles the victory. Although Simon and Chukwueze are absent from this year's tournament, Nigeria have impressed with a youthful squad. Debutant Femi Asis scored both goals in Tuesday's semi-final victory over Zimbabwe, overtaking the underlying the depth and the promise within Jerry Shell's emerging team. Jamaica also advanced in convincing fashion with Lewis Clark opening the scoring against India before Dixon added a second to secure a place in the final. Ahead of the final showdown, Jerry Shell dismissed concerns about the possibility of another penalty shootout, insisting that his focus remains solely on winning the match regardless of how it unfolds. Shell said penalties are part of football and can decide the outcome of a game. Every time I go into a match, my mentality is to win. And that is the culture we are building within his team. Within this team, a winning culture. I don't know if Saturday's game will be decided by penalties. That is today's game, but I know we have prepared so well to win. These are young boys with bright futures who are hungry for success. We will see how the game develops, but our objective is clear, very clear, to win and defend the Unity Cup, unquote. That's the words of Coach Eric Shell. Who is trying to blend youthful talent, growing confidence and a trophy to defend. The Super Eagles will be aiming to maintain an impressive form and successfully retain the Unity Cup crown against a determined Jamaican side. Meanwhile, the Rugby Boys of Jamaica believes the Nigerian Super Eagles are beatable ahead of the clash. Jamaica defeated India 2-0, like I told you earlier. That was on Wednesday to set up this very final clash against Nigeria, who saw off Zimbabwe. The Warriors of Zimbabwe with the same scoreline. Speaking to Jamaican coach Rudolph Speed, admitted they have analyzed the Super Eagles win against Zimbabwe and will make necessary adjustments. That's a coach talking indeed. The words of coach of Jamaica, Rudolph. And the final kickoff time as we interest the match at 7:30 inside the Charlton Athletic Stadium, the Valley in the London capital. All right, time for us to go to somewhere in Hungary.

That song tells you about Europe's biggest and most priceless champions football competition in the history of Europe. Matches have been played and won, but right now Budapest is actually the place, the venue, that is the capital of Hungary. The stadium, the venue is known as the Puskás Arena. That is 67,215 capacity, and that is where action is happening right now. And I tell you, I hear Arsenal has taken the lead. Kai Havertz has scored. That's about the 6 minutes on.

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1: According to Wikipedia, Ashoebi is a uniform attire traditionally worn in Nigeria and in some other West African countries as an indicator of cooperation and solidarity during ceremonies and festive periods. Asho means cloth and Ebi means family in Yoruba, a language spoken in West Africa, most predominantly in Southwest Nigeria. Ashoebi can be made with Ankara, lace, Ashoki, that is, hand-woven fabrics, damask, jersey, atiku, senator, and a host of other materials for both men and women. The prices of these fabrics range from 500 naira per pack to 150,000 naira, depending on the class, status, and taste of the celebrator. They are mostly sewn in native blouse and wrapper, skirts or gown for women, and native shirts and trousers, wrapper, and even agbada for men. Ashoebi adds beauty, color, glamour, and grandeur to events. Analysts note that guests who wear Ashoebi to social functions are usually believed to have directly or indirectly contributed to the success of such functions. They also argue that those determined to identify with a celebrator through adorning of Ashoebi often do not mind the quality or market value of the fabric. People on the street of Lagos air their views on Ashoebi.
2: Ashoebi is a culture, and if you ask me, and to the best of my knowledge, the Yoruba are very good at that, but now they have transferred the Ashoebi to the entire country. But as a Igbo man, yeah, I do buy Ashoebi. They bring it to me. The good ones, even if I don't want to sew it, I give it to my younger ones or somebody else. I think it depends on choice. But I like to buy it if you come to me. I say that the material is good, I'll buy it.
3: I don't really like Ashoebi. If I buy, maybe the person I'm buying from is somebody that I cannot say no. When I did my wedding, I did not sell Ashoebi. Once you are doing something, you must sell Ashoebi. When the people that cannot afford to buy Ashoebi, and because of Ashoebi, that woman or that man will say, I won't follow.
4: For two reasons. One, the cost is sometimes too high, and what's the reason? When you would buy the clothes, you sew it, and then you probably won't wear it after that. It's just one day. I don't think it's economical in my own point of view. Yes, it's good for comradery and, you know, celebrating with people, but if you have that color, why don't you just use it rather than going to spend whether it's thousands or hundreds of thousands to buy just 5 yards or 10 yards for one day? That's the reason why I don't buy. And for me, I don't encourage, you know.

According to analysts, a guest who refuses to adorn Ashwebi may receive cold reception, especially from ushers at the event, no matter how highly placed or influential he may be. Thus, most guests purchase Ashwebi and appear in them on the day of the event, whether convenient or not, just to fulfill all righteousness, since they are not likely to wear them after that day. It is also believed that some people see the purchasing of these outfits as an opportunity to acquire more clothes, as they may not have the time to go to market to buy fabrics. I am Bosede Okochi.

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7: 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First, the headlines. Lagos West recovery facilities to create 5,000 jobs. Foundation supports correctional center with hygienic kits. NUT condemns continued captivity of students and teachers. WHO chief visits Ebola epicenter in DR Congo. Now the news in full. I am Pascal Ike. The managing director of the Lagos Waste Management Authority, LOMA, Dr. Muyiwa Badigeshi, says new material recovery facilities being developed by the Lagos state government will create about 5,000 jobs. Dr. Badigeshi disclosed this in an interview with the newsman while monitoring the monthly environmental sanitation exercise today in Apapa. He said the facilities would provide safer and more organized working conditions for people engaged in informal waste picking activities, while strengthening recycling and resource recovery efforts in the state. As part of efforts to improve personnel welfare and address housing shortages within the service, the Navy has inaugurated new accommodation and recreational facilities in Lagos. The projects inaugurated at Navy Town Ojo during activities marking the Navy's 70th anniversary include a 48-unit one-bedroom accommodation block for junior ratings, a 16-unit two-bedroom apartment complex for senior ratings, and a Dolphin Golf Club house. Chief of the Naval Staff, Vice Admiral Idi Abbas, said the projects reflected the Navy's commitment to personnel welfare, infrastructure renewal, and operational efficiency. Vice Admiral Abbas described the facilities as evidence of the Navy's transformation into a modern maritime force focused on creating a conducive environment for officers, ratings, and their families. A driver has lost his life in a lone accident on the Oshodi Apapa Expressway in Lagos, prompting a swift rescue and recovery operation by officials of the Lagos State Traffic Management Authority, LASMA, and the police. A fatal crash occurred at Charity Bus Stop in Wadiyani Solo when a Honda Pilot Sports utility vehicle reportedly lost control and overturned several times before coming to a stop. According to preliminary findings, the impact of the crash was severe, leaving the vehicle badly mangled and trapping the driver inside. LASMA said its officers, who were on routine traffic monitoring and management duties in the Yanisola area at the time, responded immediately to the scene. Working alongside officers from Mosavejo Police Division, the traffic

0: Box 2026 was organized in collaboration with the Tufts Foundation and Elora Foundation. Speaking during the event, the program's manager of the Child Empowerment Fund, Ms. Temitope Akirotimi, said the initiative was aimed at promoting menstrual hygiene awareness and improving access to menstrual products for underserved girls. Menstrual Hygiene Day is observed to eradicate the stigma and shame associated with menstruation and to highlight the importance of proper menstrual hygiene management. 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A reminder of our headlines. 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Still to come, NUT condemns continued captivity of students and teachers. WHO chief visits Ebola epicenter in DR Congo. Plus sports, to stay tuned.
1: We feast on news, and our reply is in the affirmative, because every breath of our existence is newsworthy.
2: The National Pension Commission, PENCOM, has released the draft regulation.
3: Day after the governorship and state assembly elections in Lagos State, roads were very quiet.
4: The carnival, which commenced in 2005 under Obasanjo regime.
1: Which is why we are the newsbreakers, always keeping you one step ahead of others on current happenings within and outside Nigeria. 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
0: Glad you're still there. Now to the rest of the stories. The Nigerian Union of Teachers, NUT, has expressed deep concern over the continued captivity of pupils and teachers abducted during coordinated attacks on schools in Ahoro Esinile and Yawota communities in Rire local government area for your state. In a statement by the state chairman, Mr. Hassan Fatai, and secretary, Mr. Salami Olukayode in Ibadan, the union says the prolonged captivity is causing severe psychological distress to families, the school community, and the teaching profession. The union calls for urgent and more decisive action from the government and security agencies while acknowledging ongoing interventions. It says the situation has become more distressing following the release of a video by the abductor showing the victims in traumatic conditions appealing for their release. The Nigerian Governors Forum says state governors are proposing a new national minimum wage of 100,000 naira as part of ongoing efforts to cushion the effects of economic hardship on Nigerian workers. Governor of Kwara State, Abdulrahman Abdulrazak, who is also the chairman of the Nigerian Governors Forum, disclosed this in a post shared by the state government on Facebook. According to the post, the proposal is informed by the rising cost of living, persistent inflation, and the growing financial pressure on workers nationwide. It explains that the state governments acknowledge the urgent need to improve workers' welfare in line with prevailing economic realities. The post adds that governors are already engaging with the federal government and organized labor to arrive at a wage structure that will benefit workers while remaining sustainable for governments at all levels. A faction of the People's Democratic Party, PDP, led by Alhaji Tanimu Turaki, has declared former President Goodluck Jonathan as its presidential candidate for the 2027 general election. The decision was taken at a special national convention held at the faction's national secretariat in Area 10 Garki, Abuja. Former President Jonathan was not present at the event where his nomination was formally ratified, but his certificate of return was received on his behalf by Bayelsa lawmaker Mr. Fred Agbedi. The development was announced during the gathering attended by delegates and party stakeholders aligned with the Alhaji Turaki-led group. Away from Nigeria, the World Health Organization, WHO chief, Dr. Tedros Ghebreyesus, has landed in the Eastern Democratic Republic of Congo province, worst hit by a severe Ebola outbreak. The WHO's

0: Director General to report us in Bunia, capital of Ituri province, that the international community was helping the DRC government cope with the outbreak. He said that the reason for his trip was to discuss with the community to see how the response was running and if there were challenges to help. Report says the highly contagious hemorrhagic fever is already present in three eastern DRC provinces and in neighboring Uganda, where 9 confirmed infections, including 1 death, has been recorded. Now to sports. The full-strength Super Eagles will fly out tomorrow to Warsaw, Poland, after today's Unity Cup final against Reggae Boys in London, England. The Unity Cup Championship game between defending champions Nigeria and Jamaica's Reggae Boys kicks off at 7:30 at the Charlton Athletics Stadium, The Valley, in London. After the London game, the Nigerian team will depart tomorrow for Warsaw for a friendly against Poland on 3rd June 2026. Coach Eric Chell has drafted into the travelling team Femi Aziz, who stood out in the Unity Cup semi-final clash against Zimbabwe for the friendlies against Poland and Portugal on 11th of June. Aziz replaced Samuel Chukwueze, who has been excused from the matches after burying his mother. Eagles top stars like Victor Osimhen and Ademola Lookman are expected to be on duty for the two test games. And just before we go, here is food for thought. Safe food storage, safe family, stop Lassa fever. Not all fever is malaria. To end the major news at 6, here again are the main items. The managing director of the Lagos Waste Management Authority, LOMA, Dr. Muyiwa Badigesi, has said new material recovery facilities being developed by the Lagos State Government will create about 5,000 jobs. The Child Empowerment Fund has donated a 6-month supply of sanitary pads to 100 girls at the Children Correctional Center for Girls, Idiaraba, Lagos, as part of activities marking this year's Menstrual Hygiene Day. You heard that the Nigerian Union of Teachers, NUT, has expressed deep concern over the continued captivity of pupils and teachers abducted during coordinated attacks on schools in Ahoro, Esinile, and Yawota communities in Rire local government area of Oyo State. We also told you that the World Health Organization, WHO Chief Dr. Tedros Ghebreyesus has landed in the Eastern Democratic Republic of Congo province, worst hit by a severe Ebola outbreak. 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It was edited by Olainka Abodere. And I am Pascal Ike, thanking you for staying tuned. Good evening.
1: This is what happens behind the mic. We argue.
2: You concern you?
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3: Bam. You. Arresting, arresting.
4: Bam.
1: We agree.
5: I mean, with the rising trend of a kidnapping in Lagos State, maybe we should discuss this issue today so Lagos can react to it.
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All right, everyone, 103.5 FM News Talk and Sports Station. That's the station you are. Today it's Saturday, the 30th of May 2026. We have one more day left to say goodbye to the month of May, the fifth month in the year 2026. How are you doing? I hope you enjoyed the rain that fell this morning. Even the sky is still not looking bright enough. Seems the rain is going to fall again. I would love if it will, sincerely speaking, if you ask me. I know a lot of people living in the riverine areas or flood-prone areas will be praying that the rain shouldn't fall. But well, some of us will love the rain to fall because of the weather, so that we have some, you know, calm weathers where we can sleep better. Well, good evening and welcome to my world. My name is Pascal. If you call me Kim Pasifo, really, you'll be my friend. And if you call me Money Stops Nonsense, you wouldn't be making a mistake, because we all know that money actually stops nonsense. How have you been? Right, you know how we do it every Saturday. Check your time now. It's about 21 minutes gone past the hour of 6. At 6:30, we'll be bringing your way the Bread of Life. The Bread of Life will take us to 7 p.m. We shall be joining our network studios for the Yellow Top 10 Countdown with Victor D doing justice to that. I will remain there till about 8:30, because at 8, Youth Connect will be coming from yonder. Yeah, to also be coming from our network studios, where Vivian Ononwariwari or Victor Panoli will be doing justice to that program, a program that talks about our youth. So tune in and listen. You never can tell who will be coming on the program today. Right at 8:30, it will be turned for Dream and Destiny. Dream and Destiny will take us to 8:45, when Tobalashe will take the center stage. Tobalashe will take us to the top of the hour of 9. We'll be bringing you away the news update at 9. We'll have a little time to play one or two songs by immediately after the news, before we bring you away Million Souls. Million Souls will give way for Moment of Transformation at 9:30. And the Moment of Transformation will take us also to the top of hour of 10. We shall be rejoining our network studios for the network news, which will be the last bulletin from our network studios. All right, at 10:30, we'll be back here. I will be doing justice also with that time when it is 10:30. 11 on the dot will be the time for the news update at 11. After that, the program Family Matter Inside Life will come up and take the center stage. Me, myself, and I, and Ebony will be doing justice to that program. We'll have a topic that we're going to treat. I just hope and implore you to keep a date with us at a particular time, 11 to 12, midnight. That's how it's going to be. Don't forget, at 6:30, Bread of Life will be taking the center stage. Radio 1, 103.5 FM, News Talk and Sports Station. Let's start with this one from Forever His, the new single that he just dropped. He said, "Open Me." So let's take a listen to that music. And that song will usher us in into Bread of Life. Do not touch that dial. It's 24 minutes gone past the hour of 6. 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
1: My people, that Una Ogbonge entertainment program on top radio, celeb for hot seat, don't get padimano. Sake of say, Diaspora Entertainment Connection half hour, don't land inside celeb for hot seat. From 3.05 p.m., go reach 3.30 p.m. Bon Quem, Kimpasi for real, plus including Ebony Babe, go begin the telluna about our black people where they make way for inside music and other entertainment for Obodoyibo Yonda. Now hit right ink, VIP code where they Obodoyibo bring and come. 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Don't forget to, now every Sunday, when 5 minutes waka come on from 3 o'clock, celeb for hot seat. Come know about your celeb then.
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1: Hallelujah.
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1: Amen in Jesus.
0: Adupe lowo Olorun eleda orun ati aye.
1: Say thank you Jesus the creator of heaven and heaven.
0: Anything Jay many ti o ye pada.
1: The man that calls himself I am without a turnaround or a change. It is not our righteousness or understanding. Not even our wisdom that has made us to move forward. Not because we are good.
0: Ori ofe ati anu Olorun to nfo un la ndupe le lori o.
1: It is just the grace of God and that is why we are thanking him.
0: Ogo ni fun Olorun loki oro.
1: Hallelujah.
0: Ni asale yi
1: tonight,
0: Baba emene wa pelu wa.
1: Our Father I am is with us.
0: Baba ti ma mu wa lowo dani saju wa.
1: The one that will hold our hands and go before us.
0: O na si ni atileyin wa.
1: And he is also our pillar.
0: Awa ninu Baba emene.
1: We are in him, our Father I am.
0: Baba emene si gbe inu wa.
1: And he's also living and dwelling with us.
0: Bi ati jokoyo wa lowo to wa lowo osi wa.
1: By our right and left hand as we are seated.
0: Ogo ni fun enikan soso ti je emene.
1: Hallelujah.
0: Loruko Baba emene.
1: In the name of our Father I am.
0: Ni mo gbadua fun o.
1: I pray.
0: Okan re abale loruko Jesus.
1: Amen in Jesus name.
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1: Amen in Jesus name.
0: Be l'Oluwa so.
1: Amen.
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1: Amen.
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1: Amen.
0: Jesu Oluwa wa.
1: Amen in Jesus.
0: Adupe lowo eyin eniyan Olorun tin gbadua fun wa.
1: We thank the people of God that has been praying for us.
0: Loruko Jesu aye yin o ni kan be ni o ni koro loruko Jesu.
1: Amen in the name of Jesus.
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1: Amen in Jesus name. You will not lack in Jesus name.
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1: Amen.
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1: And those of you that the Lord wants to use.
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1: Hallelujah.
0: Eni asale yi
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1: Same topic.
0: A o yi pada ati iku lori re tori pa ati ipari re.
1: We have not finished it.
0: What I want you
1: to know is
0: ohun ijile nbe ninu akori na.
1: I'm telling you so many deep things are there.
0: Mo si mo pe
1: Olorun
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1: 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God through this word will bless you.
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0: 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Hallelujah.
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0: Hallelujah. Amen.
1: Amen.
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1: One day we are going to meet with joy.
0: Ni asale yi.
1: Tonight.
0: Ninu akori na la wa.
1: Same topic, same topic.
0: Eto so fun wa wi pe.
1: Says.
0: Ko ni pe tan.
1: It will soon come to an end.
0: Ko si ohun to ni ibere laye.
1: There is nothing that has beginning.
0: Ti o ni lopin.
1: Without coming to an end.
0: Ko so ohun to ba ti ni ibere.
1: Nothing that has beginning.
0: Dandan ni ko ni ipari.
1: Definitely to come to an end. You have an end.
0: O ti di oran yan.
1: It is compulsory.
0: Ko so ohun ta ri se si yen.
1: There is nothing anybody can do about it.
0: Ko si alagbara kan to le yi pada.
1: No man can change it.
0: Ko si oba kan to le yi pada.
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0: Ko si alagbara aye kan to le yi pada.
1: No powerful man can change it.
0: Afi ohun ti o ba ti ni ibere.
1: Except something that does not have beginning.
0: Ni o ni ope. open.
1: That will not have an end.
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1: But in as much as it has a beginning.
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1: 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I mean the end will be.
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1: 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The story that we end our life will not be that which the people will regret about.
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1: The end of a thing is better than its beginning.
0: Ní àwọn orílẹ̀-èdè.
1: In some countries.
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1: In some cities.
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1: In some states.
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1: It is compulsory that they refer to history of the past
0: leaders.
1: Whether in a family. Whether in a family.
0: When
1: they can't talk about the person while alive. Definitely they will speak after he's gone. They will talk about those that started well. They will talk about those that ended it well. They will talk about those that started it well.
0: Parí rẹ̀ dáadáa.
1: And those that didn't end it well.
0: Ẹ̀yin ènìyàn Ọlọ́run.
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1: Are you thinking about your life today?
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1: Where will you end it?
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1: At this junction, we have a lot of things to discuss.
0: Ẹ jẹ́ kí a wo ọ̀rọ̀ Ọlọ́run.
1: Let's go to the Bible.
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0: Dini pe ko kuku bere fun oba lowo enikeni.
1: He never asked anybody to make him a king.
0: Ko bere fun ipo oba.
1: He never asked for the position of a king.
0: Ko gbadua lati di oba.
1: He never prayed to be a king.
0: Inigba ti oro oba jade si,
1: when he was told that he would become a king,
0: lati enu woli Samueli,
1: from the prophet Samuel.
0: Oni egbo woli egbo.
1: Hear me, prophet.
0: Eya Benjamin ma ni mi.
1: I'm from the tribe of Benjamin.
0: Eya wa lo kere ju ni Israeli.
1: And we are the smallest.
0: Nitori isele nla kan to sele ni igba le awon akoko to ti koja
1: sele. Because of the incident that had happened in the past.
0: Ta o ni afẹ ni ati menuba.
1: That we don't have the opportunity of mentioning.
0: Kilba o ni rin ajo Saulu ti e se je gan na.
1: How was the journey of Saul?
0: Ni ori kesan re Samuel kini yen.
1: First Samuel chapter 9.
0: Ketekete baba re lo sonu.
1: The donkey of his father.
0: Ti baba re si ni ko wa ketekete lo
1: o. When I instructed them to him.
0: Ketekete ni Saulu wa lo.
1: For the donkey.
0: Wa ketekete ni fun didi ojo meta.
1: And they searched for it for 3 days.
0: Won o mari o.
1: Was not found.
0: Nigba ti Saul ronu ati pada sile re.
1: It was when he thought of going back to his home.
0: Ni omo odo to tele so pe a le pada be.
1: Someone said we can't go back like that.
0: Ile to kon be ni waju wa.
1: There is a city down there.
0: Ariran wa nbe.
1: There is a sea there.
0: Ta ba debe yo so to sele fun wa.
1: When we get there, he will tell us.
0: Onu wo lowo lo to le fun ariran.
1: To give a
0: sale. We pay over near work kekere lowo.
1: Now he has a small amount of money.
0: She waju ki won to de odo arena tan pe ni Samueli.
1: Before getting to the sea at Samuel.
0: Olorun ti ba woli Samuel soro wi pe.
1: And the Lord spoke to Samuel.
0: Oh, kore kon bo lodo re.
1: There's a man coming towards you.
0: Yo to wa ni kia kia yi.
1: He will come to.
0: Ohun le ni Timothy yan lati je oba lori Israeli.
1: One that I've chosen as a king on Israel.
0: Nikete ti Saulu ti Samuel fi oju kan so.
1: Immediately Samuel saw Saul.
0: O soro Olorun fun gege bi ati ba soro.
1: As he was told, he reiterated.
0: Lati ti oba ni ile Israeli.
1: To be a king in the land of Israel.
0: Eyin eniyan Olorun o.
1: People of God.
0: O wa ni akoko to ko joba.
1: He was the first king in the land of Israel.
0: O bere dara dara pelu Olorun.
1: He started well with God.
0: O bere dara dara pelu irele.
1: He started with humility.
0: O bere dara dara pelu iberu Olorun.
1: He started with the fear of God.
0: O bere dara dara pelu ife si enikeji.
1: He started with love for neighbors.
0: Sugbon ni kete ti irin ajo yin tesiwaju.
1: But immediately he went on this journey.
0: Ibere isubu re na ni aigboran.
1: Is the beginning of his fall was disobedience.
0: Ibere isubu re ni aigba ikilo.
1: The beginning of his fall was not acting.
0: Ibere isubu re na ni aigba amoranmo.
1: The beginning of his fall was neglecting advices.
0: Bibeli wa so fun wa wipe.
1: The Bible mentioned that.
0: Nitori po gbe ibi aye buburu wonyi.
1: Because he lived this life.
0: Ki Olorun ba yan soro ko ma gbo.
1: That God will speak to you and you will not.
0: Karaniyan ni se ko se tara e.
1: If you God sent you something, you do that which
0: Olorun ma mo yowo loro re.
1: And God deliberately left him.
0: Ki se yen nikan o.
1: Not only that.
0: O tun doju so David ti a yan ti.
1: He also went after David that
0: Lord
1: was assigned as an helper to him.
0: That's why
1: the fact that he was younger than him.
0: David
1: tried so much. But he had a spirit that spirit of enviness. That made him to start thinking of how to kill the beloved.
0: He strived his best
1: and tried to kill David.
0: Awon asise Saulu re.
1: These are his wrongdoings.
0: Le pase be Olorun yowo kuro loro re.
1: By so God left him alone.
0: Aran lasu Ameleki lati lo pa Ameleki run.
1: He was sent to Amalekites.
0: O to sele ni pe kaka ko parun o mu awon to doso to dara nbe wa sile.
1: Instead of destroying them, he took beautiful things along.
0: Eyi so nipa igboran.
1: This is talking about his disobedience.
0: Ani ko duro de ojo meje o kojo meje o to de o ti lo se rubo fun alara re.
1: He was asked to wait for 7 days before the sacrifice and he went to
0: sacrifice. Nigba o lo di woli igba lo di alufa so.
1: Why did you become a prophet, Saul?
0: Ba mo lu okunrin lati fi se apere fun o ne.
1: Only use this one as an example.
0: Okunrin bere dara dara ni toto.
1: He started well truly.
0: Sugbo se ni laanu.
1: Why it's a pity.
0: Pe ko pari irin ajo re dara dara.
1: Well,
0: kilo sele.
1: What happened?
0: Bible so fun ape ni akoko re.
1: During agreeing his time.
0: Oh no, we fear any time. Ni aboku soro ni le Israeli.
1: He said he does not want anybody speaking to the.
0: Any kani obodo si Olorun mi yato si ele daru ati aye.
1: No one should worship any other.
0: Eh, obodo boyeri, obodo bo orisha.
1: Don't worship any image.
0: Eh, obodo fori balẹ fori kongju Olorun lo.
1: Before any other image.
0: Oh, why so far? One and share it. We pay.
1: And it told his
0: people. What in lo emi aboku soro?
1: Those using familiar spirit.
0: Think back on when you go Lord the Lord.
1: And taking the people. Eba me pa
0: gogo wakuru. Eba pa wale lori ni le Israel.
1: Kill all of them in the land of Israel.
0: Shubani kete ti gogo shale iti shale tan.
1: Immediately after this.
0: Oh God, what coin see a letter and it might be a yai born at Lara
1: Wood. Himself went against God through
0: this. Oh, what fell low book,
1: and he wanted to go for a walk.
0: Oh, what better, Lord, alone, alone, or Dalon?
1: He asked from God, God never spoke.
0: Oh, better, Lord, won't you want by alone, Australian, it might not be too me, because you're a fool.
1: He asked, there was no voice coming.
0: Oh, no, low one suffering, but Eban, who are Bokus or Shashuku in Israeli.
1: So look for somebody that can use a familiar.
0: So look at the loss of the Bokus sorrow.
1: Went back to people using familiar.
0: Oh, to Lord Berry, Lord, no one.
1: He went to ask.
0: Nibo lo ti bere ni ajore.
1: Where did you start your journey?
0: Nibo lo bade lo ni o.
1: Where are you now?
0: Nibo lo ro pe wa pari ni ajo
1: yi si. Where do you think you will end it?
0: Enye ni yon lorun.
1: People of God.
0: Ki la fe fi aye yi da.
1: What do you want to turn this
0: body to? Egbono, ki la le gan ninu aye.
1: What is it that we are pursuing?
0: Aye ti beli pe ni aye esu ati ese.
1: The Bible says it is a world of sin and evil.
0: Aye buburu ati aye idibaje.
1: It is a corruptible world.
0: Aye idamu ati aye iyonu.
1: It is a world full of stress and troubles.
0: Oh my show.
1: It's a pity.
0: Eyin eniyan Olorun e gba mi gbo.
1: Believe me.
0: A nilo ironuku ada to daju.
1: We need a genuine repentance.
0: Opo asaju lo bere daradara.
1: A lot of leaders have started well.
0: Sugbon le ni won ranti igbeyin won mo.
1: But they never remembered where they were ending.
0: Opo olori esin lo ti bere daradara.
1: A lot of religious leaders started well.
0: Sugbon won ranti pe ipo yen ma ton mo won lowo.
1: They never remembered that this will end.
0: Won ti pa ilana da.
1: They have turned away from the original.
0: Opo ti kuro lori ipile.
1: A lot of people have left the foundation.
0: Opo alagbara lasa alakoso ti kuro leyin Olorun.
1: A lot of people in authority have left.
0: E ti ni ajeji Olorun ninu ile
1: yin. You have a strange God with you in your houses.
0: E ti ni orisa ninu ile
1: yin. 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
0: Se eni te n to epo si lori ehun lo ni emi inu yin ni.
1: Is it the one that holds your life, the one you are worshiping?
0: Se eni ti e so di Olorun, o te so di Olorun ninu ile yin yen. So o le fun yin ni eja ti omi.
1: The angels you turn into your God. 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
0: Any tears saw the Olorun sha tears saw the Olorun yen bi okuta bi igi mo bere lowo re ni bo so mo nipa bo se mi emi re o mo bo se rin o mo bo se soro jade o mo bo se fi oje senu o mo bo se gbe oje mi ijo mo bo se yagbe ijo mo bo se nto mo fe ko mo pe awon to fi so Olorun won mo kankan nipa iwa
1: laaye. 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I want you to know that those ones you have depended on does not know anything about
0: you. 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
1: yi. 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
1: To make your end a good one.
0: Eja gbọ ti bibeli so.
1: Let's hear what the Bible have said.
0: Eja tun pada sinu iwe Matthew.
1: In the book of Matthew.
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1: 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See thou that to that.
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0: Eni pe opin kan o dara ju igbeyin lo.
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0: Eni
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1: Everyone must work towards the end and how it will be good.
0: Bi ibere ba dara ti opin o ba dara ase danu ni lo ja lo tumo si.
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1: The beginning is good and the end result is bad, it goes to hell.
0: Bible so pe igbeyin ran eniyan o gbodo dara ju o ibere re lo.
1: The Bible says the end of a man must be better than
0: mo fi yonu Olorun be oni asale yi.
1: I beg you in the name of the Lord.
0: Ori ofe wa fun o lati tun igbeyin re se ni mo so.
1: There is a great grace for you to renew your life.
0: O kore kan lori anu igba ninu Bible.
1: One man received this grace.
0: A pe oruko re ni Manasseh.
1: The man is called Manasseh.
0: Ibere Manasseh buru pelu Olorun.
1: Oh, its beginning was very bad.
0: He
1: brought a great sin to the land of Israel.
0: Ile Judah gogan o lo da gbogbo eru.
1: He scattered the land of Judah.
0: O bibe so pe o ma fi awon mo re bo orisa ti agbe ni monarchy.
1: He used to use his children to worship an idol called monarchy.
0: A ma ti awon mo re sunu ina.
1: He will push his children into fire.
0: Te pili Olorun ni ile Judah gogbo e lowo.
1: He destroyed all the temple of
0: God. O wa fi gbogbo e ko ile orisa.
1: And he built all with
0: o wa gbe bi awon bi giga giga o gbe woro o so di bi ibi borisha fun awon mi eni Olorun.
1: Worship idols.
0: Lojiji owo Olorun kolu.
1: Suddenly the hand of God.
0: Bible so pe Olorun fi iwo gbe.
1: The Bible said God carried him with a net.
0: Ni igbekun re o ronu piwada si Olorun.
1: In his bondage he repented.
0: Ninu ironu piwada re yi.
1: Out of his repentance.
0: Ola o ni afani itusile gba ninu igbekun to wa.
1: He received deliverance in his
0: o si wa tun gbogbo iwa buburu to ti wu ni o su gbogbo e se.
1: And then he now went back and
0: ilu orisa to ti ko o bi gbogbo e wo.
1: He destroyed every house of
0: awon igbe aye buburu to ti fi lola o pa gbogbo e re.
1: Didn't leave that again.
0: Igbeyin Manasseh wa pada dara ju ibere re lo.
1: The end of Manasseh's life became better.
0: Oluwa ran mi si ope o si le tun opin re se.
1: God sent me to you that you can renew.
0: O si le tun igbeyin aye re se.
1: Do all the end of your life.
0: Eredi to se gbodo tun se ni wipe.
1: The reason why you should make it better is
0: ki orun re ma ba baje.
1: That your heavens will not be destroyed.
0: Eredi to se gbodo tun se ni wipe.
1: The reason why you should do it better.
0: Oh, my back, parin ajo isi orun
1: akadi. I do not hand your journey to hell.
0: Eredi ironu piwada re ni pe.
1: The reason of repentance is.
0: Ko ma ba ni pin ninu iya aye raye.
1: You will not be a partaker of hell.
0: Eredi atunse opin ayin ajo re ni wipe.
1: This is why you should let the end of your journey be better.
0: Ko ma ba so ekun aye raye.
1: So that you will not cry.
0: Oh, nilo lati tiju.
1: You don't need to be ashamed.
0: Oh, nilo lati beru eni keni.
1: You don't need to be afraid of any man.
0: Jewo gbogbo re.
1: Confess it all.
0: Ronu piwada.
1: Repent.
0: Se atunse.
1: Repent.
0: Ma beru ti eniyan ma so.
1: Don't be afraid of what anyone
0: will say. Ma beru ti eniyan le se.
1: Don't be afraid of what anyone will do.
0: Ṣugbọn beru ibinu ati daju Olorun ti o se tu loju.
1: But fear the judgment of God that can.
0: Ma beru esin ati eleya ta eniyan le fi o se.
1: Don't be ashamed.
0: O le fo esin o le pada leyin re.
1: Separate themselves from you.
0: Oh, nilo lati beru yen se.
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0: Ani ko beru daju Olorun ati iji aye raye.
1: The judgment of God and eternal
0: judgment. Nitori di eyi.
1: For this reason.
0: Gbiyanju.
1: Try.
0: Saipare.
1: Try.
0: Ni ipo to wa.
1: In your position.
0: Ipo giga yen.
1: That position.
0: Ipo ola yen.
1: That position.
0: O ti e si ni ipo.
1: Even if you are not there.
0: Ṣugbọn eniyan ni eda Olorun ni o.
1: By living so.
0: Saipare.
1: Try bad.
0: Lati tun igbeyin re se.
1: To do your
0: own. O pa niyan ni. O mu gbo ni.
1: Maybe you are killing or you are
0: killing.
1: Maybe you are drinking.
0: O n jaye ni.
1: Maybe you are drinking.
0: Saipa re. 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
1: To call you for our programs.
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1: Take note, you know we have not Shubha done Allah this.
0: Fwa, ni afwa, ni ni akoko, ilati, so, fun, go,
1: God has given us the grace to tell everybody.
0: Go, go, yon, mama, baby, ni, padia, dua, lama, uwa, ninu, icheno, shete, Allah, fi, wasi.
1: We have a great program in this ministry.
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0: Lama, ni, padia, dua, itusile, Allah, se, kong, bako.
1: We have a big program that is meant for deliverance.
0: Allah, shishi, agbara, buko, ninu, re.
1: God is working wonderfully.
0: Ben, no, ni, Saturday, keta, ninu, oshu.
1: And every third Saturday in the morning. We have children deliverance from a day old to 20 years. If you have anyone, a child you want to pray for, you are free to come. Our Sunday service starts 8 o'clock on the dot. About 12 o'clock noon. God works wonderfully. When you come, you will begin to hear others. When we meet on the mountain for a great prayer, when we meet, you will hear that. Lord,
0: Jesus, you are
1: well with us.
0: Ati oron.
1: Both heaven and earth. Amen. We shall not be found wanting in
0: it. Lord, Jesus, Oluwa wa.
1: Amen. In Jesus' name.
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5: Did you know that the third mainland bridge which connects Lagos Island to the mainland was until 1996 the longest bridge in Africa, measuring 11.8 kilometers? It was built by Julius Berganai Jere PLC. Its official name is Ibrahim Babangida Bridge. That's a fact about our Lagos.
6: The hold up now, bumper to bumper, to work under the sunny fire.
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think this song will make it back to number one this weekend on the countdown at second to none? You need to stick around and find out. We've got brand new songs on the countdown this weekend. Also got three amazing songs you don't want to miss. Amazing videos too, by the way. But before we get into that, we need to kick off the countdown at number 10. Number 10 right here on the Yellow Top 10 is Techno.

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1: Hello,
0: right here is Ashake, and he calls this one Wah at number 8.
3: And I decided to
4: What do I
5: have my people? You already know this girl wants AK King of Sucking.

up there and he just heard techno with press button. Now I tell you what, techno is on the countdown. Is at number 10 and is at number 7. And who knows, techno might just be coming back into the music scene in a big way. He's kind of coming in gradually, but techno, you can't forget him. And I'm sure techno's working on pretty amazing songs that's going to be thrilling you like he once did.

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Now, another thing that caught my eye was Peruzzi saying he ghosted his girlfriend of 7 years after meeting superstar David O. What do I know? Guess who's at number six right here? At number six, it's Ashake, the Mr. Money himself, from his fourth studio album, Money, and he calls this one, Why Love?

platforms, and you can see highlights of what you missed out this year. I tell you what, it is mind-blowing. So many youths having so much energy, and I tell you what, it was all about the culture. The movement is on the

0: or anybody that will be playing right now. But after that, look out for the song, meaning Money Knesset. Seek after the number 5 song.
1: Yeah, you should press that button.

1,300 naira. Ashake's album Money spent 3 weeks at number one on Apple Music NG. Can you believe that? What do I always say? It's sure place to be on the MTN network. So sign up on Apple Music today and you can get to enjoy good quality music.

0: everybody's boy on trying to wake up producer, acting jiggy, acting fresh. Yo, this is Yellow Top 10. Let's go.
1: You're still tuning in to the Yellow Top 10, and I'm your man, Victor G. We're counting 10 of Nigeria's biggest hits. If you heard Forgiveness at number 2, definitely you know we have a brand new number 1. Sorry to disappoint you. Number 1 is going to be a new song because Forgiveness was at number 1 last week.

like Bakary Mohammed with Soyaya. We've also got Whiskey with Energy. Kafza D's got Abalele. Ado Salim has got Soyaya. Word Smith has got Style. While David has got Feel. And finally, just...

a part of MTN Who They Call. Now, what's really exciting for me concerning MTN Who They Call is you don't even have to be online. You sign up today, whether you're online or not, whether it's local or international, you are guaranteed that whoever is calling you, you will figure out who that person is. It's that simple and it's that easy. Don't forget, it only costs you 50 naira. And yes, you don't need an app, you don't need anything. Just sign up today, and anyone who's calling your phone, you get to identify that caller. That's simple. Ladies and gentlemen, boys and girls, you're still tuned into the Yellow Top 10. I'm your man, Victor G. We've counted from number 10 to number 2. It's time for what? It's time for Play Street Fresh. Once you hear that tune, you definitely know it's time to bring you the moment everybody's been waiting for. Now, this is what we do on Play Street Fresh. These songs are not officially on the countdown, but these songs are making the rounds and they're doing pretty well on the streets. And, you know, you never know. These songs, they might be making their way into the countdown officially, but right now they're not officially on the countdown, but they're like honorable mentions that we give them every weekend right here on the Yellow Top 10. Our very first song is coming in from Larry Gaga teaming up with Olamide, Marvel, and Kid Carter. Now, this song, I need to talk about the video. Really, really awesome video shot by legendary video director Clarence Peters, by the way, giving him his own shout out. And this song is called Come On.

I get out of here? My job's almost done, but how do I leave here without bringing you the number one song? But before we do that, by tradition, we're going to recap on how the show started.

0: Don't forget the BET Awards is going to be happening this June in LA. Talk about Los Angeles, June 28th to be precise. Don't forget the likes of Tems, Whiskey, Burner, Ashake. They're all nominated. Tems has got more nominations than the others. But hey, we wish him all the best. And now speaking about awards, people are frowning at the fact that they just concluded 2026 American Music Awards, crowned Tyla from South Africa. You know Tyla, she brought you songs like Water. Tyla beat the likes of Burna, Wiz, and Rema to win Best Afro Beats Artist. A lot of mixed feelings online, but what do I know? I just come to do my job and tell you how things are popping off. My name is Vic the G. I will be singing next weekend, but before I get out of here, brand new at number one right here on the Yellow Top 10. Out of nowhere, if you've not seen this video, you need to check it out. It's awesome. It's the one and only controversial Black Bones. Now, let me tell you something about Black Bones. Black Bones said he missed out on a major record signing deal, cost about $1 million, allegedly. He said, listen, I don't want to be the type who gets to post stuff online all the time. I like to be mysterious. That's Black Bones. He's at number one right here on the Yellow Tops, and he's teamed up with Mr. Money himself, Ashake. I did call this one Chanel. Right here at number one. I'll be seeing you again. Enjoy your weekend.
1: Here is the top 10. 1, 2, 3, 4, 5, 6, 7, 8, 9, 10. I'm the bench.

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1: That was MTN Yellow Top 10 Countdown. 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

0: 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He's a comedian based in Abuja. Welcome to the program.
1: Thank you very much.
0: Now, before we get all the conversation going, let's try positive news. What's the latest in the Buzz Zone?
1: Hello. Welcome to the Buzz Zone on Youth Connect. Here are some entertainment gist that cut our ears this week. I am Poza Daniel Stephen. In a recent social media post, music artist Ice Prince addressed the criticisms over his controversial performance at the 2026 All Progressive Congress, APC's national convention. His critics berated him for performing at the event instead of speaking up and demanding accountability from the current administration. Reacting to the backlash in a recent episode of the Black Box podcast, Ice Prince explained that he performed at the APC convention because the national chairman, Netawi Inwata, is his uncle. Still dwelling on national issues but in another light, British Nigerian rapper Joseph Adenuga, popularly known as Skepta, has joined other celebrities talking about the security challenges the country is facing. In a post that has gone viral, the Bad Energy crooner appealed to other celebrities and the international community to assist Nigerians in drawing global attention to the challenges. In his words, this is my message to the people. I know that we, that's Nigerians, are resilient and we make everything look good. But we need help too. Please help us. Let's pause a bit and reflect on this soulful song from Timi Dakolo, Brotherly.
2: Brotherly, me and you are family. Anything we're

Nigerian rapper and singer Zlatan Ibile publicly apologized to fellow musician Shane Vybz following their recent online clash. In a post on X, Shane Vybz accused Zlatan of marking his Fujimoto project with ad-libs on Adekunle Gold's song Life of the Faji. Shane Vybz calls Zlatan a backup artist. However, Zlatan issued an apology via his social media handle. He said, "It actually hurts that my brother thinks I will diss him in any way. It's literally a misunderstanding. At Shea Vybz, it's all love, bro. When you're ready to talk it out, I'm here. Let's hope they settle and move on from the misunderstanding." Speaking of moving on, Nollywood actress Regina Daniels said she is no longer interested in marriage after her messy separation from her estranged husband, Senator Ned Moko. The mother of two, however, said she is too much interested in having more children, vowing that she must have a daughter. Speaking during a recent live stream with TikToker Jarvis, Regina explained that she wants a daughter because she believes daughters care more for their parents during old age. Interestingly, Regina Daniels is not the only celebrity planning to have a child in the future. Nigerian media personality and content creator Amarachi Amusi, popularly known as Ash Musi, said that she wants a baby, but not in a hurry to get married. She explained that after freezing her eggs to protect her dream of becoming a mother, she now feels secure. Speaking in a recent podcast, Ash Musi revealed that she almost got married to someone who wasn't her ideal husband, out of the biological clock. She explained that all the desperation has ended because of her frozen ex. Enough talk, let's hit the dance floor with Yemi My Lover from Yemi Alade.

Nigerian rapper Emeka Akumefele, popularly known as Black Boy, said that the music industry is very wicked. He said so many artists in the industry have excessive egos and don't support other artists. The Chanel crew and he always support his colleagues when they release new music by sharing it on his social media pages. But they often ignore him whenever he needs their support. In his post on X, he said, "At Drake, I posted yours last week. At Central C, at One Future, at One Gunna Gunna, I support you when you drop. But when I put out the biggest song of the summer, it's Cricket, the double standards. This is not the first time Black Bones will be making

allegations against his colleagues and the music industry generally. In 2023, he accused some of his colleagues of using streaming firms to artificially inflate their music streams and manipulate charts. You know what, Black Bones? Either this artist supports your work or not, Chanel is a summer jam regardless.

reggae voodoo. Away from that, record producer and musician Sars has opened up about how pride prevented him from collaborating with most of his colleagues. In a recent interview with the father, the Back Outside crooner admitted that he was very hot-headed initially and presumed most of his colleagues to be beneath him. The 37-year-old explained that, however, with time, he realized that he doesn't know it all. Sars said the realization opened him to working with and learning from others in the industry and even newbies. Here is Back Outside by Sars.

plans to travel to Europe or North America for the summer, you can join Ashake in his In God We Trust tour across Europe and North America. This is coming in the wake of the record-breaking success of his album Money, which broke Spotify records for African album. Here is a banger from the album, Worship.

0: It's back to Vivian for the rest of the program.
1: The program is Youth Connect. As I said earlier, we have Daniel Dennis. He's a comedian based in Abuja. Daniel, how did you discover comedy, or did comedy discover you?
2: I actually discovered comedy because they used to call me Mo.
1: Oh, why?
2: Because sometimes I don't think that whenever I'm talking, people just laugh.
1: Oh, nice.
2: Yeah, I just go out when I'm talking. Anytime I'm talking, people laugh. I just turned that into creativity. That's when I just started it.
1: Did you see anybody that sparked this interest for you?
2: Yes, of course.
1: Okay.
2: I used to watch Talking Dumb very well. So that's why I just decided, the guy used to see me too fresh now. Let me just join the game too.
1: Okay.
2: Let's work on candidate.
1: So how long have you been doing this?
2: For the past 3 to 4 years now.
1: 3 to 4 years. How's the journey been?
2: A bit stressful. Okay. But thank God.
1: When you say stressful, what do you mean?
2: Getting those kind of opportunities at first is not easy.
1: Okay.
2: Before you find one of these opportunities, you have to search and search and search to understand, contact this person or anything.
1: So when you told your parents you wanted to do this, what was their reaction?
2: My mom was in support. Just my grandparents, they don't just like it.
1: Why? Did you ask them why they don't like it?
2: They say people that do this kind of thing don't used to be serious in life.
1: Okay, so what did you do to convince them that you really want to chase this path?
2: What I did is that I just keep on doing my thing.
1: Okay.
2: And don't just mind what they say, I don't do my thing.
1: Okay.
2: And I make one small face money like this, but the thing used to give me.
1: That's nice. And so speaking of how, when you made your first money, what show did you do?
2: There's this church in Musi.
1: Okay.
2: Yeah. It's a Valentine program actually, so I came to perform for them.
1: Okay.
2: So that is what I did.
1: Let's pause a bit. Let's still dwell on the stress. So what other stress did you face when it comes to, like, apart from you contacting people, are there other stress when it comes to moving on in this, your career?
2: The other stress is actually my sight.
1: Okay.
2: Yeah, it's like the other stress because it's bringing me down sometimes.
1: Okay.
2: Some people don't allow you to perform in this kind of condition. Yeah, that is one of the stresses.
1: Okay, so as somebody who is visually impaired, did you just start? Would you like to share how it happened?
2: Yeah, how it happened is that I just got to find out that one of the sights is not clear.
1: Okay.
2: That was it.
1: Okay, so have you sought medical attention?
2: I'm actually on the treatment right now.
1: Okay. I'm pushing ahead with this, your comedy is also something as well. Well done. So let's talk about the success. Before we go on to success, let's take a breather with this song from Sia, featuring Thames and Malay. This is 6 a.m. Enjoy.

0: 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Adam Youth Connect would like to motivate, entertain, as to provide the platform for young, intelligent, and hardworking individuals to talk about their challenges and successes in their chosen careers. And today I have a comedian in the house. He's Daniel Dennis. We've talked about some of the stress pertaining to your job. Now, what about the successes? You mentioned the first time you performed in the church. Are there any other successes you would like to share with us?
1: There are a lot of successes. I perform in plenty places, but most of the times, most of my performances are in churches.
0: Okay. Yes. Okay. So what kind of comedy do you do? Is it secular or just a gospel comedy?
1: No, secular comedy, but just that you have to promote some kind of words in performing in church.
0: Okay.
1: You're allowed to say anything.
0: Okay. Now, back to being a comedian, is there somebody you look up to that really inspires you? You talked about Talking John.
1: Exactly.
0: Who else inspires you?
1: EY.
0: EY, alright. Alright, that's nice. What would you like to change in the comedy industry?
1: Everything is working well. The only thing that they just allow us to see, like, give us the opportunity to talk to whoever I want to talk to without being afraid.
0: Okay.
1: Yes.
0: Where do you draw inspiration from?
1: Anything that does happen.
0: Okay.
1: I mean, well, maybe somebody just sees something, it will just come up from there.
0: Okay.
1: Yes.
0: Alright, okay. But so do you write your jokes down or you cram everything on your head?
1: No, I don't write my jokes down.
0: Oh, so it's just spontaneous like that?
1: Yes.
0: Oh, that's very good. Okay, so apart from people in Nigeria, do you see anybody outside the country that you want to maybe you draw inspiration from that person?
1: My tribe.
0: So this part of the program, I usually call it the rapid fire segment. I ask you questions and you have a few seconds to answer. Okay, so your favorite color?
1: Pink.
0: Okay, so your favorite food?
1: Spaghetti.
0: Okay. Your favorite movie?
1: Hollywood.
0: Okay. Your favorite quote?
1: I don't care, my mama say no go fit you.
0: Okay. So your favorite football club?
1: Madrid.
0: And if you're not into comedy, what would you be doing?
1: I'll be a pastor.
0: Oh, nice. So what do you do to relax?
1: I listen to music.
0: And speaking of music, what is your favorite song?
1: In a lot of
0: Okay. Coming right.

0: anything the government can do to support upcoming comedians like yourself or support the entertainment industry generally? I would also want to be a comedian despite my challenges, or even do something else. What would you tell that youth?
1: I would tell him that just keep on doing what you're doing. Just hold on to your feet. Don't your challenge in life or your disability should not weigh you down. Can I send my shout out to somebody?
0: Yes, please.
1: I want to send my shout out to all the upcoming comedians out there, all the upcoming youth trying to do something to support yourself. I want to send my shout out to them. I want to send my shout out to this wonderful woman, Miss Maduna Dudu. She has been a great thing in my life. I want to send my shout out. I want to send my shout out to my mom and everybody in my family. And I want to send my shout out to all my guys there. I love you.
0: Thank you so much, Daniel Dennis, for coming on Youth Connect.
1: Thank you very much.
0: Finally, we come to the end of Youth Connect. Many thanks to the studio manager, Abdulmumin Seydou. Remember, your words are powerful. Your dreams are valid. Chase and make it a reality. I am Vivian, and don't worry. Bye-bye.

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1: This is what happens behind the mic. 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
2: Are they arresting
3: you? Arresting.
1: We agree.
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2: Yeah, it's really, really nice. 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

0: know that Lagos has many millionaires than any other state in Nigeria. The state only plays third to Johannesburg and Cairo to the number of millionaires in it. Though there are many millionaires, Lagos also has poor residents in it. Thankfully, it does not lead in poverty levels. That's a fact about our Lagos.
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0: When your word is spoken, it is for a purpose. But God's word is good news to one soul. It edifies. You're about to listen to Your Dreams and Your Destiny with Reverend Francis Egbuogu.
1: It's power packed, full of anointing of the Holy Spirit that will set you free.
2: Praise the Lord. Hallelujah. You are welcome to Your Dreams and Your Destiny. I believe God is set to baptize you into the realm of encounter, diverse encounters, revelation, insight, even take you deep into the world of dream. We are exploring the world of dream. Remember, dream is a major of divine communication, especially when you are a leader. God wants to rule the world through you. God has a vision.

0: We want to pass through you to bring vision to come to reality. Are you a church leader, a national leader, you know, departmental leader, local government, House of Rep, member, whatever that, in that position you find yourself, God wants to pass through you to make life better for humanity. God is always speaking. He wants to fire into your heart divine ideas, vision, concept that bring about his will for humanity. God loves us so much. He always looking and seek for a way to bless us. I want to believe you have made yourself available. God wants to speak to you as the head of your family to give you the blueprint of your family concerning your children so that you'll be able to guide them into fulfilling God's ordained plan. Don't allow your children to waste away. But if you are not spiritually positioned and you are not mindful of spiritual things, you may miss what God is saying. My prayer that you will not miss what God is saying, and God will find you faithful, waiting on him and allow him to walk through you in the name of Jesus. So we are talking about a dream that has to do with a person. As a leader, God doesn't want you to misguide people. Sometimes after God has lifted us up, we are being empowered by God and God has put much resources in our life. We tend to think that we are more special than other people. We tend to be proud. We tend to be arrogant. And we seem to think we know more than that person. Let me tell you, whatever position we occupy, is a divine privilege. Nobody is anybody except God. God's grace upon your life is the extraordinary in your life. When God withdraws his grace, you are finished. Whatever we're able to do, we must acknowledge God as the source of everything. He's the first, he's the last, he's the beginning, he's the ending. We are just vessels in his hand. We must not come to a level of greatness or popularity of influence and affluence to take the glory or take God for granted. We must know that we are mere human beings. God just puts the excellence of glory upon our land to walk through us to be a blessed humanity. Let's keep ourselves humble because God is able to humble those who are arrogant. In the case of Nebuchadnezzar, God gave him a warning dream. He gave him time to repent. A full whole year was given to him, but he refused. The same thing, you that hears me today, are you listening to God's warning? There are things you are doing God is not pleased with, but you think nobody sees you, you are the Alpha Omega. Maybe as a father of the house, you are living faithfully, cheating your wife. Maybe as a woman, you are the breadwinner. You are misbehaving. Nobody talk to you. People cancel you. Don't listen to anybody cancel. Maybe because you are not in politics or you have money, you are in position, you have big business. You don't respect your husband. You don't respect anybody. Your pastor can't talk to you. Nobody can talk to you. Your friend. You want to rule over. You want to manipulate everybody. God will be warning you. And some people, God has given them dream. They seen rapture. They couldn't take place in rapture. Yet, after about 1 month, they forgot about that dream. They don't care. That God is telling you, this is your spiritual state. If you die now, heaven is far. So God is warning every one of us where we are going astray to retreat our step. Because God does not judge immediately. That's why the sons of men try to think doing evil is good. They say, oh, these people are doing 419 Yahoo boy. They are making money. You want to be like them. God gives people time to repent. If you don't repent, judgment will definitely come. Every unrighteousness is sin, and sin must be judged. So don't join the multitude to do evil, because a payday is coming. God is the God of justice. Whatever man sows, that's what he lives. Whether you are a leader or whatever you may be, no matter you are, no matter your level of attainment, education, no matter position, no matter what you achieve, no matter how diabolical you are, you can be greater or stronger than God. God have a way of bringing judgment to everybody. But then, he want to give you time to repent. The Bukhaz that will give you time to repent, but refuse. Let's see what happened.
1: Please stay tuned. Your dreams and your destiny will be right back. 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dreams, a man God has used to set captives free from bondage and write several life-changing books like The Quest for Knowledge and Understanding, Identifying the Kingdoms That Be, Principles of Godly Prosperity, Overcoming the Battles of Life, and many more.

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2: Praise the Lord.
3: Daniel chapter 4 from verse 4. Daniel 4, 4 to 8. The Bible says, I, Nebuchadnezzar, was at rest in my house and flourishing in my palace. I saw a dream which made me afraid. And the thought of my head and the vision of my head troubled me. Therefore made I a decree to bring all the wise men of Babylon before me, that they might make known unto me the interpretation of the dream. Then came in the magicians, the astrologers, the Chaldeans, the soothsayers. I told them the dream before them, but they did not make known unto me the interpretation thereof. They didn't understand it. But at the last, Daniel came in before me, whose name was Belshazzar, according to the name of my God, in whom is the spirit of the Holy Ghost, and before whom I told the dream, saying, O Belshazzar, master of all of the magicians, because I know that the spirit of the Holy God is in thee, and no secret trouble thee, tell me the vision of my dream that I have seen, and the interpretation thereof. So he believed Daniel was the master of the magician, because Daniel had been there for a long time serving him. He now knew that Daniel knew more than the magicians, that the spirit of the Holy God dwelt in Daniel. He asked Daniel, please, I need your help. That's what God wants us. We want us to develop ourselves in a way that we will stand out intellectually, mentally, skillfully, in all areas of life, spiritually. That's what God wants for us. Let's look at the temperature of verse 19. 1927. Then Daniel, whose name was Belshazzar, was astonished for 1 hour. His thought troubled him. Then the king spake and said, Belshazzar, let not the dream or interpretation thereof trouble thee. Belshazzar answered and said, my lord, the dream be to them that hate thee, and interpretation thereof to the enemy. Daniel was looking at, how do I present this to the king? Because the dream had to do with the king. Then verse 20. The tree that thou saw, which grew and was strong, whose height reached unto the heaven, and the side thereof of all the earth, whose leaves were fair, and fruit thereof much, and it was meat of all, under which the beasts of the field dwell, upon whose branches the fowls of the heaven had their habitation. It is thou, O king, that art grown and become strong, for thy greatness is grown and reached unto heaven, and thy dominion to the end of the earth. Whereas the king saw a watcher and a holy one coming down from heaven, saying, hew the tree down, destroy it, yet lay the stone of the root thereof in the earth, even the bound of the iron and brass, in the tender grass of the field, and let it be wet with the dew of heaven. Let his portion be with the beasts of the field, till 7 times pass over him. This is the interpretation, O king. And this is the decree of the Most High, which is come upon my lord, the king, that they shall drive thee from men, and thy dwelling shall be with the beasts of the field, and they shall make thee to eat grass as oxen, and they shall wet thee with the dew of heaven, and 7 times shall pass over thee, till thou know that the Most High rule in the kingdom of men, and give it to whosoever he will. And whereas they commanded to leave the stump of the tree root, thy kingdom shall be sure unto thee, after that thou shalt have known that the heavens do rule. Wherefore, O king, let my counsel be acceptable unto thee, and break off thy sins by righteousness, and thy iniquity by showing mercy to the poor. It may be a letting of thy tranquility. Hallelujah. Now, God extended mercy to him. Daniel told him, you are the king, you are the tree that was cut down, because God raised you up. You are now becoming arrogant, too proud. You don't honor anybody. You oppress the poor. He said, break your fallow ground with repentance. Show mercy. But the king did not respond. Okay, let me turn 29. At the end of 12 months, he spoke in the palace of the kingdom of Babylon. The king spoke and said, is it not the great Babylon that I have built for the house of the kingdom by the mouth of my power and for the honor of my majesty? While the world was in the king's mouth, there fell a voice from heaven saying, O King Nebuchadnezzar, to this thou spoken, the kingdom is departed from thee. You see, after a whole year, not 1 month, God gave him a whole year to repent. After 1 year of grace was given to him, then the judgment came. The same way God is giving us to repent when we err, whether you are pastor or prosper, if you miss your step, God gives you room to repent. If you are carrying false message, if you are duping people, God gives you to repent. If you are misleading people, if you are messing up with immorality, if you are manipulating people, God gives you room to repent. If you are stubborn and misbehaving and declaring what you want to declare, say, God said, God said, when God has spoken, God gives you to repent. It is when the time given expired that judgment comes. If you are stealing secretly, whatever you are doing, that's a spam or repenter. When God is through that person, time is finished, then the judgment comes. I pray we will not miss the time given to us to repent. We will take advantage to adjust and to repent and realign ourselves with God. God is not willing that they should perish. May mercy not depart from us as leaders, as members of the body of Christ, as Christians. May we fulfill our destiny. It is well with you in the name of Jesus. God bless you. My name remains Reverend Francis Egbogun for prayer counseling. Can call this line 080-347-42257. God bless you. Join me next week at the station.
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11: Mẹ́kọ̀ọ́ ọjọ́ sí ni. 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

time is 9 o'clock and here is the news update at 9. I am Pascal Ike. As part of efforts to improve personnel welfare and address housing shortages within the service, the Navy has inaugurated new accommodation and recreational facilities in Lagos. The projects inaugurated at Navy Town Ojo during activities marking the Navy's 70th anniversary include a 48-unit one-bedroom accommodation block for junior ratings, a 16-unit two-bedroom apartment complex for senior ratings, and the Dolphin Golf Club House. Chief of the Naval Staff, Vice Admiral E.D. Abbas, said the projects reflected the Navy's commitment to personnel welfare, infrastructure renewal, and operational efficiency. Vice Admiral Abbas described the facilities as evidence of the Navy's transformation into a modern maritime force focused on creating a conducive environment for officers, ratings, and their families. The Managing Director of the Lagos Waste Management Authority, LOMA,

0: Muyiwa Badegeshi, says new materials recovery facilities being developed by the Lagos State Government will create about 5,000 jobs. Dr. Badegeshi disclosed this in an interview with Newsmen while monitoring the monthly environmental sanitation exercise today in Apapa. He said the facilities would provide safer and more organized working conditions for people engaged in informal waste picking activities while strengthening recycling and resource recovery efforts in the state. As part of activities marking this year's Menstrual Hygiene Day, the Child Empowerment Fund has donated a six-month supply of sanitary pads to 100 girls at the Children Correctional Center for Girls, Idiaraba, Lagos. The donation, carried out under the Project Red Bloom Box 2026, was organized in collaboration with the TAVS Foundation and Elora Foundation. Speaking during the event, the program's manager of the Child Empowerment Fund, Ms. Temitope Akinrotimi, said the initiative was aimed at promoting menstrual hygiene awareness, and improving access to menstrual products for underserved girls. Menstrual Hygiene Day is observed to eradicate the stigma and shame associated with menstruation and to highlight the importance of proper menstrual hygiene management. The Nigerian Union of Teachers, NUT, has expressed deep concern over the continued captivity of pupils and teachers abducted during coordinated attacks on schools in Ahoro, Esinlele, and Yawota communities in Orire local government area of Oyo State. In a statement by the state chairman, Mr. Hassan Fatai, and secretary, Mr. Salami Olukayode, in Ibadan, the union says the prolonged captivity is causing severe psychological distress to families, the school community, and the teaching profession. The union calls for urgent and more decisive action from the government and security agencies while acknowledging ongoing interventions. It says the situation has become more distressing following the release of a video by the abductors showing the victims in traumatic conditions appealing for their release. And that ends the news update at 9. Good evening.
1: We feast on news, and our reply is in the affirmative, because every breath of our existence is newsworthy.
2: The National Pension Commission, PENCOM, has released the draft regulation.
3: The day after the governorship and state assembly elections in Lagos State, roads were very quiet.
4: The carnival, which commenced in 2005 under Obasanjo regime.
1: Which is why we are the newsbreakers, always keeping you one step ahead of others on current happenings within and outside Nigeria.
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6: Did you know that the third mainland bridge which connects Lagos Island to the mainland was until 1996 the longest bridge in Africa, measuring 11.8 kilometers? It was built by Julius Berganai Jerry PLC. Its official name is Ibrahim Babangida Bridge. That's a fact about our Lagos.

0: 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Now it's 14 minutes gone past the hour of 9. 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
1: Did you know that of all the 36 Nigerian states, Lagos State is the smallest? It looks absurd, but it is actually true that this is the smallest Nigerian state. This is despite the fact that it hosts one of the most popular cities in Nigeria, the Lagos City. That's a fact about our Lagos.
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0: bless you. We thank you tonight. Touch every life. As many that are prepared to be blessed tonight. Meet everyone, the person of their names. Thank you, Holy Spirit. In Jesus' wonderful name I pray. Glory be to God in highest. I say glory be to God in highest. This is Million Souls for Christ Evangelistic Outreach. Moment of Jesus, the solution to every situation of life. Nothing difficult for him or nothing impossible for him. He has authority to do all things. Nothing difficult for him. At the point of your groaning tonight, you will receive solution to every situation of your life. Join me in John chapter 6, verse 5 and 6. When Jesus then lifted his eyes and saw a great company come unto him, he said unto Philip, hence shall we buy bread that this may eat? And this he said to prove him, for he himself knew what he would do.
1: Ǹjẹ́ bí Jésù ti gbé ojú rẹ̀ sókè tí ó sì rí ọ̀pọ̀ ènìyàn wá sọ́dọ̀ rẹ̀, ó wí fún Fílípì pé, níbo ni a ó ti ra àkàrà kí àwọn wọ̀nyí lè jẹ? 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
0: My message to you tonight.
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0: 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Is that he knows what to do.
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0: Concerning your life.
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0: Concerning your matter.
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0: Concerning the situation you find yourself tonight.
1: Nípa
0: Jesus looked up and saw the crowd that come unto him to listen to his teaching. He knows they must have been hungry. So he called a disciple and asked where they could get food for them. As he asked them, the Bible says he already knew what he would do. Hallelujah. Beloved, I have a good news for you. God already knows how he will solve your problem. All problem you might be encountering tonight, God has solution for it. Hear this. Before your problem started, God already had a solution. He created the solution even before the problem showed
1: up.
0: He created the solution before the problem showed
1: up.
0: God has solution to every problems of everybody. Even before they start, I pray that God will show you the solution to every mountains, every problems of your life. Every mountain that might be challenging you tonight, every challenging that might be facing your family life, Jesus, the Lord of Lords, the King of Glory, he knows what to do. The Lord knows what to do to meet all your needs. He knows how to solve every problem of your life. The Bible tells us he knows what he will do. When Jesus needs to feed 5,000 men, with 5,000 loaves of bread and two fishes and he knows how to do this, and they begin to serve everyone. The Bible reveals to us, after everyone has fed, and still remain 12 baskets, the leftovers, you may ask me, where did all that bread come from? The answer is that it came from the Lord Jesus Christ. From the Lord Jesus Christ. Because he is the bread of life. I say Jesus is the bread of life. He is the bread of life. He has authority to do all things. The Lord just continue creating more bread. As the people were distributing the five loaves in a break at the beginning, he has authority to do all this. He has just been creating many more breads. And the bread continues to multiply. Because he is the bread of life. He is the bread of the life. Tonight, in the name of the one who called
1: me,
0: you will have more than is sufficient as from today in the name of Jesus. I say you have more than enough in the name of Jesus. Jesus has a way to solve every problem of life. Nothing difficult for him to do. He has solution to every situation of life. Nothing difficult for him to do. He is the one that knows the beginning. He knows the end. Nothing difficult for him to do. He has authority to provide at every point of life. There's nothing difficult for him. In Psalm 90, verse 1 and 2. Lord, thou hast been our dwelling place in all generations before the mountains were brought forth, or ever thou hast formed the earth and the world, even from everlasting to everlasting, thou art God.
1: Oluwa, iwo ni o ti sebu joko wa lati ran de ran.
0: Hallelujah.
1: Ya to bi awon oke nla ati ki iwo ki o to da ile ohun aye ani lati aye raye iwo ni Olorun.
0: Hallelujah.
1: Hallelujah.
0: God has been in existence.
1: Olorun wa ti wa
0: from generation to generation.
1: Lati ran de ran.
0: Ever before the mountain was brought
1: up,
0: before the foundations of the frame of any mountain, he knows the foundation of all mountains.
1: Therefore,
0: he can move any mountain. He can move any mountain. He knows what to do. He knows exactly what to do. To receive anyone's problem, any problem that you are saying is very, very difficult, there is nothing he cannot do. He has been in existence before your problem, before your situation. He has authority to change everything. Trust him tonight and come unto him. He is the one who is all knowing, all powerful. God. He knows the beginning. His name is Alpha and Omega, the beginning and the ending. He has authority to solve your problem. I don't know how you have been traveling, carrying your travels and problems up and down. Come unto him tonight. She is an hour of solution for you. What am I saying? He knows how to solve that problem. He will never refer your case to anybody. Will you now look unto him tonight? Will you now look unto him? Come unto him. Surrender your life unto him. He loves you. He is waiting for you. And he will deliver you. Tonight, I will pray along with you. Are you ready? Can you submit yourself on your life unto him? He will change your life. And you have testimony. I say you have testimony. Father, in the name of Jesus,
1: amen.
0: Thank you for this moment. Blessed be thy holy name. 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Let everyone have testimony. Thank you, Holy Spirit. In Jesus' name, I pray for counseling, prayer, and testimony. Call this number 080-231-80252. 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Also, you can join me at All for Christ Mission, Uluwaluba Street, Ejibo, near Umiyale Street. 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Also, join us tomorrow Sunday, the last day of this month, for crossover night to the new month, with power and glory of God for the new month's journey by 11 p.m. We shall have better new months in Jesus' name. 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You too can support this program by calling the same number 080-231-80252. 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Amen.

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3: So Lord, we want to thank you, we give you praise, glorify your holy name for your love and your kindness unto us. Be thou exalted, O Lord, in Jesus' name. Almighty God, we want to pray that as we go into your word, you speak to us, O Lord. Open our eyes of understanding in the name of Jesus. Quicken us by your power in the name of Jesus. Strengthen every life in the name of Jesus. Thank you, Father. Blessed be thy holy name. In Jesus' mighty name we pray. I want to thank God very much for his love, his kindness, his goodness unto us. And of a truth, his promises are yes and amen. Of a truth, God has been good. God is still good. God remains wonderful. Awesome. We celebrate him. And I pray that in your life, he will do greater things in Jesus' name. Today, I want us to look at the topic, Confess to Conquer. You've got to know how to use your tongue right. You've got to be intentional about the way you use your mouth, about the things you say, because the Bible tells us that by mouth confession is made unto salvation. Make up your mind that you're going to say the right things. If what you are seeing is not what you want to see, confess to conquer. To confess means to speak out. The confession in this case is not confession of sin. It's not. We're not talking about confessing your sin. Fine. Yes, you should confess your sin, because the Bible says that, you know, whosoever covereth his sin shall not prosper. So I want to assume that you have sorted that out. If you have not, that's where to start from. Confess your sin to the Lord. Confess your shortcomings to the Lord. Ask God for forgiveness. Ask God for mercy. Ask God for cleansing. Ask God to use his blood to wash you clean. That is where the conquest starts from. Bible says that, and that we should confess him as our Lord and Savior. And by the time you do that, God begins to do new things in your life. Bible says that, for God so loved the only begotten Son, that whosoever believeth in him should not perish, but have everlasting life. So when you confess him as your Lord and Savior, when you accept him into your life, and you confess your sin, and you make him your Savior, Bible says, whosoever believeth in him should not perish, but have everlasting life. The very first thing you do, you conquer peril, you conquer eternal damnation. By that act of confessing your soul, we're talking about the fact that even when you do that, it is still possible to confess and to move forward. It is still possible to confess more, to speak the right words more, and to progress in your life. So it is important that you be in creation. Declare what is good. Declare what is positive. If what you are saying is against the desire of God for your life, is against your happiness, is against the joy of the Lord, is against that thing that will make your life to move forward, don't confess defeat. Don't confess the darkness. Don't confess the trouble. Don't confess, or instead change your confessions. Bible tells us in the book of Proverbs, let's get the book of Proverbs, Proverbs chapter 18 from verse 21. Proverbs 18. And you must get to know that the Lord's desire is that you should walk in victory. But you know what? That victory will only come when you make up your mind, when you are intentional about what you say, when you make up your mind to say the right things, to speak the right words, so that the Lord God Almighty can take over that and grant you victory. Victory comes in the atmosphere of positive things. Yes, things may be negative, but you create your mind and let your mind speak. The Lord will grant you victory in the name of Jesus Christ. Proverbs chapter 18, verse 21. Death and life are in the power of the tongue, and they that love it shall eat the fruit thereof. Death and life are in the power. So make up your mind that you are going to speak the right things. You are going to speak, you know, victory. You are going to speak your life. Death and life are in the power of the tongue, and they that love it shall eat the fruit thereof. Verse 20. Let's move back a bit. Verse 20. Bible says, a man's belly shall be satisfied with the fruit of his mouth. Can you see that? A man's belly shall be satisfied with the fruit of his mouth, and with the increase of his leaves shall he be filled. So what are the fruits of your mouth? What are the things you are saying? What are the things you are releasing out? There are people that say, I don't know why they're just so cursed. There are people that say, they don't know why they're never doing well. There are people that, even curse themselves. There are people that curse their children. Beloved, use your mouth the right way. Bible says, a man's belly shall be satisfied with the fruit of his mouth. So, if the fruit of your mouth is releasing death, if you are releasing curses, if you are releasing negative pronunciation over your life, over your situation, your mouth will be filled. Your belly will be filled with it. But I pray for you that that will not be your narrative. The Lord will turn things around for you in the name of Jesus Christ. Bible says, a man's lips, a man's belly shall be satisfied with the fruit of his mouth, and with the increase of his leaves shall he be filled. What are you filled with? There are people that are filled with bitterness, filled with a lot of things that are not right, and they speak it out. They're filled with a lot of hate within themselves, and instead of quenching it, quelling it immediately, they begin to speak out. But you've got to make up your mind that you will not be like that. You will intentionally speak out what is right. God Almighty will give you understanding in the name of Jesus Christ. Whatever you are going through, it is not enough to just say it. I'm just a realist. Yeah, you can be a realist and remain in your defeat. You can be a realist and remain in your trouble. Bible says, let the weak say what? I am strong. That's not reality. He is weak. But God says, don't speak out your reality. Speak out what you want to see. Let the weak say, I am strong. Let the poor say what? I am rich. It didn't say enforce it, emphasize it, saying that you are weak, you are weak, you are weak. God, I am so weak. Lord, help me, I am so weak. No, it says say you are strong. So you can make up your mind that you are going to change this narrative by your words. And I believe that as you do, the Lord God Almighty will grant you grace in the mighty name of Jesus Christ. You've got to be intentional. You have got to make up your mind that I am going to say the right things. I am going to speak out life and not death. Death and life are in the power of the tongue. But you are the one to make up. The Bible says they that love it. And we love to use our mouth very much. Speak out the thing right, the things that are positive, so that your mouth can give blessing to you. Your mouth can bring victory your way. Your mouth can turn things around. Your mouth can break the yoke of the enemy in your life. It is possible that your mouth will be used to turn things around for you and to give you victory. Let's look at the book of Joel chapter 3. Joel chapter 3. And I want you to mark it in your Bible if you have never done so. Underline it in your Bible and let it be your guiding principle. Death and life are in the power of the tongue. Joel chapter 3. Make up your mind you're going to speak out the things that are right, the things that will favor you. Because the Bible says that a man's belly shall be satisfied with the fruit of his lips. He didn't say that with what he wants, what he likes, what he desires. No. You may not desire it, but if you are saying it, you will have it. And unfortunately, that is what so many people do. What they don't desire is what they begin to say out. Hey, and they don't know why they are always in trouble. Hey, I don't know how my life, is. No. Your life, even if your life is upside down, if you run to Jesus, he can turn it around. And he's a specialist in doing that. Amen, somebody. And the Lord will turn it around in the name of Jesus Christ. Look at what it says. It said, let the weak say, I am strong. That is what the Bible says. Joel chapter 3 verse 10. Beat your plowshares into swords and your pruning hooks into spears. Let the weak say, I am weak. Is that what is your Bible? Let the weak say, I am weak. Let the weak not deceive himself or herself. Let him say it the way it is. Let the weak say, I am weak. Is that what is in your Bible? Shout with me what is in the Bible. Let the weak say, I am strong. I am strong. That is what I believe. That is what I want to see. That is what I will see. And the Lord will turn your weakness to strength. Confess to conquer. Use your mouth to bless yourself. Use your mouth to speak positively to your life. The Bible says that by mouth confession is made unto salvation. Speak out, confess the right things, that salvation, blessing, deliverance, breakthrough can come your way. And the Lord will grant you in the name of Jesus Christ. Let's look at Genesis chapter 1. We're going to read from verse 1. Genesis chapter 1. The Bible says, in the beginning God created the heaven and the earth, and the earth was without form and void, and darkness was upon the face of the deep, and the Spirit of God moved upon the face of the waters. Let's stop there. God created the heaven and the earth. You would have expected that at the first instance, the moment He created, beauty will come, light will come, everything will be wonderful. You would have expected that. But the Bible says that God created heaven and earth, and the earth was without form and void, was empty, was dark. I mean, that was contrary to what we know God for. The result that came out was not what would have been expected by the standard of God, by the excellence of God, by who we know God to be. Bible says the earth was without form and void, and darkness was upon the face of the deep. God could have said, oh no, did it turn out? I'm discouraged. Is it like this? Did it turn out well? If you do something the first time, did it turn out well? Do it the second time. Do it again and again and again. If you are convinced that, yes, this is God telling me to do this, go ahead and do it again. Go ahead and attack it. Focus on it and let the Lord help you to turn things around. The Bible says the earth was without form and void, and darkness was upon the face of the deep, and the Spirit of God moved upon the face of the water. It's time for you to move. It's time for you to what? To move. It's time for you to take action. Bible says the Spirit of God moved. God did not just get discouraged and say, oh, I don't know why it's like this. No. The Bible says, and the Spirit of God moved upon the face of the water, and God said, let there be light, and there was light. You see that? God saw darkness, but He didn't say, oh, there's darkness everywhere. He said, let there be light. And the Bible says that there was light. What happened? Immediately that happened, the declaration of the Lord, the pronunciation of the Lord conquered darkness. God said, let there be light. And the Bible says, and there was light. And that particular thing, darkness, was overcome. The Lord will cause you to overcome your difficulties. Maybe the situation around you appears dark. As you speak the light of God into it, as you speak the word of God into it, light will take over darkness. In the name of Jesus Christ, God will turn things around for you. Bible says, and God said, let there be light, and there was light. And God saw the light that it was good. What was there before was not good. What was there before was discouraging. What was there before was enough to make God to feel, oh, have I failed? And God said, no, I'm just starting. I can't fail. Let there be light. As you speak forth, as you say out, as you declare, may God take it over for you. In the name of Jesus, God saw the light that it was good. What was created before was not good. By the act of declaration, what came out eventually was good. What you are going through may not be good, but the Lord will turn it around. In the name of Jesus Christ. And God said, let there be light. There was light. And by that singular thing, God overcame that dark situation. By the words of your mouth, as you speak out life, as you speak out light, darkness will depart in the name of Jesus Christ. God will grant you victory in the name of Jesus Christ. Confess to conquer. Let's go to the book of Numbers chapter 13. Here, the Lord God Almighty had taken the children of Israel to the very brink of the promised land. From verse 25, and they returned from searching of the land after 40 days, and they went and came to Moses and to Aaron and to all the congregation of the children of Israel unto the wilderness of Paran to Kadesh, and brought back word unto them and unto all the congregation, and showed them the fruits of the land. They brought back what? They showed them the fruit. And they told him and said, we came unto the land whither thou sendest us, and surely it is flowing with milk and honey, and this is the fruit of it. It would have been nice if they had stopped there. You see these people, everything was working well for them. You see these people, everything was good. Bible says the land was good, flowing with milk and honey. This is the fruit therein. But instead of picking what is right, emphasizing and enforcing what they are seeing, they went ahead to say something else. Death and life are in the power of the tongue. They said, nevertheless, the people be strong that dwell in the land. That's correct, no problem about that. And the cities are walled and very great, no problem about that. And moreover, we saw the children of Anak there. The Amalekites dwell in the land of the south, and the Hittites and the Jebusites and the Amorites dwell in the mountain, and the Canaanites dwell by the sea and by the coast of Jordan. No problem about that. When Caleb knew where they were going, they went on a journey. By the time they were coming back, they would have been comparing, they would have been talking to one another. Am I correct, somebody? Caleb and Joshua kept telling them that, look, this is what you have seen, but the Lord God Almighty that sent us there will give us victory. Bible says in verse 30, and Caleb stilled the people before Moses and said, let us go up at once and possess it, for we are well able to overcome it. So Caleb interrupted the flow of the conversation and spoke out that which he believed.
1: We trust the Lord has been blessing you. We want to go for a short music break at the moment. We'll be back soon. We believe God will bless you through this song as well.

0: Welcome back. You're still listening to Moments of Transformation. Believe the music blessed you. Let's go back as we continue the message. God bless you.
1: Speak out the word of God. Speak out victory. Speak out blessing. So Caleb stilled the people immediately. He said, let's go up at once. All this, you know, trying to... No, let's go up at once. We are well able. The moment he said it, look at what happened in the next verse. But the men that went up with him said, we be not able to go up against the people, but they are stronger than we. Caleb knew that that was where they were going. He tried interrupting them so that his words of faith, his words of encouragement can take things over. But no, they were already submerged in their negative mindset, submerged in their vision of defeat. And he said, we'll be not able. And they brought up an evil report of the land which they had sought unto the children of Israel, saying, the land through which we have gone to search it is a land that eateth of the inhabitants thereof, and all the people that we saw in it are men of great stature. And there we saw the giants, the sons of Anak, we come of the giants, and we were in our own sight as grasshoppers, and so were we in their sight. And they just destroyed the faith of the people. The next verse, you see what happened. The people started crying. They started weeping and crying. I don't know what was going through their mind. I mean, God had just given you great victories back to back. And now that you are just close to entering, unfortunately, the negative report, the negative news of these people, you know, just completely scattered everything. But Caleb and Joshua did not give up. Bible says that, and Joshua the son of Nun and Caleb the son of Jephunneh, which were of them that sacked the land, rent their cloth, and they spake unto all the company of the children of Israel, saying, the land which we passed through to search it is an exceedingly good land. If the Lord delight in us, then he will bring us into this land and give it us, a land which floweth with milk and honey. Only rebel not ye against the Lord, neither fear ye the people of the land, for they are bread for us. Their defense is departed from them, and the Lord is with us. Fear them not. Caleb and Joshua still try to push in the words of faith, push in the words, you know, of comfort, push in the words of victory. But these people said, Bible says in verse 10, but all the congregation faced stone them with stones. They wanted, they said, stone them. Then the glory of God appeared. I pray for you that by the words of your mouth, the glory of God will appear. And when it appears, may it appear in your favor. The Bible says they wanted to stone them. What they were saying is this: before we are killed, we will kill you first. And God Almighty said, no, these ones have life. They are declared life. They can't be killed. So the Lord interrupted the whole discussion. Bible says the glory of God appeared, and the Lord said unto Moses, verse 11, how long will these people provoke me, and how long will it be ere they believe me for all the signs which I have shown amongst them? And he went on and on and on. And God said, look, because Caleb and Joshua have a separate, a different spirit, a spirit that will not take no for an answer, a spirit that will speak out what they want to see, a spirit that will speak out victory, that will speak out the word of God to their favor, my glory comes in here now for their favor. Praise the Lord, somebody. Because if the Lord did not come down, they would have killed Caleb and Joshua. I hope you know that. Bible says that they made them stone them. They wanted to stone them, kill them. So the glory of God descended. I pray for you again. May the glory of God descend for your favor. May it descend to your favor. May it descend to defend you in the name of Jesus Christ. But if you are going to attract that kind of favor, that kind of glory, you've got to be positive in what you say. Let your words glorify God. Let it magnify the power of God. Let it magnify possibilities of God. And you will see the Lord taking control in the name of Jesus Christ. Bible tells us in verse 23, surely they shall not see the land which I swear unto their fathers, neither shall any of them that provoke me see it. By the way you speak, may you not provoke the Lord. By the things you say, may you not provoke the Lord. May you not provoke the Lord. In the name of Jesus Christ. They thought they were just having your conversation. Maybe they thought they were debating. Let's see who is going to win this. But the glory of God came down. And God said, the people that have said all of this will not see the land. It's because of time I have jumped. A very wonderful chapter of how God honors faith and how God reacts to unbelief. These people, they had everything going on well for them. They were supposed to get into the land. But their mouth canceled, they closed the door against them. May their mouth not close the door of blessing against you. In the name of Jesus Christ. May your mouth not turn things against you. Things that were supposed to be in your favor. May it not turn it against you in the name of Jesus. Bible says, the Lord said, look, you are not going to get in. You have provoked me. But, look at verse 24. But my servant Caleb, because he had followed me, he has another spirit within him. May God give you the spirit of victory. May God give you another spirit. Another spirit that will see what is wrong and say, no, God will make it right. That will see what is going wrong, what is obviously against you, and say, through God, we will enter. We will have the victory. May the Lord do that in your life in the name of Jesus Christ. Bible says he has another spirit within him and has followed me fully. Him will I bring into the land whereunto he went, and his seed shall possess it. He's not going to die in the wilderness. I will give him the land. I will bless him. I will give him the land. And the Lord did it. And God will grant you victory. And the Almighty God will do it in the name of Jesus Christ. I don't know what you are going through, but you can challenge that thing with the word of God. But you can speak out the word. And as you speak out the word, the power in the word will act for you. And God will grant you victory in the name of Jesus. Let us pray. Father, in the name of Jesus, we thank you. We give you praise. We give you glory, honor, and adoration for that which you have shared with us today. Be thou exalted, Lord, in Jesus' name. Almighty God, I want to pray for your people. That, Lord, in the name of Jesus, strengthen every life, O God, to live a life of positive confession, positive words to your glory in the name of Jesus Christ. That in the mighty name of Jesus, the words of every life here will magnify the Lord. In the mighty name of Jesus Christ, I pray for you, your words will not close doors against you. I pray for you, your words will not exclude you from the blessings of God in the name of Jesus. I pray for you in the mighty name of Jesus. By mouth confession comes unto salvation for you in Jesus' name. By the special grace of God, as you speak, the Almighty God grants you victory, grants you righteousness, grants you grace, grants you mercy, show you favor in the name of Jesus. I pray for you now by the word of the Lord. Let doors open unto you. Doors of blessings open unto you. Doors of blessings open unto you. Doors of increase open unto you. Doors of breakthrough open unto you. Doors of miracles open unto you. I pray for you in the name of Jesus. May God showcase his power, his glory, his righteousness in your life in the name of Jesus.
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1: The time is 10 o'clock. 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Good evening and many thanks for joining us on the news. I'm Fubara Pebble. The headlines. Turaki led PDP endorses former President Goodluck Jonathan as 2027 presidential candidate. Federal government renews commitment to strengthen nation's dairy sector. Inspector General of Police grants approval for promotion of over 17,000 police officers. Paris Saint-Germain urges Arsenal to retain UEFA Champions League trophy. Spotlight is on Governor Caleb Manasseh Mofuang, 3 years of servant leadership and transformation in Plateau State, while the commentary is on Tinubu, three, peace building, conflict resolution, and national development. Follow us on Instagram and X at Radio Nigeria HQ and on Facebook at facebook.com/ Radio Nigeria Network. Now, details of the news. The Turaki-led People's Democratic Party, PDP, has endorsed former President Goodluck Jonathan as its sole presidential candidate for the 2027 year. The Enugu State Governor, Peter Mba, has called on residents of the state to leverage on the achievements recorded by his administration over the past 3 years, saying that sustainable development can only endure when the people protect and consolidate the progress made. The governor made the call during a Thanksgiving mass at the Government House Chapel in Enugu to mark the third anniversary of his administration. Governor Mba said the accomplishments of his government go beyond physical projects, stressing that his administration is rebuilding the economic, cultural, and institutional foundations of the state under the Tomorrow is Here agenda. As political activities ahead of the 2027 general election begin to gather momentum, he charged the people of Enugu State to remain united in defending and promoting the gains already achieved. In his homily, Catholic priest and scholar Monsignor Ike praised the governor's leadership style, adding that his administration is driven by vision, planning, and deliberate action rather than a fire brigade approach.
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1: As we told you earlier, the Turaki-led People's Democratic Party, PDP, has ratified former President Goodluck Jonathan as its sole presidential candidate for the 2027 elections. The motion was for the affirmation was moved by the PDP chairman in Edo State and chairman of forum of PDP State Chairman, Dr. Tony Azibemi, which was seconded by former Minister of National Planning, Senator Sanusi Degash, at a special convention in Abuja.
2: On behalf of all the state chairmen that conducted free, fair, credible primaries in their various states and having adopted President Goodluck Ebele Jonathan as his sole presidential candidate, I hereby move that this special convention will ratify the motion.
3: I stand to second the motion in adopting Goodluck Ebele Jonathan.
1: The motion was then put to voice votes by the chairman, PDP Presidential Primary Election Committee, and former Minister of Information and National Orientation, Professor Jerry Gana.
4: Those in favor of the motion that we hereby adopt President Goodluck Ebele Jonathan as our sole presidential candidate, say aye! Those against it, can we put your hands together for President Goodluck Ebele Jonathan?
1: In an interview, the Chairman Interim National Working Committee of the PDP, Dr. Danny Muturaki-san, assured that former President Goodluck Jonathan would run on the platform of the party.
5: When you look at the array of distinguished Nigerians that have gathered in this convention, do you think that we are busybodies? Do you think that we will do something that we are not sure of? No, we know what we are doing.
1: A member of the House of Representatives, Fred Agbeti, received the certificate of return on behalf of Dr. Jonathan, and the party's flag would be presented to the former president at a later date. Our correspondent reports that the special national convention held at another location in Abuja due to the barricade of the earlier venue scheduled for the event by heavily armed security personnel believed to be acting on orders from the Federal Capital Territory Administration. Nigerians have been urged to exercise patience and cooperate with the administration of President Bola Tinubu in his resolve to tackle the myriads of challenges facing the country. a former executive secretary, Agricultural Research Council of Nigeria, and Professor Usman Danfude, University Sokoto, Garuba Shadubutu, made the call on Radio Link, a Radio Nigeria audience participatory program, which focused on democracy and national development, as Nigeria marks 27 years of unbroken democracy. Professor Shadubutu expressed concern that the elites and the representatives of the people are not doing enough to satisfy the yearnings of ordinary citizens, especially at the grassroots.
6: If we ask ourselves, have we actually been able to meet the needs of those farmers that are there? When we go to industrialization, have we been able to convert our raw materials to become processed products so that we'll be able to actually satisfy the yearnings of our people? Have importation actually stopped? Has that

0: chairman appointed, and some of them do not have board. So where is the check and balance?
1: Another guest, the senator representing Plateau Central Senatorial District, Diketlan Bintind, that Nigeria is on the right path as far as democracy was concerned, as commensurate laws are being put in place to strengthen the system.
0: We look at development mainly from the perspective of how far has the government been able to actually implement the general policies they have. Every government comes with a mindset of developing people. Otherwise, they always make sure that they bring their program in order to make sure that they convince people to actually vote for them. But at a certain point in time, people will begin to now sit down and begin to assess the government based on the programs they have provided for themselves.
1: A caller into the program, Iswabu Ibrahim from Abuja, wants greater participation in politics.
2: Democracy is about the people. Government is ruled by the people and for the people. However, 26 to 27 years on, we find that the political participation is still very low. Look at what our election results come to, especially at the presidential election. A country of a population of over 200 million, you can't boast of up to 30 million people participating in an election.
1: Mr. Iswobi wants governments to provide an enabling environment for the people to participate in politics. Borno State is battling a major cholera outbreak with more than 3,000 reported cases and 37 deaths recorded across 36 wards in 7 local government areas within the month of May. According to a public health alert by the Executive Secretary, Borno State Contributory Healthcare Management Agency, Dr. Saleh Kaza, the outbreak was first reported on May 1 and confirmed on May 4. The latest figures show that more than 100 new cases were reported within the last 24 hours alone. The report indicates that Maiduguri Metropolitan Council recorded the highest number of cases, with over 2,000 infections, followed by Jere local government area with more than 1,000 cases. Other affected local government areas include Mafa, Kunduga, Munguno, Ngala, and Magumiri, with over 138 communities impacted by the outbreak. Dr. Kaza explained that the outbreak, which currently has a case fatality rate of about 1%, has placed significant pressure on the state health infrastructure. He called for urgent collective action to curb the spread of the disease. Dr. Kaza urged residents to strengthen water sanitation and hygiene practices, stressing that contamination of pipeline water sources and dams had been detected in several communities. We move on to this next story. Let's see what it says. The federal government has reaffirmed its commitment to strengthening Nigeria's dairy sector through policies and programs that empower women and youths, improve milk production, and enhance the dairy value chain. Minister of Livestock Development, Alhaji Idi Muktar Meha, made this known at a road walk to mark this year's World Milk Day celebration in Abuja. The Minister of Livestock Development, represented by his special advisor, Professor Eustace Iyayi, described the awareness as a call for increased investment, innovation, and collaboration in the dairy industry. The minister stressed that women play a critical role in dairy production, processing, marketing, food security, and household nutrition, stressing that their empowerment remains central to the ministry's livestock transformation agenda. He explained that the ministry is implementing initiatives aimed at strengthening dairy cooperatives, improving skills development, expanding milk aggregation systems, and supporting value addition enterprises. Representative of the National President of the Commercial Dairy Ranchers Association of Nigeria, Mr. Diana Bassi, commended the Federal Ministry of Livestock Development and industry stakeholders for their efforts in advancing the sector. The representative of the Permanent Secretary of the Ministry of Livestock Development, Dr. Victor Ewon, said the celebration demonstrated a shared commitment to improving nutrition, promoting healthier lifestyles, and advancing sustainable livestock development.
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1: 11 minutes past 10. Many thanks for staying tuned. Religious leaders in Abuja say plans are underway for special prayers for Nigeria's peace, healing, and economic recovery. The special interdenominational service organized by Lapis Lazuli Ministries is expected to attract participants from across the country as well as international attendees. At a press briefing ahead of the event, the convener, Dr. Femi Bajomo, said the gathering would focus on seeking divine intervention for the nation's challenges, including security, economic hardship, and social uncertainty, expressing optimism that the country would overcome its current difficulties. He emphasized that the conference would bring together participants from different religions and regions, creating an opportunity for collective prayers for national healing and unity. Co-convener Dr. Mina Bajomo said the conference was designed to provide spiritual, emotional, and inner healing for people dealing with anxiety, fear, and uncertainty. She said many Nigerians were carrying emotional burdens due to prevailing social and economic pressures, and expressed confidence that the program would provide encouragement and renewed hope. The Inspector General of Police, Olatunji Disu, has approved the promotion of over 17,000 junior police officers across various ranks as part of ongoing efforts to enhance personnel welfare, boost morale, and reward diligence, professionalism, and dedication to duty. A statement by the Force Public Relations Officer, Anthony Placid, explains that the promotion exercise, which cuts across commands and formations nationwide, comprises the elevation of 165 sergeants to the rank of inspector, 73 corporals to the rank of sergeant, and 17,714 constables to the rank of corporal. The statement notes that timely promotion remains a critical component of the force's human resource management strategy and a key tool for motivating officers to remain committed to the discharge of their constitutional responsibilities. The statement emphasizes that the advancement of deserving personnel reflects the commitment of the current police leadership to merit, career progression, and institutional development. The Inspector General of Police congratulates the newly promoted officers and charges them to see their elevation as a call to greater responsibility, professionalism, discipline, and dedication to service. Minister of State for Works, Alhaji Bello Goloyo, has commended President Bola Tinubu for his commitment to uniting the country and improving the health, education, and infrastructure of Nigeria. Alhaji Goloyo, who stressed that the president had adopted strategies to improving the security and well-being of Nigerians, said that the efforts so far made by the administration were yielding fruits. He reaffirmed his commitment to supporting the developmental vision and renewable agenda of the president, particularly in advancing road infrastructure and national development across the country. The minister, who was also in Sokoto State to partake in the religious exercise, emphasized the need for Nigerians to continue promoting peaceful coexistence, tolerance, and national unity, while also praying for sustained peace, progress, and prosperity in Sokoto State and Nigeria at large. He called on citizens to uphold the values of sacrifice, obedience, and love for one another. Let's take a look at sports. Paris Saint-Germain, PSG, edged Arsenal in a dramatic penalty shootout to retain their UEFA Champions League title. The match ended in a 1-1 draw after 120 minutes, with Arsenal leading 1-0 at the break. However, the game was decided by a penalty shootout. PSG's Marquinhos converted the winning penalty, while Arsenal's Gabriel missed his fifth penalty attempt. The victory marks PSG's second Champions League title, making them the only second club in the modern Champions League era to successfully defend the trophy after Real Madrid between 2016 and 2018. Meanwhile, a brace by Lahassan Youssef, the third and 91st minutes, and a goal by Terry Murphy in the 59th minute ensured that Nigeria defeated Jamaica 3-0 at the Valley home ground of Charlton Athletics to retain the Unity Cup. Having defeated Zimbabwe by the same scoreline in one of the semifinals, Super Eagles head coach Eric Shell rang a few changes to his Super Eagles side, who have now defeated the Reggae Boys of Jamaica in back-to-back finals. That's it for sports. Spotlight is on Governor Caleb Manasseh Mutsvang's 3 years of servant leadership and transformation in Plateau State. It's written by Dr. Joyce Rapnap Commissioner for Information and Communication.
2: Governor Caleb Manasseh Mutfwang assumed office with a clear vision anchored on integrity, responsibility, and purposeful leadership. Over the past 3 years, his administration has pursued deliberate, people-focused governance guided by the three-pillar policy. From the onset, Governor Mutfwang prioritized restoring Plateau State's dignity, rebuilding public confidence, and promoting inclusive governance. His leadership has focused on security, infrastructure, economic growth, and human capital development. The administration revitalized community policing and reactivated Operation Rainbow for intelligence gathering and rapid response. Over 1,500 community volunteers were recruited and trained, while modern surveillance tools, including drones and CCTV cameras, were deployed across urban and rural communities. The recruitment of 1,000 forest guards, approved by President Bola Ahmed Tinubu, is also at an advanced stage. Support for displaced communities and resettlement efforts remain a priority. Prompt salary payments, regular promotions, and improved welfare packages have revived confidence in the civil service. Gratuities and death benefits have been increased by 100%, while pension payments dating back to 1984 have reached advanced stage. Government offices have also been reconnected to stable electricity. To improve mobility, the administration introduced 13 certain metro buses with subsidized transport fares and revived rail and air transportation services. On agriculture,

to stable electricity. To improve mobility, the administration introduced 13 certain metro buses with subsidized transport fares and revived rail and air transportation services. On agriculture,

0: on agriculture. The Plateau State Specialist Hospital has been upgraded with modern laboratories, while 20 consultants and 5 physiotherapists were employed. Ultrasound machines were distributed to 17 general hospitals, and major health facilities are undergoing renovation. Through the Mutual Care Initiative and Plasma, over 319,000 vulnerable citizens have accessed health care services. Additionally, 82 primary health care centers have been renovated, and tourism has witnessed renewed attention with the modernization of Jos Wildlife Park, Madu Tourism Village, and Solomon Lara Amusement Park. The remodeling of Hill Station Hotel and Plateau Hotel is progressing steadily. Festivals such as the Jos Family Christmas Festival and Plateau Unity Christmas Carol Festival continue to promote cultural and religious tourism under the UNDP-supported Tourism Master Plan. 3 years ago, Plateau State chose hope and purposeful leadership. Today, Governor Caleb Mutfwang's administration continues to justify that trust through responsive governance, infrastructural renewal, and people-centered reforms. Honored as the Sun Newspaper Governor of the Year 2024 and Silverbird Governor of the Year 2025, Governor Mutfwang has demonstrated that compassionate and transparent leadership can inspire unity, restore confidence, and position Plateau State for a brighter and more prosperous future.
1: That's what lies on Governor Caleb Manasseh Mutfwang's 3 years of servant leadership and transformation in Plateau State was written by Dr. Joyce Rapnap and presented by Jeremiah Jimmy. Commentary is on Tinubu at 3, Peace Building, Conflict Resolution and National Development, written by Abiodun Ladunjoye, his Director of Information and Public Relations in the State House.
2: Eleanor Roosevelt once said that it is not enough to talk about peace. One must believe in it, and it is not also enough to believe in it. One must work at it. A stable and peaceful environment remains essential for national prosperity. Since assuming office, President Bola Ahmed Tinubu has pursued bold reforms aimed at repositioning Nigeria's economy and strengthening national cohesion. From the removal of fuel subsidy and harmonization of foreign exchange rates, to the introduction of NEL Fund, the CNG initiative, improved workers' welfare and infrastructure expansion. The administration has demonstrated readiness to take difficult decisions and undertake reforms in national interests. Beyond these economic reforms, one of the administration's less celebrated achievements has been its emphasis on peace building and conflict resolution as tools for development. As President Tinubu marks 3 years in office, his government has consistently used dialogue, reconciliation, and strategic stakeholder engagement to address long-standing disputes threatening national stability and economic growth. A major example is the Ogoni crisis, which began in the 1990s over environmental concerns and led to decades of unrest and suspension of oil exploration activities in the oil-rich area in the Niger Delta region. The Tinubu administration initiated fresh consultations through the Office of the National Security Advisor involving community leaders, NNPCL, traditional institutions and security agencies, and succeeded in rebuilding trust and created a framework for reconciliation. The submission of the report of the Presidential Committee on Ogoni Consultations, chaired by Professor Dan Baridam on September 25 last year, paved the way for renewed peace and the resumption of oil exploration in Ogoni land. President Tinubu himself hosted one of these meetings in the State House and also honored key figures killed during the crisis, including Ken Saro-Wiwa. President Tinubu also resolved the long-running Malabo Oil OPL 245 dispute, one of Nigeria's most commercially significant oil assets. According to the Attorney General of the Federation and Minister of Justice, Latif Fagbemi, SAN, the resolution ended years of legal and political uncertainty that had stalled development of the asset. The resolution of the dispute is expected to boost investor confidence and increase Nigeria's oil production capacity by about 150,000 barrels per day. President Tinubu described the resolution as a major milestone in restoring confidence in Nigeria's economic reforms and natural resource management. Similarly, the administration

0: intervened in the over 20-year dispute between the federal government and the Bikotany Aviation Services Limited, owned by Wale Babalaki, over the concession of Murtala Mohammed Airport Terminal 2, MMA 2, in Lagos. On April 30 this year, the Minister of Aviation and Aerospace Development, Festus Keyamo, SAN, announced the resolution of the dispute. Through dialogue led by the ministry and other stakeholders, the disagreement over concession rights and operations was resolved, easing tensions in the aviation sector and reassuring investors about Nigeria's infrastructure concession environment. In Plateau State, where ethno religious tensions and land disputes have fueled years of violence, President Tinubu hosted a 32-member broad spectrum of stakeholders led by the governor of the state, Caleb Mutfwang. Others at the meeting, which held on April 29 this year at the presidential villa in Abuja, included all past governors, political and religious leaders, traditional rulers, and youth organizations. After over 3 hours of interventions by participants, and rather than impose solutions, the president urged stakeholders to review previous white papers and propose workable recommendations for lasting peace. Across the country, the administration has increasingly relied on negotiation, institutional coordination and diplomacy in handling security, commercial and political disputes. Analysts believe this approach has reduced tensions, strengthened investor confidence and created opportunities for national reconciliation. As President Tinubu enters the fourth year of his administration, the sustainability of these gains will depend on continued dialogue, transparency, implementation of agreements and inclusive governance.
1: That's commentary on Tinubu of 3, Peace Building, Conflict Resolution and National Development, was written by Abiodun Oladunjoye and presented by Harriet Adams. To end the news, a recap of our major stories. Turakile PDP has endorsed former President Goodluck Jonathan as 2027 presidential candidate. Federal government has renewed commitment to strengthen the nation's dairy sector. Inspector General of Police has granted approval for the promotion of over 17,000 police officers. And Paris Saint-Germain has won the 2025-2026 UEFA Champions League trophy. That's the news, edited by Kim Nubong and the production team. I'm Fubara Willie Pebble. Good night.
2: This is what happens behind the mic. We argue.
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10: 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Now Hit Right Inc. 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

0: Hello? Who is on the line?
1: Hello, ma. My name is John from Black Mirror Bank DLC.
0: Okay, John. How can I be of help to you?
1: Ma, I'm calling you as regards to your account with us.
0: I'm listening. Go ahead.
1: Mommy, your name is Mrs. Pedro. Your date of birth is 28th of February, 1952.
0: Yes, you're right.
1: You came to the bank today to renew your ATM card. After you left, we discovered an error. That's the reason I'm calling you to rectify it.
0: Oh, my God. That means I'll have to come back to rectify it.
1: No. That's why I'm calling you to avoid stressing you, ma.
0: Oh, thank you very much, dear.
1: Now, Mommy, you need to do something. Text your BVN and the number written on your ATM card. With this information, we should be able to rectify it for you right now.
0: Thank you very much. I'll do that right away. That was fast now. Okay, must be a message from the bank.
2: Hello, debit alert. What did I buy? 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

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It is 11 o'clock and we have to play one or two, you know, music or promos before we start the program, Family Matter Inside Life. Stay tuned. I'm right here in the studio.

0: my people, that Una Ogbonge entertainment program on top radio, celeb for hot seat, don't get Padimano. Sick of say, Diaspora Entertainment Connection half hour, don't land inside celeb for hot seats. From 3.05 p.m., go reach 3.30 p.m. Bonquem, Kimpasi for real, plus including Ebony Babe, go begin the telluna about our black people where they make way for inside music and other entertainment for Obodoyibo Yonda. Now Hit Right Inc., VIP code where they Obodoyibo bring and come. On top the program like this now, you're gonna win small, small things if you do waiting we ask. Not forget, oh, now every Sunday, when 5 minutes waka come on from 3 o'clock, celeb for hot seat. Come know about your celeb then.
1: Hey, officer, do you expect me to park at the middle of the main road?
2: He said park, one side, quick.
3: Wind down.
1: What, the officer?
2: Yeah, really. Can I see your particulars?
1: See them, they're over here.
2: Okay, fire extinguisher, where are fire extinguisher? Quick.
1: It's in my boot.
2: You are boot?
1: It's in the boot of my car, yes.
2: Okay, yeah. Okay, fine. Open your boot. I want to see your spare tire. Open your boot.
1: I'm not even a marshal driver.
2: I don't want to know where it be. I say, open your boot.
1: Officer, please.
2: My friend, please.
1: Officer, I'm going somewhere important.
2: What do you want to do? Me, Nigerian police. Officer, I joined police 25 years ago.
1: Officer, I'm late.
2: Now you ask me, say, what? Obey before complain. Open your boot.
1: All right.
3: I want to think out of my body.
1: All right. What kind of thing is this?
2: Open your boot. Okay, that's fine. Spare tire. This tire don't spoil. Why you no change up?
1: I beg your pardon, officer.
2: This tire don't warm out.
1: I bought this tire just last week.
2: You no concern me.
1: Yes, officer, no. You are being very difficult.
2: You don't embarrass me.
3: If you speak English, you're gonna leave her.
2: Why only you come there for a samoto?
1: Officer, I don't understand this question.
3: Okay.
1: Listen, officer,
3: no,
1: what
3: yes,
1: exactly?
3: Our constitution say let you no go stay inside moto.
2: You never hear say Nigerian constitution. Talk say one person no go stay for inside moto.
1: Okay, officer.
2: They kidnap
1: officer,
2: you.
1: Okay, so what do you want me to do now?
2: This one what you do?
1: Yes.
2: So you know what you're supposed to do?
3: Oga, police is your friend.
2: Talk to her.
3: You know how you treat your friend.
1: You should have said that before.
4: Manage it.
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Good evening once again and welcome to the program, Family Matter Inside Life, with yours sincerely, Kimpasi Fori. Right, today's edition, I want us to take a look at the current season we are in right now. But before that time, I want to congratulate Nigeria for beating the Reggae Boys of Jamaica to win the Unity Cup far away in London, and also to congratulate PSG, who retained their Champions League trophy by defeating Arsenal, a hard-fighting Arsenal, via the penalty shootout. Well, I just want to tell Arsenal fans, wherever you are listening, that I know it's not easy. Losing is always very painful. But I give it to you guys, I watched the match tonight. I mean, all the predictions that a lot of people predicted, how PSG is going to disgrace Arsenal, how many goals they're going to score. And unfortunately, for the all those analysis, no one came to reality. I'm sure nobody saw this coming, that the match will end in penalty shootout. Unfortunately, their defender, talking about Gabriel, lost his own penalty, and that was what gave PSG, the winning. But they tried. They fought hard. Scored one in the first half. I think within 6 minutes of the match, Havertz gave them the lead, and they were able to defend that goal till about, second half, when Dembele scored, equalized for PSG via, the penalty also. Well, it has come. It has gone. I want to congratulate them once again. The Arsenal fans all over the world and those right here in the country, this season you people have done well. At least you won the league. And then the fantastic thing about Arsenal this season is that during the Champions League, they didn't lose any match until they entered the finals. I mean, that's a record. Yeah, so you guys tried. And then to some Chelsea fans, laughing at Arsenal, I don't know why. You call yourself world champion, yet you're nowhere this season. From calling yourself world champions and then you're not even going to Europe next season. So you shouldn't be talking. While Arsenal is talking this, at least for this season that is just finished. So just let's see what next season goes. Okay. Having said that, so let's talk about something very important. Those of you at home listening right now, you will agree with me that the rainy season is gradually creeping in. And then we know this program most times is dedicated to our elderly ones. So we want to look critically at the rainy season to prepare the minds of our old people and their children.

children or their caregivers, what and what to look out for and how to make them stay safe this period. Because, of course, before now, the sun, the heat, the hotness has been, you know, something else. A lot of people, most times before the day breaks, they go to the bedroom to take their bath more than 2, 3, 4 times, including myself that is talking behind the mic right now. Most times I take my bath at night twice or three times before day breaks because of the nature of the weather. And then the rain started coming. And so a lot of people will be happy that the rain is coming. Farmers will be happy. Those that like drinking rainwater will be happy. But even at that, we all know that anything that has an advantage also has a disadvantage. Yes. As we pray for rain, as we're happy that the rains are here, some people also won't be happy that the rains are coming. It fell this morning. Even up until I left the house to come to the office, the sky wasn't bright. So I was even, you know, thinking that at one point the rain will meet me before I get to the office. Fortunately for me, it didn't rain. So, what are we going to look at? The rainy season. Yeah, like I said, it's the rainy season. How does it affect our elderly ones? Okay, so, I want to start bit by bit. By the way, like I said, my name is Kim Passy for real. And if you call me Money Stop Nonsense, you will not be making mistake, because we know that money actually stops nonsense. And right here on the program, I always tell you, always announce that you have the opportunity to call in or send us text messages or WhatsApp messages, you know, the music you want us to play for you, or you want to say hi, you want to greet somebody, you know, you have the opportunity to do that. Do you have any issue with your elderly ones, or you're confused on what to do about them? Reach out to us. We will tell you one or two things that can happen or what you can do to take care of them, all right? If you want to call into the program, the number is 0704-700-3341. 0704-700-3341. And if you want to send us messages, whether it is a text message, whether it is a WhatsApp message, the number to send them to is 080-2644-5132. The number again is 080-2644-5132. Send us messages, making your music request, or telling us something you want us to talk about as regards our family. Family Matter Inside Life is the program, and check your time. 15 minutes gone past the hour of 11. So let's just straight into it. Yeah, we're stepping in properly into rainy season now, and then we want to see what we can do so that our elderly ones will be safe during this period. Then we want to start with their health and their safety in this rainy season. Number one, during this rainy season, you have cold and joints. And let me tell you that most times, if you have not observed, let me say it now, damp and cold weather makes arthritis, joint pains, and body aches worse. During this period of rainy season, you know, everywhere will be damp, everywhere will be cold. And during this period, those of our elderly ones that have arthritis or that have joint pains, or the body aches, the thing will get worse. All right, so what should they do moving forward? You know, they should be wearing warm clothes, you know, using hot water bottles, and then gentle morning stretches indoors. These are some of the things, you know, they can be doing during this rainy season to still keep fit, especially for those that have arthritis and those that have joint pains and those that have body aches. Right, so these are some of the things they should do. They should continue to wear, or they should start wearing, warm clothes, using hot water bottles, and gentle morning stretches indoors. All right, so now when we talk about respiratory issues, you know,
at least most times you have a lot of people, you know, coughing. You have a lot of people having running noses. You have a lot of people complaining of cough and catarrh. Yeah, so, you know, during rainy season, these things are on the rise. You know, cough, cold, flu, pneumonia, all right? So now, most times when you wash your clothes, and because of the rain or the weather itself, there will be no sun to make it dry. So sometimes your clothes are wet and they are cold. All right, so all this happens during the rainy season. So now, what do you do in case of these, you know, things? Maybe cough, maybe cold, maybe flu, or maybe pneumonia. Now, you emphasize covering the mouth and the nose, and try to avoid sudden temperature changes, and, you know, keep your chest warm. For those caregivers, please, that are taking care of our elderly ones, this period, please, make sure that they cover their mouth, they cover their nose, make sure they avoid sudden temperature changes, and always make sure that you're keeping their chest warm. This way, you'll be avoiding, you know, cough, you'll be avoiding cold, you'll be avoiding flu, you'll be avoiding pneumonia, and the rest of them. All right? So, that's it. Another important thing you should look out for during this rainy season is slips and falls. You know, sometimes somebody will slip and then the person falls, either on tie, either on a slippery, you know, slope or a slippery veranda. This raining period, because everywhere most times will be wet, you can bear me witness, and when it rains, some of our roads we have this reddish kind of sand that sticks. Sometimes you put your leg, the thing we like something is holding you. You know, sometimes the kind of footwear that you put on, you want to just jump a little, maybe a gutter or whatever that is mass. You jump, the footwear will just drop, and then you start struggling to stand. So this period, you expect it more. All right. So wet floors is the wet floors are the biggest danger. Floors, verandas, bathrooms, they get slippery. So what do you do now? You suggest non-slip mats, suggest rubber slippers, and then, you know, handrails where they can hold as they are walking, to avoid that. Those handrails will give them balance, even in case they are slippery, that will hold them. All right, so, and then walking slowly with support. So this is not the period that you allow the elderly around you to be walking fast. They should always have somebody to support them as they move, and their movement should be slow. All right, so in case you're just joining, this is Radio 1 103.5 FM, and the program is Family Matter Inside Life with yours sincerely, Kimpasi For Real. Alright, so another one is immunity. We'll call it immunity. So what do we mean by this? You know, rainy season drains energy. So let's give you some simple tips. Number one, try to be taking warm soups, ginger and lemon tea, and then fruits like oranges, pawpaw, and have enough rest. We're talking about the elderly ones now, all right? So these are some of the things they should be doing this period that the rains have started. All right, let's just go for this a little break. When we return the program, we continue. Okay, before then, I said you can send us messages as a text or a WhatsApp message on 08064455132. If you want to call into the program, you can call 0704-700-3341. Just call. You want to say hi to somebody,
or there is something you want us to talk about as regards, you know, as concerns your family or your elderly ones at home, you can do that. Or you just want to give a shout out to somebody, or you want us to play a song for you. The lines are free. You can call, you can send in your messages.

0: Abeg, shit now. Why the flake on my side?
1: What's the issue, girl?
2: Abeg, now be this. Shebi, I don't want you for this place. This thing. See me, you know, they carry that your jabot. Nonsense, they come and say, come, they speak that your voice is whispering. Because she won't love me for people where they speak to. Now, for guests like me, we know what's in there. We belong to.
3: I wonder. No, be mostly they take the blue fire.
0: Hey! Just because I hang out here doesn't mean we're in the same class. See your chewing gum smacking lips.
2: See me where they're class.
4: Hey, pumpkin.
5: Hi, guy.
2: I'm boy.
5: Hi, hello.
4: Anna. I love the way you sound.
5: Thank you.
2: Look my side now. I don't like a sasa.
5: Thank you so much. Ah, that should have wow, excellent taste.
4: Money is not a problem at all. Just name your price.
3: The same time where we say dog won't die. You know they hear the smell of food again. Oh.
4: My sister, Tony the tornado.
6: Muffy the chan copy. Muffy, what's up?
7: I'm good, brother.
6: Long time.
7: Yes, so.
6: What you come do for Lagos?
7: Oh boy, I just say my account to you now. You know this weather be. I can't to settle.
8: My guy sent me missing from you come Lagos.
7: Just come to you small now before you carry out your assignment now.
8: You say?
7: Let me go cheap with these babes now. I know seriously how they do for
8: those and look them on me.
7: No worry, the babes on me, bro. Don't worry.
8: But I don't like that one when you sleep. That big one will get you.
7: Boy. Make your choice.
6: Chanko, PPPP.
7: That's me, brother.
6: Chanko, Chanko.
7: That's me.
6: But you remember that my name?
7: Tornado.
6: Tornado.
7: Tornado.
6: Hey, Dad.
7: Hello, sir. Yes, I don't go where you send me. I live for there now. Sir, now next tomorrow, they go release me, sir. Yes, and I did so. Yes, sir.
8: Yes, sir.
7: Now your cabinet.
8: I'm a girl.
7: Guy, we are getting down my face. So you understand something?
8: Don't say next.
7: Pick this thing now, guy. Time new day.
8: That girl will get chest and this and that one.
7: Any spec you want, fool?
8: Nobody check me in the night.
5: So I'm waiting, baby.
7: All right.
5: Come with some time. Let's go. She better tell you. Class, get class.
2: Oh, but I lost. Cash the talk.
7: Okay, so here we are, baby. Make yourself at home.
5: Sure, baby. Remember our deal, though. 2 hours. That's him right now. Hey. What's the meaning of this? What?
0: Lisa. Lisa. I'm the breadwinner of my family. Look, I have 2-year-old child. Please. Lisa. Lisa.
3: Far away, drink the shark. You don't come jam egg whip, say the grace.
2: Didi, why they call her best way husband die? And I'm not saying never marry so.
0: It's Mimi.
2: Mimi, what is that? I beg, stop to cry, tell me something. What did you do?
0: Mimi.
2: Oh, you mean that you are Jebos Christ preferred? And I went 3 days ago, they drag one Janina. I never see after that.
0: She was ripped. She was ripped.
2: Not your logo, yeah.
3: Be so. Now what did she send me to buy for her for market and they buy give him?
0: Look, I wanted to pass your room. I didn't even want to talk to you. Eh? Can't you ever be serious for once?
2: You don't come now. Tell me what's happened.
0: I see she was found. They took her organs. Her breast, everything.
2: You could okay.
0: What was the meaning of that one? I say that's why I don't like talking with you. Eh? What bad luck even carried me to your room? Eh?
2: See me, see, so I'm not going to ask question again.
0: Just keep quiet. I've been thinking since from Iroko Canal to this place. I went to see her body. Do you know what? Shebi, you woke up this morning. Are you not alive?
2: Adina, not see me.
0: Me too. I'm alive. Last 3 months, now someone Johnny Concon talk say no one use protection. Eh? So just because I needed to send my mother the money, I can't Graham, my sister. I cure one kind of sickness where I don't know the name till today.
2: All this speaking wasted the learn work for this business.
0: Which kind of learn work?
2: Nah, and they talk, and they hear you.
0: You never get sickness.
2: They talk, they...
0: Since we did this, you never get
2: sickness. We never quarrel now with the talk.
0: The only good thing with Dr. Tammy be say, no be HIV. Which one was serious for your side, self?
2: Okay.
0: Waiting, I can't tell you be say, I won't go think my life.
2: I for like follow you, strategy. I love Gofito. Because, madam, I remember the whole at 2 weeks now, I never pay, I dodge it. I beg nervous. Sis, I love Gofito follow you.
0: Because,
2: bad guy today in town now.
0: What if you meet somebody that Mimi met?
2: I bury Johnny be bad on you. The ones where they carried. Are they sham my where they carried them? How they carry the one that's
0: so they write good or bad for face. I won't come tell me now.
2: Are they sample them where I carry?
0: You maybe you get luck, but me cannot say luck they expire. I think you see.
2: Not true, Toko. That would you talk like better talk. But man, I no like me. This work. I'm not just a favor. Of course, I go buy clothes. Those my children where their papa don't live. And you go take care of them. Nobody go help me do my work. Now only me.
0: Now they ask you now. Now something happened. If now you it happens, what's gonna happen to
2: I
0: those children?
2: Wait. What we talk through for wetro. Now you make me friend. She's a guy bad man too. Maybe like the bad man, I made the guy killer.
0: You know what upsets me about you? You just know how to spoil everything. Anyway, like I said, I won't go think my life. Okay? We all have choices though. Me, I don't make my choice. I don't know whether I go feel come back here tomorrow. If you see me here tomorrow, fine. But as you see me now, this small bag where I carry, now this small property where I carry come, now I carry the good. I won't go think my life.
3: Hey, you know, no say now for we have far with the shop be the phone now for that they see in the body peak.
0: Okay, you know happened yesterday. No, me say no go happen today. You know me say no go happen tomorrow. Eh, I just see me that as sign. No, from where I come now, some something to take talk saying a sign. I beg if you stand out here. I don't work.
2: I say, bro, I beg if you collect some of your customers.
0: Chris, come out here. Come out here.
3: Now, true, Jerry, they say bachelor when you do like Chris, man, nobody could quit give him wife.

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1: 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That's where you are. And the program is still Family Matter Inside Life with yours sincerely, Kimpasi For Real. Okay, yeah, I got this message. It's a good evening. My name is Akoko Marina. Please, I need you play me Dear Mama by Tupac. Thanks. All right, Akoko Marina, I will be playing that song for you much later in the program. And thank you for reaching out. So let's continue from where we stopped, talking about our elderly ones during this raining season. Now, let's take a look at how, you know, the home and environment care, how we can be taking care of them at home, and what to be expecting during this period. Number one, during this raining season, you know, this is the time mosquitoes are on the rise. And of course, you know what mosquitoes does. It brings malaria. So you better take care of stagnant water around, because stagnant water breeds mosquitoes. So you tell your families to clear gutters around them. Excuse me. Empty buckets and tires. And then use treated nets. Our elderly ones are more vulnerable to severe malaria. So yeah, we need to be very, very careful this period, because some of those gutters that have been, you know, that have been stagnant for a while with smelly, you know, that has been smelling, this is the time when the rain starts, it begins to push out all those waters, and then it rears mosquitoes. And of course, you know what mosquitoes can do to one. So the best thing now is for us to check the gutters around us, clear them, you know, all those empty buckets that we throw, all those old tires that we do not use again. You know, mosquitoes love things that are abandoned, especially black spots. So please throw them away, far away from the house, so that they cannot breed mosquitoes. And always make sure that this period, your elderly ones use treated nets to sleep. Alright, so mold and dampness. You know, I was telling you before that sometimes when you wash your clothes this period, this raining season, most times it don't get dry. You know, it doesn't get, as in, sometimes it will be damp, sometimes it will still be wet. You know, so wet walls and our walls also, just like when the sun is much, you enter your house, you realize that the walls are hot. The same thing applies when it starts raining. Our walls will be damp, so they will be wet. So wet walls and clothes cause skin issues and breathing problems. So open windows when the sun comes out. Dry your clothes properly and use camphor and charcoal to reduce damp smell. I don't know if you've noticed that there is this particular sort of smell, you know, that comes during rainy season, especially when heavy rain falls and the sun refuses to come out for a while. If you open up your room or where you put your clothes, you perceive this odor that, you know, it's like, I don't know how to describe it. So you've been advised to use like camphor and then charcoal. You mix them together so that it can reduce the smell. Now, this is the period, like I always tell people jokingly, in Nigeria, when it rains, Nepa will take light. After the rain, it may be 3 weeks, I don't know, depending on the area you are, before you see light again. And the most funny thing is, most times they would have taken that light before the rain even started. Maybe when they see that the weather has changed, the cloud has changed, or the wind has started blowing, you see they will just off the light. But you'll be expecting that after the rain, maybe a few hours after the rain, that they will restore power. For where? A week, 5 days, a week, and there about before. So this period of raining season, you always experience power outage. Alright, so you will have more power, more NEPA issues. So plan ahead. Keep a rechargeable lamp and warm black blankets and warm water in flasks so that elderly people aren't left in cold and dark. Okay? Yeah. So let's also take a breather and play the song requested by Coco Marina, talking about Dear Mama from late Tupac Shakur. After that song, we will come back and the program will continue. If you are still there listening, you have the opportunity to send in your own message via text message or WhatsApp message on 080-6244-5132. The number again is 080-2644-5132. 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
2: When I was pregnant in jail, I thought I was going to have a baby and the baby would never be with me, but I was acquitted a month and 3 days before Tupac was born. I was real happy because I had a son. When I was young.

I was low, you was there for me. You never left me alone because you cared for me. And I can see you coming home after work late. You're in the kitchen trying to fix us a hot plate. Just working with the scraps she was giving. And mama made miracles every Thanksgiving. But now the road got rough, you're alone. You're trying to raise two bad kids on your own. And there's no way I can pay you back. But my plan is to show you that I understand.

I was sick as a little kid. To keep me happy, there's no limit to the things you did. And all my childhood memories, I pull all the sweet things you did for me. And even though I act crazy, I gotta thank the Lord that you made me. There are no words that can express how I feel. You never kept a secret, always stayed real. And I appreciate how you raised me and all the extra love that you gave me. I wish I could take the pain away. If you

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1: Alright, welcome back from that musical break. I hope you listened to that song, and let me give you a kind of confession. I've been listening to this song for years now. I've never cooled down to listen to the lyrics. In fact, this song, I also want to join Akoko Marina to dedicate this song to all the single mothers out there. It's not easy to pack. It was a special dedication to his mom who raised him, and because of the situation his mom was then, maybe that was why he joined the bad gang that later took his life and all that. So to you out there that is a single mom, and to you out there that is a child whom a single mom raised, this song is specially for you. All right, welcome back. I have gotten another message. He said, good evening. My name is... this one said, good evening. Good evening, Kimpasi. Please, sir, I want you to play me Rosie by Blackie. I didn't get to know your name, sir or ma. I will try and see if I can get Blackie for you before the end of the show. So, yeah, you can still send in your message to either WhatsApp or text message to 08026445132. Or you can call us on 0704-700-3341. So, we're still here. Okay, I have a call. Hello.
2: Hello, one.
1: Good evening, sir.
2: Hey, do my call, though.
1: Hello, Dima, sir.
2: Where is my daughter go?
1: She just stepped out, sir.
2: I wish you don't turn to any jay.
1: Have you Johnny Walker?
2: I wish they do off and on. So.
1: Have you?
2: Okay, sir. All right, sir. Thank you so much.
1: God bless you, sir. All right, that was Mr. Taylor. Said I should give him Kaya by Bob Marley. So, but let me just say, let me do this. Let's do a little of what some of the things we still have here, and then I play the song of Blackie and Bob Marley simultaneously. Yes, these are the requests. You can also send in your request if you're still there listening to us. Okay, so we stopped at power outages. So let's continue now. Let's see some of the food and nutrition that will be beneficial to them this period, to our elderly ones during this rainy season that we are just stepping into right now. Now, seasonal foods are a blessing now, yeah? Corn, pears, roasted yam, hot soups like pepper soup, egusi with hot eba, the warm the body. So these are, you know, the types of food they should be taking this rainy season. You know, corn, you know, roasted corn, cooked corn, you know, with pear. I don't know if you enjoy it. I enjoy it so much right from time. It's one of my favorites, corn, especially the roasted ones with pears. I so much love the combination. So roasted yam, I don't really, you know, fancy it. A lot of people love it, but it's good this season. You know, you had hot soups, especially pepper soup, and then you have a egusi with hot eba. So these are some of the things, some of the food you should be making available this rainy season for our elderly ones, so that their body will always be warm, so that they will not get cold. Right, remind caregivers, especially our elderly ones, let them know, if you're listening to me and you're a caregiver, Please, I want you to note that our elderly people, their digestion is very slow. So please do not give them very cold drinks or very cold foods. So what you need to give them is warm, soft, easy to digest meals. They are the best meals you can provide for our elderly ones this rainy season. Okay? So you better be ready. Make all this. I'll tell you this thing ahead before time, so that you can make available all the resources you'll be needing, especially for the children of the elderly ones or for the caregivers. Remember, one day you also become an elderly person. So the way you treat an elderly person today will be a reflection of how you'll be taken care of during your own, you know, elderly time. You don't need a soothsayer to tell you this, that the measure you meted out is the same measure that we meted to you. All right, let's take a look at the emotional and the social angle as it concerns the rainy season and our elderly ones. You know, rainy season, of course, can feel lonely for our elderly people. They will have less movement outside. They will be more isolated because they wouldn't want the rain to, you know, to beat them, like it is said. And maybe visitors who were supposed to come because of the rain, they couldn't make it, you know, and all that. You know, sometimes the places will be flooded that people may not find way or had to maneuver to come around. So what do you do in this period? You just have to try as much as you can. If you can't do family visits, please do phone calls. And then also, if you're a caregiver or you are taking care of your elderly parents as their child, please introduce simple activities indoors, you know, like you asking them to tell you stories, how they grew up, you know, some of the stories, you know, cultural stories, traditional stories, history, you know, because, you know, all this, as they are telling you this story, you're keeping them busy. They are not lazy, okay? Can also be playing old song that they can relate to. I so much love Mr. Taylor. Most times when we play a particular song, when he calls in, he will tell us what happened that period. You know, I use it to learn one or two anytime he talks about some of the music we play here when he calls in. All right, you're not to call this number, please. The number you're to call is 0704-7003341 and not 0802-644-5132. So, as we are talking, let me look for these two songs. Rosie by Blackie and Kaya by Bob Marley that I will be playing for Mr. Taylor and the other guy. Excuse me.

Right, we're still here, Radio 1 103.5 FM, News Talk and Sports Station. So, let me just say this before I play those songs for them, okay? So, we're still talking about the emotional angle. We're talking about playing them, you know, good songs, and then, you know, again, praying together. Okay, that will help during the rainy season, that we take their mind off, you know, not being isolated. Okay, so a 10-minute check-in can prevent a week of loneliness. That line alone hits hard. Okay, do you understand? A 10-minute check-in, just every 10 minutes, is even, it will go a long way, you know, and can prevent a week of loneliness. Okay, check your time. You have 51 minutes gone past the hour of 11. We are looking at 9 minutes before we say our goodbyes right here. So let me play this song from Blackie, titled Rosie. And immediately after that, Kaya by Bob Marley, we come your way. Radio 1, 103.5 FM, News, Talk and Sports Station.

Wow, this song is so apt to what we're talking about. You got to have Kayana for the rain is falling. Special dedication to Mr. Taylor, who requested for this song. And check your time, 4 minutes. So let's just round up like this. Let me just give you these three things to do for your elderly parents or for your neighbors. Number one, check their roof for leaks and floor for slippery spots. Number two, give them warm socks plus a light basket. And number three, make one pot of hot soup or tea and sit with them for 5 minutes. All right, I'm going to round off with this music of Bob Marley, this Kaya. That's the song I'm going to round off with. And then hopefully next week, Saturday, we'll be here with fresh edition of the program. I want to thank you all for tuning in, those of you that sent in messages, those of you that called me, and those that who have been trying without getting through. All right. Good evening. My name is Akoko Marine. Please, can you play any Uroy song? Thanks. Well, I played one you requested for, Dear Mama by Tupac. Probably next week, Saturday, brother or sister, I will play Uroy for you. And again, I also have this one said, sorry, I did not send my name. My name is Jude Obinna from Lagos. Okay, the guy that requested for Rosie. Thank you all for calling in. Let's do it, or for sending messages. Let's do it again next week, Saturday, God's willing. My name is Kimpasi, for real. See you guys next week. God bless you. Let's continue enjoying the song of Bob Marley. Moreover, this song was released in 1978. How old were you when this song was released?

0: my people, that Una Ogbonge Entertainment program on Top Radio, celeb for hot seat, don't get Padimano. Sick of say, that's more entertainment connection half hour, don't land inside celeb for hot seat. 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
2: 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It's a minute compass, the hour of 12. And this is where we draw the curtain on today's broadcast. I want to sincerely appreciate you all for being with Radio 1, 103.5 FM. Since morning that Olochi Friday opened the station with the Saturday edition of Wake Up Naija. Join her again tomorrow morning when she will be here to bring your way Wake Up Naija, the Sunday edition, talking about Moku. Praise God. Thank you all for being part of my world today. Let's do it again some other time. Well, on Tuesday, God willing, Tuesday night from 6, I will be with you again, you know, to do what we know how to do best. Via God's, you know, direction and God's strength and His will for our lives. And on behalf of the entire management and staff of Radio 1, 103.5 FM, the general manager, Mr. Biola Pidas, Mr. Perspective himself, and the director, Lagos Operations, Princess Adenike Adegoke, this is all wishing you all a very, you know, wonderful night rest. See you all tomorrow afternoon. For Celeb for Hot Seat. Good night. I am Pascal, aka Keep Passing for Real, aka Money Stops My Sense.
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13: I pledge to Nigeria, my country, to be faithful, loyal, and honest, to serve Nigeria with all my strength,